So for commencing the study of the books of the scriptures, the Vedas, the Shastras, the Puranas, for commencing any new thing that is going to yield you the best of the benefits, when the position of the sun is not the equator, that is one of the time when it is best. I'm not telling you that is the only time, bhaiya. I said that is one of the time when it is best. If you quit the body in that time, that is one of the time when it is also best. And the yogis, the Mahatma, they pray night and day that if I am to quit the body, it should be the time when the sun is not the equator. Why? There must be some reason behind it. Because it says the doors of the heavens are open. And not only that, they keep their thoughts very firm. Because you could die in the bright night and you're still bound to get liberation. You could die in the bright half of the year and you're still bound to get liberation. But if you die in the bright half of life, where the tune of the mind is God, I want thee and only thee, you're going straight to him. Because your thoughts will take you to that place where you keep it. That's why the yogis and Mahatma always say, maintain noble thoughts, maintain good thoughts. Keep those things that will help you to be elevated. Why? Body is known as sadhana dhamma moksha kara dwara. It is the place to do the austerities, the gateway to liberation, and the place where you can do everything to lift yourself. That's the opportunity that we have to lift ourselves. So he who does that, he is a friend to himself. He who fails to do that, he is an enemy to his own self. So in Garuda Purana it tells you too that who are the witnesses? Shravan, sound, listening. Vision is the next one. The power by which you see. The power by which your tongue can speak. The power by which your hands can move. The power by which everything is able to function. These are all the witnesses, the darkness, the light, the noon and when the sanjog is coming in the twilight, the light and darkness meeting, pradosh kwal. These are all witnesses to everything that we do. So when we are faced with the questions, what did you do in the time when you was on earth? You were given and you made prayer. Vahe tabatumne prabhu se kaula kiya. Main bahar ho hari bhakti karu. Is karna ko tu nikal diya. You were taken out from the cave of Ma, making a promise that if I should get out from here, I will do all the beautiful things to lift myself, God. And when we come back into the world, what happens? Prabhu.

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You could put your mind together, your thoughts together. And why you have a formula in which you do everything? Because if those who are students of mathematics, they'll know, when you work with a formula, you get a result. If you do anything anyhow, then you get an anyhow kind of result. But if you work with a formula, a method, then you have a result. So Sri Krishna in Bhagavad Gita, he says, to Arjun, that Arjun, you see somebody doing something and you do that, you imitating, that is not the proper procedure. You, somebody tell you, do this, you are following that, that's an order you following. You're still not doing your devotion. But when you learn about the important things that are to be done, you try to understand what is to be done and the manner in which it's to be done, and you apply yourself to it, and you work in accordance with the books of the scriptures, you have a formula in which the devtas become pleased, the ancestors become pleased, the deities and all the elements become pleased, and then you get a sattvic form of blessing, a good result, in which you cause no hurt to anyone, but you lift yourself by your karmas. So the method should be very simple, and the older people, they always used to make a bhajan with everything that they do. And I remember my Nana, he used to chant this one.

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And you do in Shiva Baba, Om Namah Shivaya, Om Namo Bhagavati Vasivaya for Vishnu Bhagavan, Om Suryaya Nama for Surya Narayan Baba. And in this way, you perform your bhakti. Remember, your body has five elements. The universe has five main elements too. Water, the presiding deity is Ganesh Baba. The earth, the presiding deity is Shivji. The air and space, Surya Narayan Navagraha Devata. And then you have space, Bhagavan Vishnu. And the fire is Devi Ma. So these are the five main deities that we have. All puja is composed of these five main deities. When you honor these five deities, you do your puja, morning puja, in a simple manner. Om Sri Ganeshaya Namah, Om Suryaya Namah, Om Vishnave Namah, Om Namah Shivaya, Om Devyaya Namah. You put their seat, you give water for bath, then you give piece of cotton, or you can put a flower. And you put five flowers again, then you put chandan for all five. After doing so, you give perfume if you have. Otherwise, you give dhoop, incense, pass it around, and you fan the smoke towards the murtis. Then, after doing that, you do aarti. After doing aarti, there is always, you have to think well. You have seen movies, and you see the young man, he has taken his girlfriend or his wife to the restaurant. He'll fix everything, put the nice flowers, they spray the perfume and everything, they put the dim lights or the whatever type of lights they want or request. Then they will sit for eating. Food will come after the light goes. So, food is placed, water is given, and music or whatever it is to come together with that. They'll enjoy their food. God is the best friend you ever have. It have nobody closer to you than God. Can I apply the same formula for God too, Bhaiya? And make life easy. And to remember, puja is simple like this. And this is the best friend I have, the closest person I could go to. And I could tell this friend, he know more than me than I know about myself. And I could go to this God and speak to this God sincerely and relate my difficulties. But if I relate my difficulties, then I tote in the load and want to find the answer myself. You think you're asking he to help her? You carry in the load, walk in with it, you tell him you take care of it, but you still walk in with a heavy mind. He didn't release himself yet, Bhaiya. So we have to release ourselves and let Bhagavan decide what is best to be done and guide us accordingly. Because when the clear stream of reason starts to flow through the mind and desire is not blinding the mind with the dust, if it blinds the mind with the dust, then Bhagavan has to come as the wakeful one with his light and thunder to shake out the dust from the mirror of the mind and help us to perceive things properly. When clear thoughts are flowing through the mind, decisions are best to be made. In a confused mind, no decision is best to be made at that time. You always make the wrong decision. So never get angry and make a decision. Never allow your mind to be confused and make a decision. Always remember, clear your head, clear your mind, clear your thoughts, and then decide. So, here it is doing the puja and seeking the blessings for Shivji, Om Namah Shivaya, simple mantra. Or if you want to chant more than that, there is the Mansa Stotra of Shiva Bhagavan. Ratnaika.

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And you will offer to God what? The best possible thing. So you are looking for the best thing. And if that is the case, then all our karmas are supposed to be beautiful to offer to God. So when our actions are worthy enough to be offered to God, the antakaran becomes shuddh. The antakaran is pure, and as Gita says, that is the home of Bhagavan. Naham basami Vaikunthe, I am not in the heavens. Yogi nang hridayashra, not in the hearts of the yogis, but where my bhakta keeps with the thoughts of the scriptures flowing through his heart all the time, where the thoughts of the books of the scriptures are constantly washing the mind of such person, that is the home of mine. That is the reason why in Bhagavad Puran, Raja Amrish, being a devotee of Bhagavan Vishnu, and when Durvasa Rishi, even though he was a Rishi, very powerful, he just pulled a hair from his head and threw it and came into a lady ready to attack the king. But the king will not strike at a lady. He put his hands together and he said, Bhagavan, you are my protector. Sahayo Jayate Shigram. Help comes quickly from you to your devotees, so you take care. I am not in charge. And he left it to Bhagavan. Bhagavan sent the Sudarshan Chakra at Durvasa. The lady was crushed by the fire or the heat of the chakra. And the chakra began to run behind Durvasa now. And Durvasa now wanting to know where to go. He went by all the places that he could have gone. But Amrish was praying all the time that Bhagavan, do not cause any pain to this Brahman because I want him to return to me. I want to do his seva. So Durvasa came now straight to Amrish. And as he was going to beg pardon, he held him and he put him.

So he had to hush his mouth and eat. And when Amrish saw that Baba couldn't eat anymore, put his hands together, he said, "Babaji, if I have wronged you in any way, please forgive me." Then the atmospheric voice came saying, "Amrish, this is my devotee. Even though you came to give him pain, he is asking you pardon. He is not thinking of hurting you, but he's thinking of asking you pardon when you forgive him, because you are the devata of Prithvi. And if you are Prithvi ke devata and you have foiled something, you correct it. You have an opportunity now." So Amrish blessed, Durvasa Rishi blessed him. And the words of Durvasa was like this, that if he says something, immediately it will happen. So such a Brahmin, he did not want words to fall from him that he will be in pain. And this is what Amrish did. And it says, the devotee of God always have kshama, forgiveness in him. When forgiveness is in the devotee of God, that's why you say, Jayanti Mangala Kali Bhadrakali Kapalini Durga Kshama. Kshama is one of the name also of Devi Ma. So forgiveness is one of the lakshan that the devotee is supposed to have, so that he'll be able to perceive the beautiful things that God has blessed him with. So Bhaiya, I hope you understand the value of today, that it is very important for yourself, for your ancestors, for the family, for growth, prosperity, and success. And by watering the roots of the ancestors, you gain great success. By doing bhakti to the people tree on this day too, which is Somvati Amavas, you gain blessings that is multiplied thousands of fold. Because Lakshmi Ma, Durga Ma, or Gauri Ma, and Shivji, all put together with people devata, where the people tree is, it says, why does it say in the Surya Puran, people

Beneath the peepal tree, you listen to the katha of Bhagwan. You get intellectual vision. You get good perception. You are able to get the power of vision, which is very special. And so, all the devtas reside there. Because where Ma is, she is the peepal tree is also known as Chira Briksha. In one of the katha that I will be telling to you, what are the kind of ingredients that are required to be offered? That might be tomorrow night katha. What are the kind of ingredients that are offered? What are the benefits of the different ingredients that you offer? Do you offer the same thing all the time, whole day, every time you're doing the puja? If you're doing 9 days, is the same thing that you're going to offer? Or can it be changed? What are the different things that you can gain? What are the benefits? And so on. So we look at that. And in another katha, I'll be telling you about how Navaratri Vrat katha is being done. There are 4 Navaratri in the year. One is in the month of Chait, that's the first one. The second one comes up when you have Sita Navami around the Ganga Dasera. And then you have the third one, which is the Maha Navaratri that you know about. And the fourth one is when you have Saraswati Puja Basant Panchami. So these are the 4 Navaratri that comes in the year. 2 of them are Laghu, very small, because many people don't observe it, although it's supposed to be observed, because the land of Bharat is a 4-season place in which, in every season, to reap harvest, you have special bhakti that you do, and you are chanting and going and telling to all the other citizens around, let us go and do bhakti to Devi Ma. The time has come, and we must do bhakti to Devi Ma before we reap our harvest. So, Bolo Sri Adi Shakti Mata Ki.

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1: 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So do we humbly pray to you, Mata Ishwari, accept this arati, accept this form of devotion. Ema Darshan Karo.

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0: you've been listening to Delayed Broadcast, the third of eight nights, Devi Bhagwat, which was recorded at Kailash Mandir, number 35, Waterloo Road, Perseverance Village in Kuva, and officiating was Panijay Panit Parasram Maharaj. That Delayed Broadcast came our way with the kind compliments of Kailash Mandir, Pandit Ramakrishna Prasad at 35 Perseverance Village, Kuva. 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You can join us tomorrow evening once again as we continue with our delayed broadcast, Eight Nights of Devi Bhagwat, recorded at the Kailash Mandir, number 35 Waterloo Road, Perseverance Village in Kuva. Many thanks to all our kind sponsors making this delayed broadcast possible. Time check 18 minutes before the 9 o'clock hour. Keep your dials locked on. Great programming continues on your number one. This one should take us to the top of the hour. The Hanuman Chalisa.
1: Hanuman Chalisa is a hymn

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Realizing that I am void of all wisdom, I meditate on the Son of the Wind. 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

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Glory to the Monkey Lord, enlightener of the triple worlds. You are Rama's envoy, abode of might incomparable, Anjani's son called Pawansut. You are mighty, valiant, radiant as a thunderbolt, relinquisher of pains, god of the devotees, golden-hued and brilliant, and charmingly bedecked with pendants sparkling on curly hair

In your hands flashed a thunderbolt and banner, and across your shoulder the sacred thread of Munja. O Shankara's son, the delight of Keshari, the greatness of your glory is adored all over the world. Learnt, accomplished, and exceedingly wise, ever eager to carry out Rama's behest, you delight in listening to the Lord's ambrosial acts with Ram, Lakshman, and Sita dwelling in your heart.

You appeared before Sita in a subtle form, Lakshman in a form awesome to behold. You slew the demons by assuming a gigantic form and thus accomplished Rama's mission. You brought the life-giving herb from Dronagiri, which resuscitated Lakshman joyously. Then Ram clasped you to his bosom and praised you again and again. "You are as dear to me as Bharat," he said.

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So saying, Sita's lord fondly embraces you. Sanak is his brothers. Brahma and the other high sages. Narada, Sharada, and the serpent king. Yama, Kubir, and all the guardians of the directions, poets and scholars, cannot sing your glory. You rendered great service to Sugriv when you brought him to Ram, who crowned him king and gave him sovereignty over Kishkindha.

Vibhishan heeded your advice and became Lanka's lord, which the whole world knows. Considering it to be a sweet fruit, you swallowed the sun from a distance of 2,000 yojans. No wonder you leapt across the ocean, carrying the Lord's ring in your mouth. All the tasks of the world, however difficult, are rendered easily possible by your grace and favor.

You are the sentinel posted at Rama's gate, which none can enter unless you let them in. He who seeks refuge in you enjoys all blessings with you, as protector experiences no fear. When you remember your blazing splendor, which you alone control, and your roar aloud, your thunderous voice causes tremor in the three spheres. When your name is incessantly repeated, and goblins dare not make their visitation.

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If one constantly repeats the valiant Hanuman name, all calamities disappear and all sufferings end.

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He who reads the Hanuman Chalisa attains perfection, to which the Lord Shiva testifies. Says Tulsi, O Lord, make my heart your dwelling place, you who are forever in Rama's service.

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6: Om Shri Gurave Namaha. Guru Purnima, also known as Vyas Purnima, is celebrated on the full moon day in the Hindu month of Ashad. This day is also dedicated to Vyasji Maharaj, who subdivided the portions of the Vedas into four components. The celebration of Guru Purnima is marked by spiritual activities, including the honoring of our gurus or spiritual teacher. The Guru principle is said to be 1,000 times more active on the day of Guru Purnima than any other day. The word Guru is derived from two words, Gu and Ru. The Sanskrit root Gu means darkness or ignorance, and Ru denotes the removal of that darkness. Therefore, a guru is one who removes the darkness of our ignorance. Gurus are believed by many to be the most necessary part of one's life. As a result, it is customary on this day that disciples offer puja and worship, pay respect to their guru's spiritual guide. In addition to having religious importance, the festival has great importance even amongst academics. Jai Shri Ram.
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Who earns this devotion is rich. He is a boat with no shore who doesn't know you. A mouse is your vehicle. Your guard is your all. Even if there are larks of storms of sin, your light will never get them lost to Ganesha. He became the king of his own fate, who forgetting this world, got your company. O Ganesha.

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With just a spark of revenge, the entire Lanka of Ravan gets burned down. Lines of enemies lose to a single one, a particle becomes a mountain when your name becomes a shloka. O Ganesha.

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Okay, we've got 18 minutes after 9 here in Trinidad and Tobago. Ricky Ramlagan in your company here with you until midnight. And it's time for your Sundar Sapna, your enchanted journey to beautiful dreams, your daily dose of lullabies. A beautiful Tuesday night, the 20th of July. Hey, do hope that your Tuesday has been a good one to you, a blessed one, a safe one, right? And of course, anyone celebrating a birthday today, happy, happy birthday to you. If you're celebrating your anniversary, congratulations, book fans, choices, blessings. 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Hey, thank you so very much for allowing us into your homes, your workplaces, your vehicles, wherever you are. The number you can get me in studio. WhatsApp messages to 312-3901. Our international listeners, you had 1868 before those numbers, right? It's simply here to play you the music you know and love as we spend our Tuesday night together. The musical journey, the magical journey that takes you to the midnight hour. Your Sundar Sapna. Welcome, my friends.

voice there of Mahendra Kapoor, bringing us to 23 minutes after 9. I know our Geeta and David, the Dune Rhines, out there in Edmonton would have totally enjoyed that one, right? Hello, S.S.C. Tram, Tanti Doris Tam Gobardhan, out in Canada, locked on and logged in. We say S.S.C. Tram, Tanti Sita Lakinda, the Lakindas and Sam Lals and Montrose, Shigwanas, Ranuka, Sean, Baby Nathan, Ravi, the entire Brooklyn crew, the Long Island crew as well. Saying si tram to Eddie Othday in Malik Barataria, Auntie Dorina Farangwes, Auntie Margaret in Barataria as well. Si tram to you. Let's say si tram to Penny J, Panivarun, Hari Prasad, Hima J, Avantika, Aradhana, Auntie Sita, the entire home circle. Says that they're on the road again, heading to Port of Spain. Hey, Bhagwan's choices, choices, blessings. You guys, how about this one for you? On your journey.

107FM. Let's see Tram to Gita and Selena Derupchans of the Engat Road, Mr. and Mrs. Dulichan Gopal of Williamsville. Saying si Tram to Uncle Dan and Auntie Savi in Makoya, the Solan Indra of Pashe, and the Gita and the Gangade of Pashe as well. The Basadeus, Auntie Savi, Uncle Muni, Sunita, Narendra, Anita, Videsh, Shivesh, Arif and Arin. The Pilates, Sati and Lynette, Bhagwan's choices, choices, blessings. Hill as I see Tram to the Suknanan, South Lane and Devashawanas, Daria and Suresh. The Varshan Dindar, the Ragus and Mahadevs out in Laquesa, the Mohammeds of Prisal. While reading Shagwanas, let's see Tram, Tanti Dea, the Sipasads, Bhagwan's choices, blessings. We say Sitram to Mama Dolly, out there in Suri Village, Lopino, Auntie Radhika, Uncle Roop, Little Kuru Rotkamoto, Auntie Dolly, Uncle Cokes, and Rina, out there in Turi, Auntie Chan of Marad Street, Auntie Radha and the Pyramid family, Five Rivers, Aruka, the Mishamati, Bhagwan's choices, blessings here. Once again, the Panajay Panavarun Hari Pasad, Himaji, Avantika, Aradhana. How about this one? And I'm sure Himaji has a big smile right now, yeah? Just as this one begins.

Hello, SSC Tram to Geeta and Selena, the Rupchans, once again, out there in Ghat Road, Mr. and Mrs. Dulichan Gopal of Williamsville, saying see Tram to Andy and Anna, happy Tuesday night to you guys, Auntie Andy, Uncle Loach, Auntie Rosie, Anna and Cindy, and the entire crew. The Chedis, out there in Ajax, Toronto, Mahanjay, Dr. Baliram Chedi, Tamil, RT, Dr. Avish, Uncle Gangadhar Singh, and Bram.

And continuing with your Cinder Sapna, my friends, let's say Sitram to Cinderella and Bistram, the Munisers, Bhagwan's choice of blessings, you guys, Dulam and Dulari, out there in Queens, New York, saying Sitram to the Rampasads in New York as well, Anand, Annie and Abhi, your triple A's. Let's play this one, Fanti Malti, Uncle Ralphie, Shivi, Sunil, Sita Sean, Melissa, Samira and Vani, out there in Orlando, Florida.

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4: One is away in 7FM. Heading back to our message board, saying Sitaram once again, Tanti Dolly, Uncle Cook, and Rina out there in Turing. It's 6631027. The number you can get me in studio WhatsApp messages to 3123901. Once again, we say Sitaram to all our drivers on the roadways, a safe journey to your destination. All our international listeners, Sitaram to you guys as well.

0: How about I play you this one to take us over into the 10 o'clock hour? We've got 5 minutes again to go before 10. Let's see who we've got in our company. Sitaram, you're live and aggregated.
1: Yes, hi, Ricky Ramnagan. I wish you a right show.
0: Thanks very much.
1: Yeah, enjoying the beautiful music you're playing, hi. Yeah, I'm enjoying it. Sitaram.
0: Sitaram to you as well.
1: Sitaram to everybody for me.
0: That's Uncle Rama Samaru of today in Las Lomas. Say, while we're in Las Lomas, let's say Sitaram to Shakti and Rodney. Bhagwan's choices, blessings. So this one takes us over into 10 o'clock. Once again, Penaji, Penavirun Hari Prasad, Himaji, and especially Avantika and Aradhana. Lots and lots of love to you guys. This one for you all.

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entering the 10 o'clock hour. We've got 6 minutes after 10 here in Trinidad and Tobago as we continue the journey, the musical journey, the magical journey that takes us to midnights. 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Say bug fans, choices, blessings to you guys. How about Mahendra Kapoor, Gita, and David, the Dave Narayans out there in Edmonton? Let's say sit down to Sergeant Manbod and Davey.

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1: Minutes after 10, and continuing with our Sundar Sapna, while the music in the background says now, we'll enjoy some of our old and goldies as we journey on to midnights. The music continuing to emanate from our studios, Konapaja Main Road Extension, Church of Roosevelt Highway, in Tunapuna, heading to our message board once again and saying Sitaram to Dulam and Dulari out there in Queens, New York. 20 after 10. Last week, I had a lot of requests for selections from our Sangam. I've also got some Mahindra Kapoor all queued up and some of our old and goldies from the 50s and 40s. Sangam of 1964.

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Radio Jagati, 1.7 FM. Your number one, my friends, the one and only, as we continue to broadcast to you live from the corner of Pasir Minor Extension, Chitraruswalt Highway in Tunapuna. So Vashavati says, that one was Fanti Ratha. Because that one was Bola Ratha Bola Sangam. Hogake Nahi, so tell me Ratha, tell me, why doesn't this meeting happen?

So let's go to 1952, the movie Jal. Shamati, Chandani Shamati. Enjoy.

0: And I'm sure that one had you singing along on this Thursday night. How about another one? As we continue our Sundar Sapna.
1: हम अपना दूसरा दौर शुरू कर रहे हैं एक पंजाबी गीत से।

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Fanti Malti, Uncle Ralphie, Shivi, Sunil, Sita Sean, Melissa, Samira and Vani, our stay in Orlando. And this one takes us over into 11.

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4: 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Silsila of 1981.

Lata G and Kishore Kumar there for you. How about this one by Lata G? And then we'll do the version by Amitabh Bachchan. Silsila of 1981.

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4: 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So I know I told you we'll have some of the 40s selections. Probably we'll do that tomorrow night, yeah? We enjoyed some beautiful selections there by Lata J, Amita and Kishore from 1981, Silsila. As we continue with the music right now, let's say sitaram once again to all our listeners from here in Trinidad and Tobago, regionally, internationally, to all our drivers on the roadways, a safe journey to your destination. All members of our protective services, those of you in our health institutions, saying sitaram once again to Mishamati, Bhagwan's choice of blessings, Auntie Zita Lakhand out there in Montrose, Chaguanas, Auntie Dolly, Uncle Cokes, and Rina in Touré, Dula Mandulari out there in Queens, New York, Auntie Radhika, Uncle Roop, Little Kuru at Kumoto, Andy and Anna, see your auntie guys once again, Auntie Andy, Uncle Loach, Auntie Rosie, Geeta and David, the Devanarines out there in Edmonton, Alberta. Enjoy.

And quickly approaching the midnight hour, my friends. So this is how I've got to wrap things up now. Make my way to the studio, as I remind you, hey, if God brings you to it, He will bring you through it, right? Happy moments, praise God. Difficult moments, seek God. Quiet moments, worship God. Painful moments, trust God. Every moment, my dear friends, thank God. Ricky Ramlagan, thanking you for allowing me into your hearts, into your homes via the airwaves of Radio Jagati, 102.7 FM. I'll be with you tomorrow once again. We'll do another Sundar Sapna. So until then, hey, enjoy the rest of this beautiful night. Have a blessed and awesome, a safe day tomorrow. And remember, Bhagavan loves you, right? Ricky Ramlagan saying, see you around the listeners.

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0: just on a minute after the hour of 5 o'clock in the Republic of Trinidad and Tobago. Sit around to you wherever you are on this beautiful morning. Really nice and cool, early morning drizzle. As you're up and about and doing what is required of you, we all should. We are indeed responsible human beings, aren't we? Good to see our friends at Bagwin Sings. We head to the 6 o'clock hour. Early risers. Sit around till you're probably looking after the little ones. Or hustling, the breakfast as your better half heads out to work. Going to be a good one for you. Special day. Hope that you're looking at your Hindu calendar. Have looked at it. Of course, you know all about this wonderful day. Friends online, sit around to you. We are Radio Geography 102.7 FM and we are based in the Republic of Trinidad and Tobago, the official voice of the Hindu community, connecting with you wherever you may be.
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3: 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Hope that you are aware of that. Well, I'm almost sure that you are. Many of us have seen many of these wonderful days, and we continue to honor this most wonderful soul who has enlightened us to the reality of our existence. We are Radio Geography 102.7 FM. And you can message us on 312-3901. You can call us up 663-1027. All with the kind compliments of our friends at Bhagwant Singh's. Do hope that you're having an okay day. And continuing to strive to be the best human being that you can. Part of the enlightenment, I guess. And as we head on to the 6 o'clock hour, courtesy of friends at Bhagwant Singh's, a couple shout-outs to Kieran Pablo and his family. Really up and about. Sitaram to you, my friend, and the Ram Logans. Sherry to you. We do wish you all the best. Say may the melody of Bhagwan Krishna's flute bring harmony to our soul and peace to our path. May Bhagwan Krishna also bring calm to our day with endless blessings. To you, dear, many, many thanks. Your words of inspiration to us and the AAAs out in New York. Have a wonderful Wednesday from our New York AAAs. That's Anand, Annie, and Abby. I tell you, us Trinis, anywhere we are, any part of the world we are, you just got to see a Trini walk and it will hit you. Hey, that's a Trini. For real. Good to see our friends at Bhagwant Singh's. It's 20 minutes after the hour of 5 o'clock. Just trying to zone in on something I had to play here for you. Okay, here it is. Once again, Sitaram to you, my friend.

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the walls around your yard or the wires that you have, probably check out our friends at Bagwin Sings Complete Job for you. Maybe on vacation, lots and lots of people did take their vacation. Yeah, when the children at home spending precious moments with them. This the time that we had with our parents will go with us when we leave. The same with our children. They're right and proper things. And you're doing a wonderful job in teaching them all about our Dharma. It's the most precious thing that us East Indians, Hindus here in the Republic of Trinidad and Tobago got. Something that, it came to the fields, it came on the boat, it came to TNT. It was really nurtured, and here it is today. Big and bold for the world. Hindus all over the world, be proud of yourself. People in the diaspora, out of the indentureship diaspora, we salute you this morning in keeping it alive. And that's for real. You're doing a wonderful job, better than you think at times. Friends out in New Jersey, Sitaram to you this morning. Up and about, you are really early. I tell you, time. Be it night or day, it remains singular. Time. This one says, Sitaram, light over darkness to Mom Angeline and daughters Christiane and Miss Renee. And to you all, keep up all the prayers. Really wonderful word. Christiane, Sitaram to you. And answer to Dave, heading out to work this morning. Our friends out in North Carolina. His family members also in the Princeton area. Greetings to you this morning. And Sharon and Tolly up and about, preparing for their work day. Must commend you. Excellent job. When you're at the service of people, you got to be there and you got to be on time. Lynette, sit around to you there. We'll check that out. And you're on the highways and the byways. Yeah, you know the speed limit. Do abide by it. And if you're about seeing about the babies right about now, you know what you ought to do. You have visited that teacher to begin that process. 25 before 7, 6, my apologies.

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3: 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Regular time checks for you. If you need to know, it slips by so easy. It's like, you know, waking up and say, take an extra 5 minutes, and when you wake up, it's like 2 hours after. Good to see Bhagwan Singh's. You need to fix up, you need to upgrade. You do check them out. And keep on looking after yourself in the proper manner. Especially if you're as old as I am, you need to keep an extra eye on yourself. Shout out Bhagwan Singh, Sitaram to you there and your family. And the Sohans, Shalima to you there and your family. We do wish you top of the day. Special day in the Hindu calendar. Check it out. And if you're one of those people living by yourself, you're all alone and you're like, hey, what's next? Come on, off the bed and do what you have to do. Give your thanks and your praises. There's a brand new one out there for you. Gets you down at times, but not those. And there you are. Waking up alone ain't no biggie, you know that. Face your day head on.

And this poet writes and gives the example of Radha and Krishna. And he says, patte patte me Radha, phool phool me Shyam. Wahi hai brij ki bhoomi, wahi hai Gokul dham. If at all the leaves of a plant may be the place of residence for Radha, then the flowers will contain Krishna. Chanda bani hai Radha, to chandni hai Shyam. If the moon becomes Radha, then the moonlight is Krishna. Suraj bani hai Radha, to roshni hai Shyam. And if the sun becomes Radha, then the sunlight is Krishna. And in all these examples, you see the impossibility of separating the two. That should be our goal, never at all to forget our Lord.

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4: Yeah, we got 3 minutes after 6 o'clock. Looking on the outside, a little overcast here in TNT. Well, at least from where we are. Varying weather in all parts of the world. Things that our Dharma has taught the world continues to blossom, continues to, towers for people. Especially, you know what? I'm not going to tell you. You know that. You got that. Kim, to you and your family there, wishing you all the blessed. She says a blessed and beautiful Wednesday. And a happy Purnama to everyone locked on. Kim, to you and your family. Always great to be in your company there. Always great. Tara, Sitaram to you. Friends out in the Freeport area there. Probably out there in Chitlin. Glad to have you on with us. The Hospitalis. Sitaram to you guys. And Elsie Lacken and her family out in the Williamsville area. Friends out there, the Sabhamati, Sitaram to you, Pandit Rup Narayan. Gita, Sitaram to you, friends out at Gas. We are Radio Geography 102.7 FM. And that day, many of us have benefited from the teachings, the clearing up of things. And where we are stationed in life today. Got two here for you. The first, the voice of Pandit Vishnu Hari Bachchan, following that, Pandit Ramdad Vyas.

When you say, tumko lakho pranam, tumko mera pranam, you simply mean, oh Shiva, I bow again and again to your lotus-like feet. 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O Lord Shiva, we too join as we pray to Lord Shiva.

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1: The voice of Pandit Ramdat Vyasa used to be the spiritual leader of the Devi Mandir at Karani Savannah Road in Chugonas, teacher, principal, esteemed gentleman. The Great One walked among us. We learned. They move on, same as us. We too will eventually. And I'm reminding you, Fab India Expo in Chugonas, where every visit is a celebration of India's finest, from dazzling jewelry to delicious doses. 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Swing by today. Morning time, it's 16 after 6. Probably making your way out of California into Cuba. Sit around to you or doing your job out there at the Point Jesus Industrial Estate. Sit around to you guys. Nation building continues, our healthcare workers. Glad to have you on with us. This one says, good morning, blessings to you and your staff and the nation. Sending with the greetings to my sister Nalini Charan, coming from Arun, Anita, and Dave Sohan, all of Garth Road in Princess Town. Thank you. And to you, dear, happy, happy birthday from your entire family. What a day to do it. What a day to do it. And always connecting with us, Betty Singh and family of Albany in New York. Glad to have you on with us. Yeah, I heard from Kim early this morning, Betty. Heard from her very early this morning. But here's wishing you guys a really powerful day. A day that many of us, it's like getting some light into our lives.

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Radio Geography, 102.7 FM. We are live from the Republic of Trinidad and Tobago. Doesn't matter where you are, people. Doesn't matter where you are. We got that common bond that is Sanatan Dharma. This one says, Sita Rambhai, the Sudama family enjoying the program. And they're of Riverside Road in Pool Village. To you, Mr. Rupchan, Sitaram to you, sir, and your wonderful family. And to Dinesh and his family out there in the Dabadi area, glad to have you on with us. As we continue, many would reflect, many would remember these enlightened souls that played such an integral part in our lives. Pandit Krishna Kewal, Sitaram to you. This is the voice of Pandit Ramdat Maharaj.

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3: Yeah, it's 27 now, before 7 o'clock. Bright and beautiful on the outside. Trini weather, as we say. Trinis out there, sit around to you. Those are living in the Hindu world, you know the day. You know the day. A great day to reflect. Enjoy the one with Sri Prakash Gosai. This Guru Purnima. Kim, thanks for saying it. People who have been part of our lives, chapters of our lives as we grew into adulthood. Things that we are grateful for, teachings of people that we are grateful for. And we keep remembering these people. Pandit Mahesh Maharaja, Avukat Walaja. Follow that, we have the voice of Pandit Nirmal Maharaj of Sadwan.

wish I had a voice like that, man. The voice of Pandit Nirmal Maharaj. Man came, brought his enlightenment, and made his way out. But what he left with us would be cherished as long as Hinduism survives here in TNT. Tish, do you dare? Sitaram, glad to have you in our company on this beautiful day. Susan Cleaver, Sitaram to your friends out in Balmain area. Many, many thanks for your support. This one from Tanya says, Jai Sitaram, hope all is well with you. Happy Guru Purnima, the Pandit Rakesh, Pandit Tutaram, Pandit Devrinja, and Pandit Premnath Maharaj. My guru was the late Pandit Kashi Prasad Misra, who died many, many years ago. Rupati from St. Helena here. Can I hear a bhajan from his... I want to hear his voice, if you can find it, please. Well, you'll get a bit of that. That's for real. So much that we can do, and yeah, so much we would do.

0: voice of Pandita Krishna Maharaj. I tell you, it's giving you like goosebumps, people. It's our 9 before the top of the hour, held to the incredible India Expo opposite the Center of Excellence in Macoya. Opens daily 10 a.m. to 8 p.m. with amazing products and great deals. Danyaba Sev Sitaram to you. And to June Sitaram Upanambi. Sitaram to you guys out there. Glad to have you on. And this one says, let's get it correct before we move on. Please extend happy Guru Purnima to my Guruji Pandit Narayan Prasad of Freeport, from Maria and Jamil and family of Orange Valley. Got something for you coming up right after this. The voice of Pandit Sivadat.
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1: The Ministry of Trade, Investment and Tourism is continuing to engage communities and stakeholders as it advances efforts to diversify the economy and strengthen the tourism sector. In Chaguanas, the ministry joined the private sector organization of Trinidad and Tobago's Diversification in Action initiative, highlighting opportunities in export, investment, tourism, ease of doing business, and the government's 10 strategies for economic diversification. Ministry of Trade, Investment and Tourism Assistant Director, Trade Directorate, Kriya Balram Singh, outlined initiatives aimed at increasing non-energy exports by supporting local businesses, expanding access to new markets, and improving competitiveness. Meanwhile, Minister of Trade, Investment and Tourism, Senator the Honorable Satyakamu Maharaj, met with vendors at the Maracas Bay Community Center as part of the Vendor Regularization Sensitization Meeting. The discussions focused on improving operational standards, supporting vendor development, and creating a more organized and welcoming experience at Maracas Beach, while reinforcing the government's commitment to working with stakeholders to strengthen one of the country's premier tourism destinations.
2: This was a production of the Information Division, Office of the Prime Minister.
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Sitaram and good morning everyone. Just about 19 minutes after the hour of 7 a.m. Sitaram, and we welcome each and every one of you to this beautiful Wednesday. Yes, Wednesday, the 29th day of July 2026. And we welcome you to the program Subah. Australia, Alicia, Amin Ramsay here, taking you up until 10 a.m. with this beautiful day. Today being Guru Purnima, we celebrate with you, my dear friends. Big thank you and Sitaram to Dave Ram Suchit into his wonderful programming of Parampara. Remember, you can join him tomorrow morning once again at 5 a.m. for another upliftment of his beautiful programming right here on your number one inspirational frequency, Radio Jagriti 102.7 FM. Always indeed a pleasure to have you, my dear friends. And whatever you choose to do, thank you so much for spending your time with us and being here with us right here on the Jagriti Network. We send blessings to all our gurus across the globe. Today we celebrate you. Yes, listeners, today we celebrate Guru Purnima, a sacred day to honor the illuminated souls who led us from the darkness of ignorance into the light of absolute truth. Spiritual master is not just a teacher, but the very bridge to the divine. As the full moon shines bright, let us quiet our minds and tune our hearts into this poetic tribute and gratitude to the Sadhguru. Beautiful selections we have all lined up for you, my dear friends. Taking the opportunity to welcome all our pundits. 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That's WhatsApp 312-3901. Landline call 663-1027. Just about 22 minutes after the hour of 7 a.m.

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3: 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the karmic nodes or shadow planets Rahu and Ketu. The prayer seeks to harmonize the universe's influence on an individual's life, as well as it serves as a spiritual alignment tool designed to transform planetary obstacles into blessings, thereby fostering a life of success, internal peace, and balanced energy.

beautiful selection there. Local talent Chitra Suknanan. Pitu Matu Shayak comes from a famous devotional line, and it absolutely means Father, Mother, Helper, Master, and Friend. You are our only Lord. Today being Wednesday, we feature your beautiful Krishna selections as well as we celebrate Guru Purnima.

And a little later on into the program, about 8:30 this morning, we continue with your call-in segment for Friendship Day. Compliments a Little Store Limited and Chatuk Food Products. Guru Purnima messages, and yes, we will open the phone lines for you to send your greetings as well to my dear friends. Extended namaste and Sitaram going out to Cindy Sukram, listening in our company. Thank you so very much. Always nice to have you with us, my dear. Auntie Joan and Uncle Ambe out there in Florida, nice to have you with us. Jai Sitaram to you and yours. Sitaram going now to beautiful Sandra Danraj Williams. Love to Curtis, Brandon, Brian. Uncle Boya, Auntie Matty, wishing you a lovely day, and we'll try to get an appropriate selection for you, my dear friends. Today we celebrate Guru Purnima. So yes, we are leaning more into some of those selections this morning. We'll feature your beautiful Krishna bhajans as well. A most lovely day going out to the beautiful Sandra, Auntie Sandra Babulal. Yes, nice to have you with us. May you have a most beautiful day. We send love to you, Sandra Babulal. Sean and Bina as well, wishing you all a beautiful day.

Shaina's beautiful quote with you, as was shared with me. Happiness is a choice. You can't wait for circumstances to get better. You have to create your own good fortune. So look for ways to always be happy every day. Thank you so very much, lovely Kim, for sharing that with us. Sending love to Deo, Kevin, Simran, and the entire Bhagwandas Parivar out there in New York City. And happy Guru Purnima to you and to your lovely family.

Namaste to Sherry and Ramlogan in our company. Happy Wednesday. Love to you and your beautiful family, my dear, and always indeed a pleasure to have you with us right here on the Jagriti Network. Have a most beautiful day. This is Suzanne Cleaver. Blessed Wednesday. She wishes to everyone. Namaste to you, my dear Auntie Suzanne Cleaver. Auntie Rupati, out there in St. Helena, nice to have you with us. Sitaram, namaste, going out to Jamal and Jamil and Ria. So we extend Sitaram to Ria and Jamil out there in Orange Valley. Extending happy Guru Purnima to her Guruji Pandit Narayan Prasad of Freeport from Ria and Jamil and family out there in Orange Valley.

The lovely Rupa is extending happy Guru Purnima to everyone. She says a guru is someone who guides others towards greater knowledge, understanding, or spiritual insight. Very true, Rupa. Thank you for sharing that. Namaste, going out to everyone from Nirmala Sukoon out there in Welcome Road in Kunupia. Enjoying the program. Nice to have you with us. Blessings to you and your family. And of course, we extend Sitaram. Going out to Baby Avantika as well.

Kitara, I'm going out to the beautiful Tish in Florida. Love to Kiwi and wishing you a most lovely day, my dear. Be safe out there. Darren Bihari is in our company. Namaste to you, Mr. Darren, and nice to always have you with us. We'll have a beautiful selection coming up for your listening pleasure very shortly. In the meantime, let's get back to more beautiful selections just for you, my dear friends.

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1: The Central Statistical Office is taking steps to ensure Trinidad and Tobago's 2027 National Population and Housing Census is more inclusive, with targeted measures to better account for persons with disabilities and migrant communities. The CSO, in collaboration with the United Nations Population Fund, recently hosted a stakeholder consultation focused on strengthening disability-inclusive and migrant-sensitive approaches to the upcoming census. Officials say the initiative aims to ensure that persons with physical and intellectual disabilities, as well as those who are hearing or visually impaired, are fully represented in the national count. The consultation also highlighted the importance of accurately capturing data on migrant populations, including Venezuelan migrants, noting that without deliberate inclusion, these communities risk being undercounted. Such gaps can affect evidence-based policymaking and the fair allocation of public resources. Representatives from the Ministry of Planning, Economic Affairs and Development, civil society groups, organizations representing persons with disabilities, and agencies working with migrant communities participated in the discussions. The Central Statistical Office is already conducting its geospatial data update exercise in preparation for the 2027 census, while a census pilot is scheduled to take place this year.
2: This was a production of the Information Division, Office of the Prime Minister.
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Into our second hour. And feature all your beautiful Guru Bhajans along with some of your Ganesha and Krishna Bhajans to accompany your Wednesday morning. Right here with us on Radio Jagriti 102.7 FM. Always indeed a pleasure to be here with you. I'm Alicia, by the way, for just joining us. Sitaram, my dear friends. We are trying, for those of you who WhatsApp us on the line, I'm trying to retrieve those messages. Network. We're having some technical issues, so I'll get to those messages shortly. In the meantime, as we continue to celebrate Guru Purnima, greetings, let's extend Sitaram going now to the lovely Auntie Betty and the whole family. Auntie Betty Singh out there in beautiful Albany, and Uncle Roy, Roma, Sunny, Dilani Shan, Amrit and Veer, most lovely day ahead, and she's extending. Happy Guru Purnima to all Gurus listening in.

Remember coming up, my dear friends. Short, we will have our call-in segment. And a little later on, we will definitely be opening up the phone lines for you to send your greetings via the airwaves of Radio Jagriti 102.7 FM. Happy Guru Purnima if you're just joining us.

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Exactly, 8:30 in Trinidad and Tobago, and I know we have quite a few greetings to send out, so let's try to slip in all those greetings, or most of them. This morning, before we head to our special friendship segment, beautiful Auntie Baby out there in Chatham, sending out Sitaram to her husband Dave. Also would like to extend Sitaram to the next baby and Dave. Why, thank you for that. Yes, I was getting confused there as to Baby and Dave from Chatham. I know there's a Baby and Dave, but they're also from Carewood and Charleville as well. So nice to have both Baby and Dave in our company. Have a great day. Sitaram to you all. Anthony Ganesh Ali is in our company. She's wishing a happy Wednesday to everyone. Happy Wednesday to you, Anjani Ganesh Ali, and your beautiful family out there in Florida. Always indeed a pleasure to have you with us. May you have a most beautiful day, my dear.

Bhagwan's Ganesha's blessings going out to all family and friends. And a happy Wednesday from our AR family, Anand, Abby and Annie. Thank you so much. And happy day to you guys out there in Brooklyn, New York City. Meera is extending Sitaram to everyone. Sitaram to you, dear. The lovely Tina as well, extending happy Guru Purnima to everyone. Thank you so very much, Tina. Shalima Sohan, she is wishing happy Guru Purnima to all gurus. And she's wishing everyone a blessed day from Shalima Sohan. Thank you so much for that. Auntie Golly Motilal.

0: extended happy go Purnima, and she's in our company enjoying with Brijlal and granddaughter Haley. She's sending much love and blessings to everyone. Thank you so much. Sitaram Alisha, enjoying the program. Please extend Guru Purnima greetings to my beloved Guruji, Pandit Lakshmi Prasad, who have gone to the far beyond, and also to Pandit Navin and Pandit Navin Umarat Maharaj, Pandit Pakar Sam Sundar, and all other pundits. Love them all, from Sintra Bhagan Daniel. Thank you so very much, Sintra. Have a great day, my dear. Oh yes, Tish, absolutely enjoy. Guru Om selection from Art of Living. Bhagwan Krishna's blessings to everyone from Sita. Sita, thank you so much. Sita, have a great day, my dear. And a happy Wednesday. Happy, happy Wednesday going out to parents, and Sitaram to parents, Devdath and Sati Malu of El Sikoro. Happy Guru Purnima greetings to Pandit Rakesh Maharaj of San Juan, from his goddaughter Savita Malu. Also greetings to Pandit Munilal from his good godchildren, Dr. Varuna and Dr. Varun Pandohi. Thank you so very much, and have a great day, lovely Savita. Cinderella Munesa, she's in our company. She's sending Happy Guru Purnima and Bhagwan's blessings to Guruji Pandit Ramlal Maharaj of Milton Shiva Mandir, from Bisraman Cinderella. Thank you so much for that, and have a great day to the Munisa family. Sitaram going out to Auntie Rupati in St. Helena. She's extending happy Guru Purnima to everyone. And she says, Alisha, every morning you're here, you're like a teacher, sharing knowledge and wisdom and also beautiful music. So you are like a mantra every day. Thank you so much for that, Auntie Rupati. She's extending happy Guru Purnima to Pandit Rakesh and his late father, Pandit Krishna Maharaj. Also to Pandit Stotaram Maharaj, Devendra Premnath Maharaj. And also to her Guruji, Pandit Kashi Prasad Mishra, who passed away many years ago, remembering him. We'll have a beautiful selection coming up shortly, my dear. And happy, happy day to you and the Basdeo family. Love to Kaylee as well. Sitaram, and good morning to everyone coming in from Auntie Pramila Sita Hall. Namaste to the beautiful Basi Sita Hall as well. Went for her morning walk and she's in our company. And now that we got all our messages out, Jagriti is pleased to bring you this friendship segment with the kind compliments of Little Store Limited and Chatak Food Products Limited.
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0: We'll be celebrating Friendship Day on tomorrow. 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
3: Sitaram.
0: Jai Sitaram to you.
3: My name is Cheryl Ramsarup.
0: Cheryl?
3: Ramsarup from Shigonan.
0: Yeah, Cheryl, how are you today?
3: I'm good. My best friend is my puppy, Max.
0: Sorry, go right ahead.
3: Are you hearing me?
0: Yes, I'm now hearing you good.
3: Oh, my best friend is my puppy, Max.
0: Oh.
3: He is very caring, loving. And whenever I'm, like, scared, he would know, he would sense it and come and comfort me. He gives you that feeling and you know, he always protective. That is my best friend.
0: Very good indeed. And what's your contact number? Can I have your contact number, please?
3: 786-0090.
0: Anyone you want to say hi as your...
3: Hello to the Jagriti family. And you will...
0: And Cheryl Rams.
3: Thank you.
0: You're welcome. Have a good day. Cheryl Ramsarup calling in from Shigwanas and telling us about who is her best friend and why. Sitaram, welcome.
4: Hi, good morning, Sitaram. I'm Shivani.
0: Your name is, sorry?
4: Shivani.
0: Shivani what?
4: Ramsarup.
0: My
4: best friend is Daniela. We've been best friends since 2014 when we were in high school. And even though we don't speak every day, we know we are like sisters because your chosen families are your friends. And she's there for me every day. Anytime I need her, I can call her at 2 o'clock in the morning with a problem. And she's always there. And despite us doing different programs in university, you know, she's always been so supportive on those very tough days. And I think, you know, a best friend is someone who is always there for you.
0: That is right. Even in good and bad times and trying times too. That's so right. And what area are you calling from, my dear?
4: Charleville.
0: Charleville. And could I have a contact number for you, please?
4: Sure. 492. 2734.
0: Thank you so very much. Anyone you want to say hi to as we're on the air?
4: My best friend, Daniela.
0: All right. Have a good day.
4: You too.
0: Okay, bye. Yes, very short, very sweet and to the point. And... letting us know who's her best friend and reason why that she chose that person to be her best friend, or even why they are best friends. Sitaram, welcome.
5: Sitaram to you, Aisha.
0: Jai Sitaram to you.
5: Yeah, but I know this voice, right? This is Rupati Golan from St. Helena.
0: Yes, Auntie Rupati.
5: Okay, so my best friend is my brother, my last brother, my baby brother. And we came more close since my father passed away. He always looked out for me, not only for me alone, but all so to my other brothers. But he has something special for me.
0: Right.
5: And I consider him to be my best friend because he always look out for me. We call every day all over. I don't go to look for him. He come to look for me. And he always say, anytime you have a problem, call me. So I think that my best friend is my brother. Always look out for me.
0: That is wonderful. What area again? It's St. Helena, right?
5: Yeah.
0: Right. Telephone number, contact number?
5: 758-5571.
0: 71, right?
5: Yeah, 758-5571.
0: Thank you so very much, and good luck to each and every one of you.
5: Okay.
0: Bye. Sitaram. And yes, three callers there into our segment, and the management of The Little Store Limited will choose a winner and they will get back to us. And I must say, thank you to our wonderful callers, Cheryl Ramsarup out there in Shigwanas, Shivani Ramsarup as well out there in Charleville, and Dania Bastio, Auntie Rupati from St. Helena. Each individual gave us their reason why they chose their best friend and the reason why they are best friends. So good luck to each and every one of you. And remember, only one winner can be chosen in this segment.

0: to qualify for voucher. Compliments a little store limited of Ramsey Street in Kirup. We say thank you. And remember, friends, for those of you who didn't get through, scattered throughout the programming right here on Radio Jagriti, we have lots more giveaways. Do stay with us.
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Just had to slip in that one for our friendship segment right here on Radio Jagriti 102.7 FM. We will announce our winners as soon as, well, our winner for this morning on my time, very shortly indeed. Auntie Tara Deola, extending Sitaram to all pundits. Happy Guru Purnima to all the Radio Jagriti pundits, the Pundits Parishad, and to everyone listening in. Thank you for that. Sitaram and taking the time out to extend Happy Guru Purnima to Pundits Deodath, Kemaraj, Anand, Vishesh and Viresh, the Vyas Pandit Bades Sitahal Maharaj, and also Pandit Bades from Mr. Devsaran and his family. Thank you so much for that, and we'll have a special selection coming up soon, Mr. Devsaran. Have a great day. Enjoying the program, that's none other than Sharda Ram Singh Bhagwan Singh, Balram Bhagwan Singh, Shreya, Caitlin, and baby sister Shivana. We have Katie and Baldeo. Enjoying the music. Thank you so much for that. Shamala Rupnarayan would like to extend Sita Ram to sisters Sita Maharaj and Sabita Ram Luchan. Nice to have you in our program, and have a great day, my dear Shamala. Lisa Joda, she's Lisa Joda is sending good vibrations, little winds, and maybe some sunshine too. Well, there's lots of sunshine these days, my dear. Happy Wednesday, happy Guru Purnima to all gurus, especially her dear mom Sheila Dukan. Jai Sitaram to you, Lisa.

Ram would like to extend Guru Purnima greetings to my Guruji, Pandit Haresh Maharaj, coming in from all his godchildren. He teaches us as he guides us. He showers us with his blessings. Also coming in from the Maharaj family, from Aruka. He is wishing everyone a blessed day. Bless him with health, strength, prosperity, happiness and blessings flow. Happy Pandit, happy Guru Purnima to everyone, to all Pandits, especially Pandit Haresh Maharaj, especially Auntie Sati Ramjas out there in Don Miguel. Thank you so much, Auntie Sati. Have a most beautiful day.

Good morning. Kindly send heartfelt greetings to our gurus, Baba and beautiful Mala on this occasion of Guru Purnima from Dave and Doll of Antigua and Barbuda, Pandit Bhaskar Anand Pandit. Thank you so much for that. And great to have you guys on board with us out there in Antigua and Barbuda. Dave and Doll, have a great day. Sita Ramalisha would like to extend Happy Guru Purnima to my Baba, Mahindra. Mahindra Maharaj from Alena. Jai Sita Ram to you, Alena. Have a great day. The lovely Carol Das is sending Happy Guru Purnima to her Guruji, Pandit Ramesh Dutt Sharma of Gasparillo. Thank you so very much, Auntie Carol and Uncle Robin. Have a great day. Happy Guru Purnima going out to Pandit Vides Vyas from Anil and Arati Ramcharita. Have a great day, Panditji. Thank you so much, Arati. Extending Happy Guru Purnima for my Guru Bhaskar Baba, wishing him long life, health, and we appreciate you, Baba. Thank you for everything you've done for us. From Mira and Ryan from Mira from Curap and Ryan from Tableland. Thank you so much and have a great day. Jai Sitaram. Savitri Suknanan, she's wishing all pundits today a blessed day and thank you for always doing a great job. Thank you so very much, Savitri Suknanan. A most beautiful day to you and to your family as well.

Well, just a few minutes to go at the top of the hour, my dear friends. Let's slip in this one, extending Sitaram, going out to Mr. Devsaran, and of course, taking the time out to extend Sitaram, going out to all pundits, and happy Guruji Day, going out to special Guru, coming in from none other than Auntie Sandra Kisoon, out there in Matilda Village in Princesstown. It's great to always have you with us right here on Radio Jagriti 102.7 FM.

Once again, happy Guru Purnima going out to Pandit Deodath, Kemaraj, Anand, Shesh and Videsh, as Pandit Buddies, Sita Hal, Pandit Buddies. Coming from Mr. Devsaran.

0: Sitaram, and welcome to Jack Design Business Segment. Share the details. I am Jason Kalu. The Fast Motors and BYD have officially opened their second showroom in Trinidad and Tobago, expanding their footprint in South Trinidad as the company looks to strengthen its presence in the local market. BYD's brand manager, Kerrianne Siratan, said the move is expected to improve customer accessibility while supporting the transition to electric mobility.
1: This showroom represents more than an expansion of our footprint. It reflects our commitment to making the BYD experience more accessible to the people of South Trinidad and to serving our customers with the same care and excellence they have come to expect from us. China is embracing the future of mobility at an extraordinary pace, and BYD is helping to define what that future looks like. It was a resounding reminder that the vehicles we represent here in Trinidad and Tobago are built upon world-class innovation, from the award-winning Blade Factory, renowned for its exceptional safety and durability, to technology designed to make electric mobility smarter, safer, and more sustainable. As we have grown, we have also learned rapid growth brings challenges, but it also brings opportunity. We have continued to invest in our people, expanding our after-sales service center, both in Port of Spain and now at the San Fernando location. We've strengthened our technical expertise and remained focused on continuously improving the ownership experience.
0: To international news, Johnson & Johnson said it would pay an estimated $5.5 billion to resolve tens of thousands of lawsuits alleging its baby powder and other talc products cause ovarian cancer in a landmark deal. Reuters has more.
2: After years of litigation, about 70,000 court cases, and three bankruptcies, Johnson & Johnson has agreed to a $5.5 billion talc settlement. Why are they settling now? Tens of thousands of women have accused Johnson & Johnson of causing their ovarian cancer. They've alleged that talc-based products, including baby powder, have been contaminated with asbestos and caused them to develop cancer after using these products for a long period of time. Johnson & Johnson has denied that, but these cases have continued to go to trial. There was one case which resulted in a multi-billion dollar verdict against the company. Johnson & Johnson has won some cases, but it's been a hard-fought legal battle on both sides. After a couple of attempts to settle these cases through bankruptcy courts, Johnson & Johnson has now reached a deal where they think they can end all of these cases for an overall payment that is about $5.5 billion, although that number could rise depending on how many people participate in the settlement. And one of the plaintiff's lawyers told me today that he thinks it's closer to $7 billion. That's not something we're going to know for some time. It does not fully close the door on all future talc litigation. Somebody could develop cancer in the future, decide that they want to file a lawsuit against Johnson & Johnson because they think that company's product caused their cancer. The reason for that is that there's something called a latency period, which is essentially the delay between when you experience the factors that caused your cancer and when that cancer actually shows up. But, you know, this deal basically gets rid of all of the existing cases. That's the idea.
0: Well, this was the Iron Business segment. I am Jason Kalu. Sitaram.

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4: Guru ki baat ko mano, sikhaya aaj jo tumko. The importance of the Guru and his role in our spiritual growth can never be overemphasized. This bhajan cautions us to take his instructions seriously, and it also encourages us to elevate ourselves to his status. This is the advice of this great poet.

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2: Jai Sitaram. Guru Purnima is marked as the full moon day when the first Guru came into existence. Shivji is referred as a yogi in the Himalayas who would meditate for years and only break his meditation to perform the cosmic tantra dance. In those times, many young men would go off to the Himalayas to seek wisdom. They would sit in front of Shivji and observe him day and night. Unable to understand his maya and he being oblivious to human presence, most abandoned the hope of an audience with him. After a prolonged wait, all but seven young men kept their patience. They observed him for months without any acknowledgement. Each in his own way beseeched Shivji to have the supreme knowledge bestowed, the universal secrets that he had. They wanted to learn. However, Shivji denied and extolled they must undertake penance. Subsequently, they did as was told. One full moon day, after 84 years of astringency and penance, Shivji looked at the seven young men who had turned into yogis. Impressed by their persistence to acquire cosmic wisdom, he bestowed onto them the knowledge and they imbibed it gracefully and later became the Saptarishis, or seven powerful gurus, who would now distribute and pass on the knowledge to mankind. This full moon day, when Lord Shivji became a teacher or guru, is known as Guru Purnima, and Shivji is known as Adi Guru. Always remember, you don't choose a guru chooses you. Om Tat Sat.
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Well, thank you to Jason Kalu for the round business news. And yes, we also had Panditji Pandit Navin Humarat Maharaj. 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

Mr. Ram going out, Alina Ramdas. Nice to have you in our company. I apologize if I did say a different name to you. Maybe it was a typo error. Not sure. Auntie Ram Dulari is in our company. Dulari, namaste to you. Beautiful day ahead. Wishing you a happy, happy Wednesday. Sitaram Alisha, we'd like to wish Guru Jagdish Maharaj of Makbeen a happy Guru Purnima, Ricky and family of Makbeen. And also to all pundits of Radio Jagati. Thank you so very much to Ricky and family. And happy Guru Purnima to Jagdish Maharaj of Makbeen. Have a great day. Guru Purnima greetings going out to my Baba and Guru, Pandit Bhaskar Anand Pandit of Princesstown. Wishing him long life, good health and all happiness. Also Guru Ma Mataji, as we love and adore them, from baby Seolal, Tristan and Chrissy. Happy Guru Purnima to all SDMS pundits coming in from Mr. Vish and family. Thank you so much, Vish. Have a great day to you and your family as well. Auntie Lucille and Uncle Harry is in our company, extending Sitaram to all friends and family. Wishing everyone a most wonderful day ahead. Thank you so much for that, Auntie Lucille. Great day to you and your beautiful family. Beautiful Kim says, Alisha, happy Guru Purnima to all gurus. And she says, we have to remember our teachers, sis, and not forgetting our parents, they are first gurus. We remember them too, especially if they are not here physically. So yes, that is so true, lovely Kim.

remember Guru Purnima. It's a festival dedicated to honoring our academic and spiritual teachers, our gurus who remove the darkness of ignorance from our lives. Celebrated on the full moon day of the Hindu month of Ashtya. It recognizes the vital role mentors play in shaping our character, values, and knowledge.

Remember, the word guru holds immense power. 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So a guru is not just a spiritual teacher. Your guru can be a parent, a school teacher, a friend, or anyone who guided you during tough times. They light the lamp of wisdom in our minds.

0: and they help us see our true potential. Always remember on this auspicious day, let us take the moment to pause and reflect, to reach out to the mentors who changed your life. Send them a message of thanks and let them carry. Let us carry their teachings forward and being kind and helpful to others. But right about now, my dear friends, our phone lines are open for you to send your Guruji greetings. Our number is 663-1027. Namaste, welcome.
1: Namaste, Sitaram, Alicia. How are you this morning?
0: Jai Sitaram, all is well, my dear. And how are you today?
1: Fine, thank you. Enjoying the program very much. I was just saying, Guru Purnima to Pandit Dhani Samla. Could I request a song?
0: Well, it's Guru selections I'm playing this morning, right? If it's a guru selection, yes.
1: No, it's not a guru selection.
0: All right. Well, maybe later on we'll play something for you.
1: Do you have any by Jubin Atia?
0: I'll try to. Yeah, maybe Mere Baba, yes?
1: Yes, that is one of my favorites.
0: Well, of course. I'll play that just for you.
1: Okay, thank you.
0: You're welcome. Sitaram. That's Auntie Dolina Ramnath out there in Krapi Chaima, always in our company. Yeah, started you throughout with Guru Purnima. Of course, today being celebrated Guru Purnima, you know, it's only fitting that we do play all these beautiful Guru selections and share them with you, my dear friends. Sitaram, welcome. Jai Sitaram, welcome.
2: Yes, Sitaram.
0: Sitaram. Hi, Sitaram.
2: Yeah, it's a long time I didn't get through it, yeah.
0: Oh, well, you see, you got through.
2: Yes, yeah. All my sister's birthday, everybody gone. I didn't get through. So I would like to send a happy early birthday greetings to my daughter, Devika Sakram Budu of Gasparillo. She will be celebrating her birthday on Friday. Come in. So if you want to call early, make sure I get through. So she will be celebrating her birthday on Friday. Come in. This is from her husband, Dinesh Budu. Her brothers, Dinesh, Suresh, Arish, sister-in-law, their nieces and nephews, Sakram. More to come. May Lord Ganesh bless her with health, strength, and happiness. And thank you very much, Alicia.
0: Well, thank you so very much as well, Auntie and Auntie Dea Sukram. And I do apologize. Last week I was battling the flu and I was coughing a lot. So I didn't take any live calls because I didn't, you know, it was very hard to speak as well.
2: Yes. I had it. I know how it does me.
0: Actually,
2: yes.
0: I'm still struggling a bit with this dry cough. That's the only thing remained, you know?
2: Yes. Mm-hmm. Okay, thank you. Bye-bye.
0: Well, all the best. Bye. Sitaram, my dear friends and listeners throughout the globe, yes, we are heard internationally as well. We always welcome each and every one of you. Today we extend happy and blessed Guru Purnima blessings on this day. Our Guru blessings of inspiration, wisdom and guidance continue to be with everyone. Parents, spiritual leaders, teachers and the various aspects of all whose leadership inspire our lives in small and great doses. From Geeta and David Devnarayan. Sitaram, welcome. Well, it seems as though we lost that caller. Maybe you can call us back. 663-1027. Sitaram, welcome.
3: Sitaram, Alicia.
0: Sitaram, to you.
3: Yusuf from Macaulay calling.
0: How are you today, sir?
3: Well, I am okay, like the weather. I would like to say Guru Purnima blessings to all the gurus in the country and in the world in general, and all those who have expired. May Bhagwan Krishna keep them happy wherever they are.
0: Yes.
3: Because today is a day to remember, and I'll sing all my Guruji songs today and do a sankalp for all of them.
0: Very good.
3: Sitaram, thank you.
0: Jai Sitaram. Mr. Yusuf out there in Claxton Bay, and thank you so much for sharing that with us. Sitaram, welcome.
4: Sitaram, Alicia, this is Jane.
0: Hi, Jane, how are you today?
4: I good, girl. You know, everybody I'm blessed to have radio voice, so.
0: Oh, my God.
4: So,
0: no.
4: I would like to say, today and every single day, I just miss.

0: Jai Sitaram, welcome.
1: Jai Sitaram.
0: Sitaram.
1: This is Uma Prasad of San Fernando.
0: Hi, Auntie Uma. How are you today?
1: I'm doing very good, and I'm just enjoying your program in my home. Mm-hmm. You make me so happy.
0: Aww.
1: Yeah, and it is so nice. What I would like to do, send out Purnima, Guru Purnima greetings to my Pandit, Atma Maharaj. And he is in our temple, the Golconda Shiva Mandir.
0: Right.
1: And then to Pandit Dharmendra Prasad Sharma of Barakpur. I like to wish them a happy Guru Purnima day today, and let them have a blessed day. And you have a blessed day
0: and
1: also.
0: And to you as well,
1: Auntie. You are like a guru to us. You make us up in our home by, you know, giving us nice bhajans and nice songs and things like that. So you like a teacher to us, right? So thank you too for being there for us.
0: Thank you so much.
1: Okay, bye.
0: Bye. Thank you, Auntie Oma, for your beautiful sentiments. Well, just about 9:31, my dear friends, and that's it for our call-in segment because we have two requested selections to play. Thank you to Auntie Dolina Ramnath, then Krapi Chaima, Dea Sukram, Mr. Yusuf, Oma Prasad, Jean from Endeavour.

Back-to-back dedicated selections, requested selections there for you, my dear friends. Right here on Radio Jagriti, and as promised, Whole Limited. We did come back from the Little Store Limited. Remember, with our friendship segment, on my time here with you, we thank all our callers. Only one can be chosen at this time. And remember, if you didn't get through, you can call in another segment on different programmings. We have different announcers stepping in to give you this segment as well. Hearty congratulations going out to Dhani Abbas Dev out there in St. Helena. You will be contacted, so congratulations. You have a beautiful day and have no fear to the other two callers. You guys were excellent. But if you didn't get through this time, remember you can still have a chance in the coming days to win yourself that voucher. Up for grabs for Friendship Day, compliments a Little Store Limited and Chatak Food Products Limited.

extending happy Guru Purnima greetings going out to Guruji Panditji Ram and Rajesh of Garth Road, Swamiji Jeevan of Sisters Road, coming in from Nisha, and the Changor family.

Mangal is in our company. Yes, Mr. Himnath Simangal, sending Guru Purnima to the most wonderful Guru, the late Parasram of Makbin, Pandit Parasram. May Bhagwan Krishna continue to bless him. Thank you so very much, Mr. Himnath, and blessings to you, and have a great day.

On Guru Purnima, I bow not just to those who thought us love, but also to those who thought through pain. When life pushes you against a wall, learn that the most valuable lessons, and often it was the one who pushed you to become the greatest teacher. Thank you so much, Auntie Shamati, for sharing that with us, and here's wishing you a happy Wednesday as well.

Auntie Joyce Mahabir, she says, Happy Wednesday, Alicia, and happy Guru Purnima to all Gurus, wishing them a blessed day. Sitaram Tudol, blessed morning to you, my dear. Have a great day. Sending out Guru Purnima to our Guru Pandit Bhaskaranan Pandit, wishing him good health, strength, and happiness with Hanuman Baba's blessings from Grace and Raj of Nagi Road in New Grand. So, Grace and Raj, thank you so much. And to you and the Lakshman family, have a great day. Auntie Lena out there in Kunupia, Alicia, I would like to extend my gratitude to my gurus, my dear departed parents, Samdey and Changur Ramlogan, and Pandit Ramesh Dutt Sharma of Gasparilo, and to all pundits. Thank you so much. Coming in from Auntie Lena, she also would like to thank her teachers as well. Thank you, Jane. Nice that you enjoyed the music.

0: Jay Sitaram, join us on TV Jagriti on August 2nd at 7 p.m. for a recorded broadcast of an evening of satsang officiated by Pandit Navin Omadath Maharaj, Pandit Navin Maharaj, and Pandit Prakash Samsundar Tiwari this coming Sunday, August 2nd at 7 p.m. only on TV Jagriti.
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2: Checking in with our weather for this Wednesday, 29th of July, 2026. Generally sunny and hazy with a chance of brief showers, favour in hilly areas. Partly cloudy spells with a few showers are expected during the late evening and night. There is and continues to be a concentration of Saharan dust present, and persons sensitive to this change in air quality are advised to take the necessary precaution. Maximum temperature for today carried to be at 32 degrees Celsius, and sunset is at 6:30 p.m. Marine conditions tend to be moderate at this time, and waves being moderate as well. So that's our weather update for today. Dulam and Dulari is extending blessings to all gurus. From Dulam and Dulari out there in Queens, New York City, thank you so much for that. Well, my dear friends, just a few minutes to go at the top of the hour of 10 a.m. Community news at the top, and more great programming follows right here to each and every one of you. Happy Guru Purnima to each and every one of our gurus and all those who play an important role in our leadership in our lives, who have guided us, protected us, and continue to give us blessings upon blessings. So my dear friends, thank you for your calls, your messages, and spending your morning with me. 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
3: The Pashtam Kashi Portisbane Hindu Mandir of Ethel Street in St. James, in collaboration with the Shiva Gana organization, invites all devotees to join in Shravan Rudra Pass and Rudra Abhishekam on Saturday, 1st August 2026 from 9 to 11 a.m. Officiating will be Pandit Navin Omadath Maharaj, Pandit Rohit Maharaj, Pandit Shiva Janak Maharaj and other pandits of the SDMS. The Munaroad Shiv Mandir of Lightpole 100, Munaroad Kanupia, cordially extends an invitation to join in the sacred observances of Shravan Somvar, Rudra Abhishek and Rudripath devotions on the following Mondays, 3rd August, 10th August, 17th August and 24th August 2026. Devotions begin at 5:30 a.m. Devotees are invited to make offerings of bay leaves, milk and prasad. Officiating will be Pandit Navin Omadath Maharaj and Pandit Rohit Maharaj. Shri Mukesh and Srimati Susan Ramcharan of 614 Parakeet Court, Kissimmee, Florida, cordially invite all to join in Bhagavat Mahapuran Yagna, Bhagavat Saptaha at the Munaroad Shiv Mandir, SDMS Branch 111 of Lightpole 100, Munaroad, Kanupia, commencing on Sunday 16th August and terminating on Sunday 23rd August 2026. Shri Krishna Janam Puja will take place on Wednesday 19th August and Govardhan Puja on Thursday 20th August. Hours of devotion daily will be as follows, 9 to 11 a.m., 2 to 4 p.m. and 7 to 9 p.m. Officiating will be Pandit Navin Omadath Maharaj of Lendor Village, Shigwanas, and puja will be conducted by Pandit Rohit Maharaj. All Brahmins, sadhus and kirtan groups are welcome.
2: The Amarjod Krishna Mandir, SDMS Branch 56, invites all to Sravan Somvar Vrat on the following Mondays, on August 3rd, August 10th, August 17th and August 24th. Devotion begins at 6 p.m. Officiating will be Pandit Sridhar Bairagi.
3: The executive and devotees of the Orange Valley Vishnu Mandir, SDMS Branch 150 of Orange Valley Road, Kuva, invite all to their Maha Shivpuran Yagna, commencing on Thursday 6th August and terminating on Saturday 8th August from 6 to 9 p.m. nightly. Officiating will be Pandit Satish Ramsumer Maharaj, to be assisted by Pandit Narayan Prasad.
2: The Eldorado Shiv Mandir, SMS Branch 51, invites all to Guru Purnima celebrations and Satya Narayan Vrat Katha on Wednesday, 29 July 2026, starting at 5:30 p.m.
3: Pandit Dahamindra Maharaj and the Balkaran Singh family cordially invite you to join in devotion at their Bhagavat Mahapuran Saptaha Yagna in memory of the beloved father of the home, Sri Balkaran Singh, at their residence at 54 St. Croix Road, Princesstown, commencing on Sunday, 2nd August, and terminating on Sunday, 9th August. Govardhan Puja will be held on Thursday, 6th August. Devotional hours will be as follows, 9:30 to 11:30 a.m., 1 to 3 p.m. and 7 to 9 p.m. Officiating will be Pandit Navin Omadath Maharaj, to be assisted by Pandit Rohit Maharaj.
2: The Sitaram Mandir, SDMS Branch 238 of Frederick Settlement, Kearney, invites all to Guru Purnima Satsang on Wednesday, 29 July 2026, starting at 6:30 p.m. Officiating will be Pandit Navin Maharaj, assisted by Pandit Satyam Maharaj and Pandit Shivam Maharaj.
3: The executive and devotees of the Munaroad Shiv Mandir of Lightpole 100, Munaroad, Kanupia, cordially extend an invitation to all to join in Guru Purnima Satsang, to be held on Tuesday, 28th July 2026 from 7 p.m. Officiating will be Pandit Navin Omadath Maharaj and Pandit Rohit Maharaj.
2: The Dudnat Mandir, SMS Branch 254 of 21 Kisun Trace, Grand Road, Rosalak, invites you to their 7-night Sri Krishna Katha, commencing Sunday 26 July, terminating on Saturday 1st August 2026. Devotional hours 7 p.m. to 9 p.m. nightly. Officiating will be Pandit Ram Narayan Basdeo, assisted by Pandit Shiva Basdeo. The Sant Nagar Hindu Temple invites all to their 9-night Ramayana Yajna commencing on Friday 14 August to Saturday 22nd August 2026. Puja begins 5:30 p.m. nightly. The Rameshwaram Mandir, SDMS Branch 181 of Tabalan, invites all to their 5 days of Bhagavad Puran commencing on Wednesday 5th August to Sunday 9th August 2026. Devotional hours are on 5th August to 8th August, 2 p.m. to 4 p.m. On 9th August, 9 a.m. to 11 a.m. Officiating will be various pundits of the Sanatan Dharma Mahasabha. The Eldorado Shiv Mandir, SMS Branch 51, invites all to their Rudra Path on Monday 3rd August starting at 9 a.m. Officiating will be Pandit Navin Omanath Maharaj and Pandit Vinay Sharma.
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Well, time check in the Republic of Trinidad and Tobago is moving on to 12 minutes past 10 o'clock. Sitaram, good morning, TNT. And good morning, world. Welcome to your Wednesday, Shandar. Today, Wednesday, 29th July, 2026. Yours truly, the Sunshine Girl. Shirvani Sukhai signing into your musical company up until 2 p.m. And here's hoping that you're having a beautiful one, friends. A very auspicious occasion we're celebrating today. Today is no ordinary day. It's the sacred and most divine occasion of Guru Purnima, a day dedicated to honoring the guiding lights of our lives, our gurus, our teachers, our mentors, and all those who illumine our path with wisdom, compassion, and truth. In the Sanatan Dharma tradition, the guru is revered far more than a teacher. A guru is seen as the one who removes the darkness of ignorance and leads us towards the light of knowledge, righteousness, self-discovery. And on this blessed full moon, devotees across the world bow in gratitude to those who have shaped their lives, inspired their hearts, and strengthened their faith. So as we celebrate today, friends, let's reflect on the invaluable lessons we've received, the sacrifices our gurus have made, and the countless blessings that come from their guidance.

We always remain humble students of life, eager to learn, to grow, to blossom, and to serve with sincerity and love to every guru, teacher, parent, and mentor who has touched a life with kindness and wisdom. We offer our deepest pranams and heartfelt gratitude. And to everyone observing this sacred day, may your Guru Purnima be filled with divine blessings. And of course, the grace of Bhagwan from all of us of the Sanatan Dharma Mahasabha of Trinidad and Tobago Incorporated and the media arm Shubh Guru Purnima to President of our Pandit Sparshad, Pandit Navin Omadath Maharaj, all of our gurus. And may you have the best day ever. So during the course of Shandar, we will be featuring many Guru Bhajans in honor of this divine occasion. And how can I not commence by expressing my heartfelt gratitude to my Guruji, the very distinguished Pandit Abhidanand Prasad Sharma. Thank you, Baba, for being that beacon of light in my life and that constant source of inspiration. I pray that Bhagwan's grace and choicest blessings will always be upon you. Great health and strength, happiness, longevity, peace, good fortune, success and prosperity. And also to another Guruji who is very, very dear to my heart, Pandit Navin Omadath Maharaj. Thank you for always being there and reachable at any point in time, answering every question I may have. No matter what it is, I thank you so much. Pandit Navinji, to another very special Guruji in my life, Pandit Bhaskaranand Pandit. Love you lots, Baba. Shubh Guru Purnima. And to my wonderful parents, because our parents are our first gurus, right? Gina and Harry Sukai, forever grateful for your sacrifices, your love, your immense blessings, and for, of course, bringing me into this world. So, I'd like to dedicate, firstly, the Guru Arati to all of the influential gurus in my life. So grateful for all of you, and I think I'm a better person because of all of you. Thank you for the blessings that have come before, that are with me now, and those still to come. As always, friends, coming up in just a bit, your phone calls live via 663-1027. Remember your WhatsApp messages. Go to 312-3901. In the next hour, we've got your Chalice of the Day, as well as your health segment, our friendship segment too. At noon, our lunchtime prayer and major news. At 12:30, Hablo Español. And we will definitely be having our Jagjit Singh Hour today, dedicated for all of our Gurujis. Welcome on board Radio Jagwiti's premium program, Shandar, this Wednesday, this Guru Purnima 2020.

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2: 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Disaster management is everyone's business, and so the ODPM would like to remind everyone of some simple preparedness tips.
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1: Alrighty then, we're at 28 past 10 o'clock. Let's say Sitaram to Radhika Ramjit and her husband Dreamers. They are wishing their Guruji, Pandit Narayan Prasad, Shubh Guru Purnima, and they say thank you, Baba, for all that you do. Special blessings to all at the Orange Valley Vishnu Mandir. Greetings to Meera Sivasad of Gupta Trace Mission Road in Freeport. Meera Ji is extending Shubh Guru Purnima to her Guruji, Pandit Vishnu Dev Narayan of Mission Road in Freeport. Jai Sitaram to Mr. Bansraj Dev out there in North Carolina. Working and enjoying as usual. Ganesh Baba's blessings to you, Mr. Dev, as well as to your bhai Steve, your sister-in-law Cynthia, as well as Pai, Robin, Indrani, and Auntie Savitri of Indian Walk Maruga, Geeta, Peter, Jonathan, Dave, and Savitri of Toronto, Canada, loving wife Leela, son Amit, and family of Ohio.

with Chiquita and Sangri Grande. Happy Wednesday. Glad that you're getting loads of sunshine already, my darling. Ganesh Baba's blessings to you, your hussy Bobby, the girls Mahima and Shuri Anandi. Happy Wednesday to Angie Ram of Buen Intento Princess Town. Extending happy Guru Purnima to all of the wonderful pundits and gurus. And also sending blessings to the Guru of Dance, Sri Michael Salikramji. One of the most handsome and talented gurus I know. So blessings to the dance connoisseur, Guruji Michael Salikram, from all of his awesome students, especially Ambhavani and the Ram family, Sitaram to Sherianne Ram Logan. Nice to have you on board, my dear. Thank you for always checking in. She is wishing Guru Purnima greetings upon all pundits, especially Baba Vinesh Maharaj of Waterloo Road in Aruka. It's coming in from godchildren Ryan and Sangeeta. Sitaram to a beautiful mom, it says here, Shanti of Londonville. Happy Wednesday to you. And Bhagwan's blessings from your daughter Nisha of Las Lomas number 3. She says she loves you a whole lot. And she wishes you the best day ever. Also with us, lovely Oma Prasad of San Fernando, listening, relaxing and enjoying. She is wishing happy Guru Purnima to Pandit Atma Maharaj from the Golconda Shiv Mandir and Pandit Damendra Prasad Sharma. Bhagwan's choicest blessings from Oma Prasad of San Fernando. And another message, it says here, Sitaram, happy Guru Purnima to my guru who has gone to the far beyond, Pandit Krishna Maharaj, formerly of Karani, my beacon of strength before and after the passing of my husband, Pandit Vidya Jaikaran, Pandit Haresh Maharaj, Pandit Navin Umadath Maharaj, Pandit Navin Maharaj, Pandit Prakash Samsundar, Tiwari, Pandit Rajesh, Pandit Shiva Janak Maharaj, Pandit Bharat Maharaj, amongst others, Bhagwan's blessings to all of you. And it's coming in from Jenny. And we will be entertaining your phone calls, friends, in just a bit. I know many of you are excited to wish your Guruji today. So those phone calls are coming up in just a bit. This beautiful Guru Bhajan, though, I'd like to dedicate for a very special Guruji, and it's coming in from his Shishya, Dave Bishnu Suknanan of McBean. And Bishnu today says, on this sacred and blessed occasion of Guru Purnima, I, together with my devoted wife Vanessa, and our children Emily and Arav, our parents Savi and Gulcharan Suknanan, humbly bow at your feet, Guruji, and offer heartfelt pranams, deepest gratitude, and sincere prayers. Guruji, Pandit Lakshmidas Prasad Maharaj, your divine presence is a beacon of light that dispels the darkness of ignorance and fills our hearts with wisdom, faith, and hope. Your sacred teachings, boundless compassion, and your guidance continue to inspire us to live lives rooted in dharma, humility, kindness, and devotion. May you always know, Guruji, we are eternally grateful for your priceless blessings, your Ashirvad, and for the profound impact you have made on our lives. On this most auspicious day, we pray that Bhagwan showers you with abundant health, strength, happiness, peace, and longevity. And may your divine mission continue to uplift countless souls, spreading the timeless values of Sanatan Dharma and illuminating the path of righteousness for generations to come. Humble salutations, aur pranam, Guruji Pandit Lakshmidath Prasad Maharaj. Much love from Dave, Bishnu, Suknanan, Vanessa, Emily, Arav,

0: Savvy and Gulcharan Suknanan, all of Magbeam. And this one is just for you. After this, friends,
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3: Alrighty then, it's time to head to the phone lines. 663-1027. A very auspicious occasion it is, friends, and we're celebrating all the way through with you. And on Shandar, special bhajans during the course of your mid-morning into mid-afternoon, intermingled with all of your favorite music, the inspiration, the enlightenment, the entertainment. It's all with you in mind. Sitaram, good morning.
4: Sitaram, beautiful, gorgeous, darling, David Shivani. How are you, my dear?
3: Sitaram, to our awesome dolly. I am great. And how are you today?
4: Fine, enjoying the prenum program of Shandar, one of my favorite programs.
3: I know that, yes.
4: And could I request a song?
3: Tell me.
4: Devotion or song?
3: You can request any song, actually, no problem.
4: Yes, sure?
3: Yes, any song you can request.
4: Oh, boy, well. Okay, then, I'm going to request this song. Are you going to request some? Are you going to say anything you could play for me?
3: The movie
4: is Cobra Girl.
3: Mm-hmm.
4: Right? And the song is Babul Ki Ladali. And the singer is Suman Kalyanpur.
3: All right, we'll definitely play that one for you. Not a problem.
4: Okay, thank you. Sitaram, goodbye.
3: And you're happy welcome. Jai Sitaram.
4: And your family, bye.
3: And happy Guru Purnima to you as well, Dolly. Have a great day.
4: You too, bye-bye.
3: Bye-bye. 663-1027. Yes, you can request any song once it fits within our format, of course. But yes, we're definitely doing Guru Bhajans as well today. In celebration of Guru Purnima, Sitaram.
5: Sitaram, Shivani.
3: Sitaram, Mr. Muhammad, happy Guru Purnima, happy Wednesday.
5: Same to you, Shivani, same to you. I must compliment you on the overwhelming abundance vocabulary you have. You don't have to feel for that, it just comes and flows.
3: You know, it's with the blessings of Saraswati Mata and, of course, my gurus. Thank
5: very
3: you so
5: good,
3: much.
5: So keep up that very good work you are doing.
3: Will do.
5: I'd like to do this bhajan by Professor H.S. Adesh, if you could find it. And if not, well, you know what to do.
3: Mm-hmm.
5: It goes like this. Sat Guru Ki Mehmanat Anat Dikhaye Upkar Lochan Ane Ubariya Anat Dikhavan Haar

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1: Absolutely beautiful, so mesmerizing, Mr. Muhammad. You are truly blessed, and I think you know it as well. Thank you for sharing with us.
0: Thank you. Have a nice day, Sitaram.
1: Jai Sitaram. And Shubh Guru Purnima. To all those you consider gurus, Mr. Muhammad. Thank you for treating us to your voice almost every day. Once you get through, we're truly grateful. Sitaram, good morning.
2: Sitaram Shivani.
1: Sitaram, how are you, Haseena ji?
2: Good, good. I called to wish my Guruji, Banki Pandit.
1: Uh-huh.
2: Happy Guru Padima.
1: Okay, lovely.
2: He's so good to me, his temper family. If I was Jari and temper finish, he's Jari.
1: He is the sweetest ever, and he always goes above and beyond, I know.
2: Yes, yes. One day he can my top prayers and he forgets almost reach the prayers and he come back for me, you know.
1: Oh, he is a sweetheart.
2: Yes.
1: Truly blessed.
2: Yes, I'm glad I get you, and I wish him all the best. Health and strength and happiness, and I wish you all the best too.
1: Thank you as well, Haseena. So nice to hear from you.
2: You take care and bye-bye.
1: Any special song you'd like to hear today?
2: Girl, I would be so confused and so happy I get to. I forget the name of the song.
1: That's okay. I'll play a really nice one for you and Guruji, Pandit Bhaskaranan.
2: Yeah, thank you. Thank you.
1: You're welcome. Bye-bye.
2: Bye-bye.
1: I can feel the love, friends, from all of your messages and your calls. There is no one who can replace that special guru in our lives. That guru who brings such light and knowledge. Most of our gurus, we can reach them any time of the day or night. And you know what? They celebrate with us in the good times and also the not so good times. They are there for every religious occasion and otherwise. How can we ever repay them? We owe our Gurujis a debt of gratitude. And today, we dedicate it to you, Gurujis. May you forever be blessed, all of you. Sitaram?
3: Sitaram, sunshine, my sunshine.
1: Sitaram, dearest Oma, how are you, my darling?
3: I'm just enjoying your program, and I'm just enjoying you in my home. You is one of our guru also. You is like a teacher. You know,
1: that is so sweet. Thank you.
3: To listen to and to make us happy. You just great. You are a guru also.
1: Thank you, my dear. So humbled.
3: Yes, and I would like to, I would like to say to my Pandit Atma Maharaj of Golconda Shiva Mandir,
1: mm-hmm,
3: and Pandit Dharmendra Prasad Sharma of Barakpur, I wish them a happy day today.
1: Okay.
3: Thank you, and you have a blessed day.
1: You as well, my dear Oma. Any special song today?
3: Yes, I would like you to play a song from Tumsana Hideka.
1: Okay, the old one or the new one?
3: The old one.
1: The old Tumsana Hideka from the 60s.
3: Yes,
1: okay,
3: yes.
1: Okay, sure. Coming up.
3: Anyone, but one from that. Okay, thank you.
1: You're welcome, my dear. Enjoy your day.
3: Okay, you too. Bye.
1: Bye-bye. One final call before we get back into the music. Sitaram.
4: Jai
1: Sitaram, Sumani. Sitaram, Auntie Sukhya. How are you today?
4: I am feeling okay today.
1: Glad to hear that.
4: Listening to Jagrati. Yes. So I'm enjoying your program very much.
1: Thank you.
4: I want to say Sitaram to all my children, all my neighbors.
1: Mm-hmm.
4: And to Sheila. And to Lena and Hari Ramo. And I want to say Guru Purnima to all my children. Guru is Pandit Ram from Gap Road, Williamville.
1: Mm-hmm.
4: And Pandit Roop Narayan from Garford as well.
1: Okay.
4: I want to say happy Purnima to them. Yeah, and I would like to hear any song of your choice.
1: All right, I'll play you a really nice bhajan, Auntie Sukhya.
4: Oh,
1: I know you love the bhajans.
4: Thank you so much, darling.
1: You're welcome.
4: Bye-bye.
1: Bye-bye. Thank you so much to our live callers this morning. Dolly Dolina Ramnath of Karapachima, Mr. Yusuf Muhammad of Claxton Bay, Hasina Wilson of Princesstown, Uma Prasad of San Fernando, and Auntie Sukhya Ramroop of St. Julian in Princesstown. So this one we dedicate especially for Dolly Dolina Ramnath. The voice of Suman Kalyanpur from Cobra Girl.

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Join us on Radio Jagriti for recorded broadcasts of a Devi Bhagwat held at the Kailash Mandir in Kuva and hosted by Pandit Ramakrishna Prasad and family. 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

This is your 11 a.m. news update on radio and TV Jagriti. Sharing the details, I am Clarice Mango. 32 persons were arrested and 104 warrants were executed during a tri-divisional warrant operation conducted throughout the Southwestern Division earlier this week. On Monday, July 27, 2026, between the hours of 12 a.m. and 6 p.m., the exercise targeted persons wanted for outstanding warrants. The operation resulted in the execution of 104 warrants, including traffic court, affiliation, and committal warrants. Those arrested comprised 31 males and one female, ranging in ages 20 to 63 years old, from communities across Siparia, Faizabad, Pinal, Oropouch, Cedras, Labrie, Point Fortin, Rancho Quemado, Guapo, and Capdeville. Investigations are continuing. In other news, officers of the Trinidad and Tobago Police Service recovered a firearm and ammunition during an intelligence-led operation in the Bunzee Trees, Pinal Rock Road District. According to police reports, the exercise was conducted at around 1:30 p.m. on June 27th in the vicinity of the Mud Volcano along a farming dirt road. Officers observed two men who, upon noticing the police presence, fled into a nearby forested area. Despite extensive searches, the suspects managed to evade capture. Investigators then turned their attention to a makeshift camp in the area. A search revealed a shotgun concealed within the roof structure. Officers also discovered two 12-gauge cartridges hidden inside a 1-liter cranberry juice container filled with sawdust. The firearm was rendered safe and, together with the ammunition, was processed and photographed by crime scene investigation officers. Both items have since been submitted for forensic examination. That was your 11 a.m. news update on radio and TV Jagriti. I am Clarice Mango, Sitaram.

0: Registration for government and government-assisted early childhood care and education centres will soon reopen, giving parents and guardians another opportunity to secure a place for their little ones. As families begin preparing, understanding the process can make registration much smoother. Director of the Early Childhood Care and Education Division within the Ministry of Education, Ms. Carol Bagwandeen, begins with the essentials.
1: So all parents and legal guardians are eligible to register their children through the parent portal using the enrollment requirements. And registration reopens from July 26th to August 8th, 2026.
0: Now, knowing the dates is one step. Understanding how the registration system works is just as important.
1: The parent portal is a safe, secure, and convenient platform where parents will be able to apply for registration at government and government centers throughout Trinidad and Tobago from the convenience of their homes. The system allows them to submit applications to up to 5 preferred centers, track the status of their applications in real time, and receive timely updates through the enrollment process, thereby providing them with more efficient, transparent, and user-friendly registration experience.
0: Preparation before the portal opens can save valuable time and help avoid unnecessary stress.
1: So they must ensure that all supporting documents are available and ready for upload when completing the online registration process, and not wait until last minute or during the process to now find the materials. So all registration documents must be readily available.
0: The ECCE parent portal reopens from the 26th of July to the 8th of August 2026, giving parents and legal guardians time to complete their applications online. 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Now, for more information, please visit the Ministry of Education's parent portal or contact the ECCE division.
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6: Well, that's right, friends. And of course, it's a very busy day as we celebrate this auspicious occasion of Guru Purnima 2026. Welcome, by the way, friends, to our number two of this year, Wednesday Shandar, the Guru Purnima edition, Wednesday, 29th July 2026. Yours truly, the Sunshine Girl, in your company. And let's see where we left off with our messages. Yes, Sitaram to Auntie Lucille and Uncle Harry of Lunch Park in Chaguanas. Ganesh Baba's blessings to you both, Auntie Lucille and Uncle Harry. Always a pleasure to hear from you. And thank you for all of your wonderful comments, Auntie Lucille. She says we always enjoy and embrace you every single day. Thank you for your vibrance and being so lively. I do try my best, Auntie Lucille. And she is wishing Guru Purnima blessings to all gurus. She says may God bless them all. Hope you enjoy every bit of Shandar. Sitaram to Auntie Sandra Singh of Delaware, wishing everyone a happy Wednesday and wishing all pundits and gurus throughout the world a blessed Guru Purnima. Much love to Auntie Joan and Uncle Ambi out there in Kissimmee, Florida. Auntie Joan says happy Wednesday and happy Guru Purnima to all of the pundits and all of the teachers. May your pathways always be blessed and bright with beautiful futures ahead. Good health and strength, happiness and success. Have an awesome awesome day, Auntie Joan and Uncle Amby, as well as the children, Noel, Joel, Nigel and Joanne, the grandkids, Michelle and Danielle. Guru Purnima greetings go out to Pandit Naresh Maharaj. And this is coming in from Vishad, Rustin and Simran. Sitaram to Sita Maharaj out there in San Juan. Sharda Ram Singh Bhagwan Singh of Tableland. Wishing Shreya, Caitlin and Shivana Katie Baldew a wonderful day. Special blessings to Alicia. Extending Guru Purnima greetings to her Baba. Please let us know, Alicia, the name of your Baba, so we can definitely say hi to him on this very special day. Greetings to Angie Ram again out there in Princeton. She says, Mr. Muhammad is so awesome. His singing is fabulous. Yes, he does have some experience, Angie, but he's always so melodious. May God continue to bless him. Shubh Guru Purnima to Tisha Bipat out there in Florida. And also to Auntie Joyce Mahabir of St. Julian in Princeton. She says, blessings to all gurus. She says her guru is in the arms of Bhagwan Shri Krishna, the late Pandit Devanand Tulsi Maharaj. So to those remembering your gurujis today, we send you much love. Blessings to Lisa Joda and to Auntie Sheila Ducano there in Aranguez. Ganesh Baba's blessings to you ladies. She says she hopes, Lisa that is, that everyone has a most beautiful Wednesday. And she says, may today be kind to all of us. That's a lovely wish indeed. Thank you for checking in. Blessings to Rupati out there in St. Helena. Extending happy Guru Purnima to everyone. And she says, thank you for being like a teacher to all of the Jagriti listeners. Informing about the health segments, teaching us new Spanish words, and sharing knowledge. It's a pleasure, my dear. She's wishing happy Guru Purnima to Pandit Rakesh Maharaj and his late father, Pandit Krishna Maharaj. Also Pandit Stotaram Maharaj. Devendra Premnath Maharaj and Guruji Pandit Kashi Prasad Mishra, who has passed on. And definitely, Rupati, I will feature a selection by the late Pandit Krishna Maharaj later on. Also, it says here, Sitaram Sunshine Girl, a happy, happy Guru Purnima to beloved Godfather Pandit Bhaskaranan Pandit and Godmother Mala, Preeti Pandit and Krisham. This is coming in from me. She says, my godfather is the embodiment of grace and wisdom, a noble soul, and never turns anyone away. Always makes time for everyone and always goes above and beyond for his godchildren. How fortunate we are to have his guidance in our lives. May Bhagwan bless him and Guru Ma with good health, wealth, and prosperity. Indeed, a beautiful wish and blessing. And I echo your sentiments, my dear. Best wishes to you, Christy, and your entire family. Also, it says here, Guru Purnima greetings to Pandit Bhaskaranand and to all at the Mandarin Princesstown. It says here, he is one of the best gurus, wishing him a day filled with love and continued blessings. It's coming in from loving godchildren Mark and Sharon, not forgetting their hard-working, loving Guru Ma Vashti Pandits and godbrother Pandit Krisham, and special one-of-a-kind god sister Preeti. I can definitely feel the love, Mark, and I know how much you adore your Guruji and your Guru Ma. May their blessings always be upon you as well, Mark and Sharon and your extended family. Sitaram to Auntie Savvy and Uncle Gulcharan Suknanan out there in McBean. I know you guys are thoroughly enjoying Shandar already. Grateful for your company. And may your day be a most blessed and beautiful one. Happy Guru Purnima. All gurus, it's coming in from Sita and Krish out there in El Dorado. Thank you for checking in. Good morning and Jai Sitaram to Ashton Lockton I'll try my very best to feature that one for you in just a bit. And happy Guru Purnima to Pandit Narayan Prasad out there in Bokaro. Lots of love to you, Baba, from Alina, Amelia, Mina, Rocky and Kenneth, your wonderful godchildren. Time to take you back to the music. This one I'd like to dedicate for Mr. Yusuf Muhammad of Claxton Bay, and doing it as well for Hasina Wilson and her Guruji, Pandit Bhaskaranan. Pandit, I'm so sorry, Mr. Muhammad. I was not able to locate that requested selection, but I know you will enjoy this one. And today we will be featuring the Guru Chalisa as our Chalisa of the day. Even though it's Wednesday, it's Guru Purnima. So, Mr. Muhammad, don't you worry, you will still enjoy the voice of the late Professor H.S. Adesh.

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4: 24 minutes past 11, Sitaram to Angela Sitaran. Out there in Avocad, she is extending congratulations and happy 8th wedding anniversary greetings to her daughter Artie and son-in-law Jason. Love and light your way, Artie and Jason, and all the best from your mom Angela and your two sunshines, Artish and Avnish. May Bhagwan bless you both with many, many, many more years of wedded bliss to come. Sitaram to Terry and Amrita, as well as the children out there in Florida. They are extending Guru Purnima greetings to their Guruji, Pandit Bhaskaranan, and they say, we wish you, Baba, success and prosperity all the way. Another message from the president of the Karapu Shiv Mandir, and it says, we, the executive and members of the Mandir, wish our spiritual leader, Pandit Rakesh Maharaj, a very happy and holy Guru Purnima. Also to Pandit Manoj Sharma of the Brazil Mandir and Pandit Rishi Oja Maharaj. All three Pandits, I understand, will be there at their Guru Purnima celebrations later on. And Pandit Rishi Oja Maharaj will be officiating. So blessings to all of those wonderful Gurujis. Glad you enjoyed the selection, Oma. And thank you always for your sweet company. Much love to Kavita out there in Bastahual. And also to Rauti Nandlal, extending happy Guru Purnima to all pundits and teachers. To Dr. Raviji, all the best from Rauti Nandlal. Sitaram to Sita Kisun Ramsarup and the folks of Flower Plus Variety. And good morning to Auntie Indra Bag and Ramdad, Ms. Shamati Ramsundar out there in Aruka. Auntie Gloria C. Paul of Waterloo. To Geeta and David Devanarine of Edmonton in Alberta. Hope all is well with you guys. Geeta, I hope you're getting lots of sunshine today. May the blessings of Bhagwan and all those you consider gurus always be with you. David, Monica, Radhika, Rohan, Stephen, Emily, little Luna, and little Lucky. And Geeta says, happy Guru Purnima to all gurus. She says, may the guru's blessings of inspiration, wisdom, and guidance continue to be upon each and every one, our parents, spiritual leaders, teachers, and the various aspects, and all those whose leadership inspire our lives in small or great doses. May you forever be blessed. And your blueberry muffins, Geeta, look so yummy. I hope you're saving at least two for me. Well, you've got to eat them for me, of course, but call my name. Have a wondrous Wednesday. Sitaram to Shalima Sohan locked on, enjoying Shandar. And she is extending happy Guru Purnima to her Baba, Pandit Yogesh Maharaj of Curap. Lots of love to you, Baba, from the Sohan family of Dabadi. Yes, it's a busy day on Shandar. Lots of greetings are coming in. I may not be able to fulfill all song requests from our WhatsApp listeners, but I will definitely read your messages because I know there is an overflow of love for our Gurujis today. And that's the way it should be every single day too. And on this wonderful occasion of Guru Purnima, more wonderful blessings for Guruji, Pandit Bhaskaranand of St. Julian Village, Princesstown. Heartfelt greetings and best wishes to you, Baba, and to all gurus, teachers and mentors. It says here, their guidance, wisdom and values shape individuals, inspire society and light the path of knowledge. May this auspicious occasion strengthen our commitment to learning, humility and service. Best regards from Shamala to all gurus, especially Guruji, Pandit Bhaskar Anand of St. Julian in Princesstown. So this beautiful bhajan we dedicate especially for Auntie Sukhya Ramrup of St. Julian in Princesstown. She left the choice up to me. But I really love this one. It's a very contemporary style guru bhajan. And I'm sure our little ones especially will enjoy it as they serenade their Gurujis. To all of our kiddies at home enjoying this Java, this July-August vacation, may you celebrate with your gurus and may you always

0: 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Tip for your next outing. 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We get right into it after this message.
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0: Alrighty then, Radio Jagriti, of course, is pleased to bring to you this friendship segment with the kind compliments of the Little Store Limited and the Chatup Food Products Limited. So let's find out who's going to win today. Sitaram? Hello?
4: Hello?
0: Sitaram?
4: Sitaram?
0: Okay, are you calling for the friendship segment?
4: Yes.
0: Okay, what is your name?
4: My name is Yomati Sukhdev.
0: Yomati Sukhdev, and where are you calling from? All right. So tell me, who is your best friend and why?
4: Well, my best friend is my big daughter, Chandrani Sukhdev, because I could tell her anything and she would keep it a secret. If she hears something happen, she will be here. We're not feeling well. She will cook food and bring it. Always calling me every day. That is my best friend.
0: That is so beautiful. So she's your daughter too and best friend as well.
4: Yes.
0: And what are some of the favorite things you do with her that you really enjoy? What are some of your favorite things to do with Chandrani?
4: Well, we go cinema.
0: Oh, nice, nice.
4: We cook together.
0: Okay.
4: We go to the mall with the grandchildren.
0: Now, is she a better cook than you, or you are the better cook?
4: No, I am.
0: but what do you love, enjoy eating from her hands?
4: Her baking.
0: Oh, you like her baking? She makes nice cakes?
4: Yeah, and sweet bread and carrot cake.
0: Oh, awesome.
4: Yes, she's always here. Whatever trouble, she's always here to stand up with us.
0: Right there with you. And how lucky you are to have a daughter who is your best friend.
4: Thank you.
0: God's blessings to you both. And don't you run away just yet. Hold the line, Yomati, and I'll take some contact information from you. But you just won yourself a voucher courtesy the Little Store Limited. Happy International Friendship Day in advance. Okay, bye-bye. So that's Yomati winning our voucher for today. And we say a special thank you to the Little Store Limited and Chatup Food Products for making this Daisy segment possible in celebration of friendships leading up to International Friendship Day 2026 to be celebrated tomorrow.
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1: Well, that's right, friends. Today for our health segment, we talk a little bit about iron. It's an essential mineral that helps your body produce hemoglobin, the protein in red blood cells that carries oxygen throughout your body. When your iron levels are low, your body doesn't get enough oxygen, leaving you feeling tired and sluggish. What are some common signs of iron deficiency? Constant tiredness, lack of energy, even after a good night's sleep. Maybe you feel weak or easily exhausted during everyday activities. Pale skin, lips, or the inside of your eyelids. Shortness of breath after climbing stairs or light exercise, frequent headaches or dizziness, cold hands and feet, brittle nails or increased hair loss, difficulty concentrating or feeling mentally foggy, a fast or irregular heartbeat, unusual cravings as well for non-food items such as ice or starch. So iron deficiency is definitely a problem. Very common amongst women, pregnant women, growing children and teenagers. Also vegetarians and vegans who don't consume enough iron-rich foods. People with digestive conditions that also affect nutrient absorption. So here is how you can naturally increase iron in your body. For non-vegetarians, of course, there is the chicken and fish, but for the vegetarians, spinach, callaloo, other dark leafy greens, also lentils, beans and peas, pumpkin seeds, fortified breakfast cereals, raisins and dried apricots. Now here is a helpful tip. You can pair your iron-rich foods with foods high in vitamin C like oranges, grapefruit, tomatoes, sweet peppers or strawberries to improve your iron absorption. On the other hand, try not to drink tea or coffee with your meals as they can reduce the amount of iron your body absorbs. And if you suspect you have low iron, don't start taking iron supplements on your own, because also too much iron can be harmful. So it's best to speak with your doctor, who may recommend a simple blood test to check your iron levels and advise the right treatment if needed. Remember, your health is your greatest wealth. Take care of it by making healthy choices one at a time. And that's your health segment for today on Shandar on Radio Jagvati 102.7 FM. Aapka Dharam, Aapka Station. We get right into our Chalisa of the day for today, the Guru Chalisa, in the voice of the late Professor H.S. Adesh, dedicating this one for special Guruji Pandit Ramlal Maharaj of the Milton Shiva Mandir, and also for Guruji Pandit Navin Omadath Maharaj. It's coming in from MJ Maharaj and Rajiv. MG Maharaj also remembering a great guru, the late Pandit Parasram, and also the late Pandit Puran Maharaj. Absolutely unforgettable in your mind, I know. MG Maharaj, their blessings will always be with you. Happy Guru Purnima to all Panditjis from Auntie Drupati and the Rajpal Singh family of St. Helena. And also special Guru Purnima greetings to Pandit Bhaskaranan of the Bhaskaranan Mandarin Princess Town from Mark and Sharon. Sending love and blessings as well to Guru Ma, Vashti, and Godbrother Pandit Krisham, God Sister Preeti.

0: Sitaraman, welcome to our viewers and listeners. This is the Jagriti News at noon. I am Clarice Mango with the headlines. DCP reports 15% drop in serious crime. Police officer shot dead in Karani. And in world news, 13 dead after earthquake in Japan. Thank you for joining us. Top story this afternoon. The Trinidad and Tobago Police Service has seen a decrease of 15% in serious reported crimes for the year thus far, along with notable reductions in violent crime and fatal road traffic accidents. Speaking on TTT's Trinidad and Tobago Today, Deputy Commissioner of Police Junior Benjamin stated that good leadership and dedication are the main contributing factors in the drop of serious crime.
1: Well, I must say the reduction that we've seen from the Trinidad and Tobago Police Service is really a contribution of several different things. First and foremost, I think that it shows effective leadership from the very top Commissioner of Police. He's holding the police service, and I'm talking here the executive as well as the divisional commanders, accountable in relation to, you know, the CompStat model that we have that is working for us. We are using what we call intelligence-led, evidence-based approaches to deal with the crime situation. And therefore, it's not like a happenstance that is happening, but it's certainly using the strategies, looking at the trends, and we are following those trends to ensure that we seek to go after the criminals, those who are repeat offenders, and more as we apply the model, we recognize that we are seeing results. And again, above all, I think is the dedication of the officers on the ground that we must also attribute what we're seeing, and also the partnership with the public as well.
0: Even though stats show some improvement in crime figures, many citizens still report feeling unsafe in their own communities. Mr. Benjamin explained that officers have been actively communicating with citizens and working to remove their fear of crime.
1: You know, there is a difference between a reduction in crime and the fear of crime. And therefore, the fear of crime is so real that even when offense takes place, even, you know, when that happened, a person feels violated, you know, it stays. And therefore, I think we are working really hard to really, you know, remove the fear of crime. And therefore, you find that a lot of the divisional commanders and the police service on a whole, we are engage in having more town meetings. You will see that we have more walkabouts. We are seeking to engage more with the public. We are ensuring that we have greater police visibility, and for that

0: I want to take the opportunity, you know, to commend the DCP operations, DCP Suzette Martin, for doing a tremendous job in terms of Operation Resolute, where we're seeing more visibility of police officers. And at the same time, we are seeking to really build that community partnership by working with other stakeholders within the national security. So we are working with the Defense Force as well as customs, immigration, different things are happening. And all of these things are there to build that camaraderie.
1: Mr. Benjamin spoke about the crime-fighting strategies that have yielded the best results.
0: These divisional commanders, we are ensuring that they are trained. And even presently, as we are talking, we have what we call our strategic leadership training that is going on for both executive and divisional commanders at this time. So we are constantly having our officers trained in terms of best practice, in terms of ways in which we go about dealing with situations. And also, we are looking at the crime trend. The information that comes from CAPA is very important. So we look at the hot spot, hot times, even the hot items, and we're looking and see how these things happen in every division. And every divisional commander will have his or her own strategy to deal with it. But what we do, we ensure that there's greater accountability. We have our assistant commissioners holding our divisional commanders accountable, and the deputy commissioners hold the assistant commissioners, and the commissioner hold all of us accountable so that we can ensure at the end of the day reach the goal.
1: In other news, 6 months after the government distributed over 200 residential leases, dozens of recipients are still waiting to occupy their land as their boundaries have yet to be established. On January 21, 2026, former workers of Karani 1975 Limited received leases for residential lots that had been promised to them before the closure of the business. One recipient, Shamla Bastio, said her patience is now wearing thin as she has been waiting months for her residential lot in Kuva to be demarcated. Basdeo is one of several recipients who have received their leases but still do not know the exact boundaries of their lots. Others say they are waiting to be shown the location of their parcels, some of which have yet to be assigned lot numbers. In response, Land and Legal Affairs Minister Saddam Hussein said the government has been able to grant the lots after just 1 year in office, while workers have waited two decades. He said work is currently ongoing to address their concerns. In more news, a police officer was shot and killed during a violent confrontation in Kelly Village on Tuesday, while one of the suspects later died after being taken to the hospital. The deceased officer has been identified as Police Constable Douglas, who was assigned to the Western Division. Reports indicate that shortly after 8 p.m., PC Douglas was seated inside a white Nissan Tita near Hydraulic Trace, Kelly Village, when he came under gunfire. The officer returned fire, and during the exchange, he was shot along with one of the attackers. The suspect stole the officer's pistol and fled the scene. The injured suspect was later taken to the Arima General Hospital, where he was pronounced dead shortly after arrival.

0: In international news, at least 13 people have been confirmed dead following a major earthquake in Japan. Search and rescue efforts are still ongoing. ABC News tells us more.
1: This morning, the urgent race to rescue the dozens reportedly trapped inside this mall after a powerful 6.8 magnitude earthquake rocked southern Japan. Choppers seen running. An explosion 90 minutes later, part of the second floor collapsing, and now thousands of emergency personnel have been deployed to assist in rescue and aid efforts. And this morning, the death toll is rising. Authorities now confirming at least 13 people are dead, with dozens more injured. The quake's epicenter was located on the southwestern island of Kyushu. 300,000 people have been told to evacuate to safety. Fires broke out throughout the area. In Kumamoto, a security camera in this home shows the earthquake's intensity. Office workers received orders to evacuate their building, first pipes spraying water on them as they fled. Tourists witnessed the famous stone wall of Kumamoto Castle crumbling to the ground. Infrastructure left in ruins, part of this bridge falling into the water. A shrine and several houses collapsing in on themselves. This train derailing and toppling over. Authorities have suspended rail and air travel out of the area for safety checks. Japanese Prime Minister Sanae Takechi urging residents to remain on alert over the next week for the possibility of more earthquakes.
2: Now, it's worth pointing out, I spoke to you from a similarly strong earthquake zone in Venezuela just a few weeks ago, and it's clear Japan has avoided that level of devastation because of just how well prepared the country usually is, although the concern in Japan is also often tsunamis. They're triggered by earthquakes out to sea. Robin.
3: That is a concern. All right, James. Thank you.

0: Regarding our weather for Trinidad and Tobago, generally sunny and hazy conditions with the chance of brief showers favoring hilly areas. Temperatures will reach as high as 32 degrees Celsius in Trinidad and 31 degrees Celsius across in Tobago. Seas are moderate with waves up to 1.5 meters in open waters and choppy near showers in sheltered areas. We extend thanks to the TNT Met Office for providing this weather update. At this time, let's recap this afternoon's headlines. DCP reports 15% drop in serious crime. Police officer shot dead in Kearney. And in world news, 13 dead after earthquake in Japan. Wishing you a productive day ahead, I am Clarice Mango, closing the news at noon on radio and TV Jagriti. Sitaram.
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5: Jai Sitaram. Guru Purnima is marked as the full moon day when the first Guru came into existence. Shivji is referred as a yogi in the Himalayas who would meditate for years and only break his meditation to perform the cosmic tantra dance. In those times, many young men would go off to the Himalayas to seek wisdom. They would sit in front of Shivji and observe him day and night. Unable to understand his Maya and he being oblivious to human presence, most abandoned the hope of an audience with him. After a prolonged wait, all but seven young men kept their patience. They observed him for months without any acknowledgement. Each in his own way beseeched Shivji to have the supreme knowledge bestowed, the universal secrets that he had. They wanted to learn. However, Shivji denied and extolled they must undertake penance. Subsequently, they did as was told. One full moon day, after 84 years of astringency and penance, Shivji looked at the seven young men who had turned into yogis. Impressed by their persistence to acquire cosmic wisdom, he bestowed onto them the knowledge and they imbibed it gracefully and later became the Saptarishis, or seven powerful gurus, who would now distribute and pass on the knowledge to mankind. This full moon day, when Lord Shivji became a teacher or guru, is known as Guru Purnima, and Shivji is known as Adi Guru. Always remember, you don't choose a guru chooses you. Om Tat Sat.
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7: Well, that's right, friends. Welcome to hour number three. Have your Wednesday, Shandar. It's Wednesday, 29th July 2026, celebrating the most auspicious and divine occasion of Guru Purnima with you. Yours truly, the sunshine girl in your company. And we've got a special voice message from Nazim Najir. So let's listen to him.
8: Sitaram, I would like to extend Guru Purnima to Pandit Rameshwar Dutt Sharma and Pradeep Sharma, Nityanda Sharma, Pandit Ganesh Sharma, and Pandit Norris Maharaj, all of Gasparilla.
7: Well, Jai Sitaram to you, Mr. Nazim. Thank you for your voice note. And for those of you who would like to send your voice notes, it's not a problem. Especially on wonderful occasions like this one. I know Meera C. Pasad of Gupta Trace Mission Road in Freeport continues to enjoy. She says, Shubh Guru Purnima to all of our wonderful Gurujis. Shubh Guru Purnima to Pandit Bhaskaran and Pandit. And it's coming in from lovely Alicia. And also we've got more greetings for Pandit Bhaskaranan, and it's coming in from Ali and family of Orlando. And they say, Happy Guru Purnima, Baba. Thank you for your endless care and great wisdom. We bow to your feet and send best wishes today and every day. Absolutely beautiful. Aliyah. And Sitaram to Reshma out there in Las Lomas, extending a special hello to her mom and dad, Sita and Baldeo, also to her uncle, Ashram. They're all always on to Shandar on a daily basis. So much love to you guys. Have a wondrous Wednesday. Blessings to Anand, Annie and Abby out there in New York. And Anand says, Ganesh Baba's blessings to everyone and Shubh Guru Purnima. He says, we're almost there, already midway through the week, on top of the hill and cruising to the weekend. So let's keep pushing through. Grateful for the inspiration, Anand. Also, Sitaram to Auntie Sanja Kisun of Matilda in Princesstown. And she's wishing Bhagwan's blessings upon everyone, the entire Jagriti Parivar. Also, her two sons, her two grandsons, and daughter-in-law Shelley in Queens. Also, she is wishing Happy Guru Purnima to her Guruji, Sri Vasudeva. And she says, thank you, Guruji, for being my guiding light and my guiding angel. She says, Happy Guru Purnima as well to all gurus of the world. Happy to have you on board. As usual, sweet Auntie Sandra out there in Matilda, Princesstown. Special blessings on the occasion of Guru Purnima to Pandit Bhaskaranan and Pandit Krisham. It's coming in from Alicia and Zidane out there in Sangre Grande. Take you back to the music, friends. So this one was requested by Auntie Joyce Mahabir of St. Julian in Princesstown. The voice of Chitra Roy.

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0: Jai Devi Ma. 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
2: Well, we're at 18 to go before the top of 1 o'clock. It's now time, friends, for Hablo Español, La Palabra para Hoy. Dolor. The word for today is pain. 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María tiene un dolor en la rodilla. 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Pain. That's a word for today on Hablo Español. Do join with us again tomorrow as we learn yet another word in the wonderful language of Spanish. El Español. We continue with our wonderful Guru Purnima greetings and blessings. It says here, Sitaram, a very special happy Guru Purnima to Pandit Ji, Pandit Bhaskaran and Pandit Princess Dan, and here's wishing you a wonderful and blessed day. Thank you for your years of guidance, wisdom, knowledge and kindness. Your teachings and support have touched many lives, and I truly appreciate everything you've shared over the years. May you continue to be blessed with good health, happiness and success. And this is coming in from Sean. So all the best to you, Baba. And we also extend happy, happy Guru Purnima to Pandit Bhaskaranand and also to Mataji. Srimati Mala, it says here, may the light of the divine continue to shine through you, and may Lord Shiva and Sri Ram bless you both abundantly with love, strength and endless grace. All of the love in the world from Doyle and Dave out there in Antigua and Barbuda. I can feel the love you have for your godparents, Doyle, and thank you so much for touching base on this

most divine occasion. Baba and Guruma, Srimati Mala are indeed such beautiful souls, beautiful inside out. And I know they are immensely loved by all of their chelas. Also, special blessings to them, Pandit Bhaskaranan and Srimati Mala, from Richard and Eve Singh out there in New York. It says here, special blessings on this wonderful occasion. Thank you for your absolute love and guidance. And one final one. To the greatest guru, it says here, Pandit Bhaskaranan, lots of blessings. To you, Baba, and to Guru Ma, coming in from your goddaughter Shanti of Twin City. And Shanti says, may you both be blessed with good health, strength, and an abundance of happiness. She says, I thank God every day for you both, a mother and father figure in my life. Enjoy, and may your days forever be blessed. So we dedicate this one again for all Gurujis who impact lives, they reach out, they touch lives. They inspire us. They're there with us in the good and bad times. Our protectors, our guiding light on the path of Dharma. Where would we be without our precious Gurus? It's your special day, and we serenade you all the way through.

Well, I've received a number of requests to feature the voice of the late Pandit Krishna Maharaj, formerly of Boundary Road in San Juan. I know he was such a brilliant guru to so many, and he actually was the guruji of my dad and many of my uncles within the Sukhai family. So he is remembered on this day with so much love, and this one goes out especially for the listening pleasure of Rupati of St. Helena, who also requested his voice. His voice definitely lives on. I know every time Baba would do puja or satsang or Ramayana Yagnas, what people enjoyed the most was his singing. And here's his voice in this biraha. I am so happy that we have it on our system so that we can share. In memory of the late Pandit Krishna Maharaj and to all of his chelas who would be feeling a little bit sad today as they remember him, may this one soothe your aching hearts.

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2: 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The ODPM understands that collaboration is critical in reaching vulnerable persons in all communities. Disaster management is everyone's business, and so the ODPM would like to remind everyone of some simple preparedness tips.
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1: Well, we're at 5 to go before the chop of 1. Birthday greetings go out to beautiful daughter-in-law Alicia. Didn't get mom-in-law's name, but lovely daughter-in-law Alicia, a very happy birthday to you. And Sitaram to Mashamati Ramsundar out there in Aruka. Hope you would have enjoyed that bhajan by Anup Jalota a short while ago. Guru Meri Puja, Guru Govinda. That is such a traditional, immortal Guru Bhajan.

a traditional immortal Guru Bhajan. Says she's wishing all Guru have taught today, every teacher who wouldn't value for your. I know you are many students. Your team become full.

as well. The voice of the lead always brings a smile. Joe Judah says, he truly was one of the best. May his Atma continue to rest with Bhagwan Shri Krishna. Sitaram to Mr. Vedat Muthur out there in Port St. Lucie, Florida. And to Mala, he says he remembers playing the dholak for Pandit Krishna every time he would visit to Florida. And he says the memories came flooding back with that bhajan. Happy that you enjoyed, Mr. Muthur. Blessings to you and the entire family. Sitaram to Sharon of Pinal, extending happy Guru Purnima to Guruji Pandit Rajendra Maharaj of Susulans Rock Road in Pinal. And he is wishing him a lifetime of happiness, lots of love from all of his godchildren. And this one we dedicate especially for one of the most brilliant Gurujis, Pandit Kapil Dev Maharaj. It says here, Sitaram Shirvani, please convey Guru Purnima greetings to Pandit Kapil Dev Maharaj and family, and by extension, committee members of the Saparia Shiv Mandir, SDMS branch, number 18 of High Street in Saparia. Special Guru Purnima greetings to the Guru of Gurus, Dharmacharya of the Republic of Trinidad and Tobago, Pandit Dr. Ram Prasad Paris Ram. It's coming in from Pandit Kapil Dev and family, and of course the members of the Saparia Shiv Mandir. So this one especially for you, Pandit Kapil Dev Maharaj, and for Dharmacharya, Pandit Dr. Ram Prasad Paris Ram. It will take us to the top of 1 o'clock. Our Jagjit Singh Hour comes up next.

0: On Tuesday, Bagel, starting off the vicinity of the director of the counter-trafficking Ministry of Homeland Security Marshal, the rest of the weekend in connection with human trafficking shows that more awareness is needed in Tobago.
1: We will come to Tobago, we will go to any parts of Trinidad, and we will find you and we will deal with you. We targeted one particular location, that's the Chillout Bar, because of what the intelligence provided. And of course, we partnered with the Customs and Excise Division there, and they did the necessary in terms of ensuring that the bar in itself meets legal requirements. When there is heavy activity in Tobago, there's heavy movement of women in Tobago. So we are saying that we want our hoteliers to notice the particular environment, notice the particular trends, so that they'll be able to give us a call on our hotline, 800-4CTU.
0: To international news, U.S. forces across the Middle East are on high alert after a surprise attack by Iran, breaking a days-long pause in the fighting. ABC News has more.
2: U.S. Central Command says Iran fired multiple ballistic missiles, but says all Iranian missiles were successfully intercepted. Axios reports the target was a U.S. base in Jordan. The question now, how will the U.S. respond? President Trump, hours before the attack, hinted at what a ramped-up U.S. bombing campaign could accomplish.
3: I would say in 2 hours, most of the bridges, the major bridges, will all be gone. And the power plants in one day. And, you know, if I can avoid doing that, I'd like to do that.
2: In a separate escalation, U.S. and Saudi jets targeted sites in eastern Iraq, linked to Iranian-backed groups believed responsible for attacking Saudi oil facilities. All this while the Strait of Hormuz remains closed. At the White House, Israeli Prime Minister Netanyahu meeting with President Trump. Netanyahu saying he's skeptical any peace deal can be reached with Iran. Both sides saying the meeting was positive after Trump publicly clashed with Netanyahu over the disclosure of intelligence on Iran's nuclear program.
4: On this vote, the yeas are 51, the nays are 47, and the nomination is confirmed.
2: On Capitol Hill, Trump's nominee for Director of National Intelligence, Jay Clayton, was confirmed by the Senate last night, along party lines. At a hearing this month, Clayton repeatedly refused to say that Joe Biden won the 2020 election, saying only the election was certified.
5: Who won the 2020 election?
6: I think I've answered the question. We can keep doing this.
5: Well, we're going to keep doing it because you're not being honest and forthright with the
6: committee. I'm not going to engage in the theater.
2: Clayton inherits an intelligence agency that's being downsized. The acting director, A.A.T. Afford, long requesting details about those cuts.
0: Stay with us. Some more newscasts later today as we continue to keep you informed on the happenings in Trinidad and Tobago. I am Jason Kalu Sitaram.

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Well, we're at 90 minutes past 1 o'clock, friends. If you're just joining us, you're just in time for the fourth and final hour of today's presentation of Shandar. A very beautiful, auspicious day it is. Guru Purnima 2026, and we continue to celebrate with you. Our wonderful listeners here in Trinidad and Tobago, within the Caribbean region and internationally, I hope that your day is a very fulfilling one. And however you're celebrating with your respected guru, then all the best. Blessings upon all gurus, but not just gurus, all shishas as well. We're definitely feeling the love overflowing today for our remarkable gurujis. And let's continue with a special greetings. Happy, happy Guru Purnima to Guru Pandit Bhaskaranand. On this sacred day, it says, we express heartfelt gratitude to you, who continues to guide us with wisdom, values, and light. Love you very much. It's coming in from Wayne, Sophia, Liam, and Marissa out there in Orlando, Florida. Sitaram to Savitri Daya Maraj, and she's wishing her loving husband Siudas, her friends Sita, Indira, and Mala, and everyone locked on a pleasant afternoon. And I'll definitely feature that requested selection for you tomorrow, so please remind me, Savitri. And more special blessings and all of the love in the world to Pandit Bhaskaran and Pandit. This time it's coming in from Stephanie and Venny. It says here, Sitaram, on this special day, Stephanie and I express our heartfelt gratitude for all of the love, wisdom, guidance, and blessings of our Baba. Thank you, Baba, for all that you've done for us. We're truly blessed to have you in our lives. May you forever be surrounded by peace, happiness, and divine grace. Sitaram to Jenny once more, locked on. And also to Dulam and Dulari out there in Queens, New York, extending special blessings to all gurus on this most divine occasion. We continue with the voice of Jagjit Singh, and as a matter of fact, coming up, I've got a lovely bhajan by Jagjit as well, in praise of our gurus, our revered gurujis. May their ashirvad, may their darshan forever fill the world with goodness and positivity. For there is nothing better and sweeter than the love, the inspiration, and the guidance of a dear Pyare Guru.

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2: Alrighty then. A Wednesday afternoon, Sunshine Chime Check is moving on to 23 before the chop of 2, Sitaram 20 Gali and Uncle Bridgelal of Papri Road in Lengua. Special blessings to you, Auntie Golly, Uncle Bridgelal, and your granddaughter Healy. Vita Rupchan of Princesstown is wishing her Guruji, Pandit Rupnarayan Maharaj, a very happy Guru Purnima. And we also extend special Guru Purnima greetings and blessings to Pandit Bhaskaranan Pandit. All the best to you, Baba, from Bihari and Indira Ganesh out there in Davenport, Florida. They say you're the best Baba ever, and may Bhagwan continue to bless you in every way with all of your heart's desires. Happy Guru Purnima to all from Auntie Joyce Mahabir of St. Julian in Princesstown. Sitaram as well, to Auntie Sandra Singh of Delaware, sending love as well to our Dharmacharya, His Holiness Pandit Dr. Ram Prasad Parasram, as we celebrate Guru Purnima. Special blessings to Guruji Pandit Ramlal Maharaj of the Milton Shiv Mandir, and it's coming in from all of his devotees and all of his special chelas. I did promise a beautiful bhajan in the voice of Jagjeet Singh. Here it comes. Doing this one especially for Srimati Tara Rampal out there in Tunapuna. She says she is enjoying tremendously, and she's wishing all revered pundits and Gurujis Shubh Guru Purnima 2026. And blessings to my girl Wendy Salakram Lockton. How are you, Wendy? How is little Zara? I hope she's enjoying her July-August vacation. Blessings on the occasion of Guru Purnima to Pandit Omkar, Pandit Vidyajai Karan, Pandit Krishan Ramdeen, Pandit Samsundar Ramdeen, and Pandit Jagmohan out there in Guyana.

0: Jay Sitaram, join us on TV Jagriti on August 2nd at 7 p.m. for a recorded broadcast of an evening of satsang officiated by Pandit Navin Omadath Maharaj, Pandit Navin Maharaj, and Pandit Prakash Samsundar Tiwari this coming Sunday, August 2nd at 7 p.m. only on TV Jagriti. The incredible India Expo in Macquarie. 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
0: Well, we're at 12 minutes to go before the top of 2 o'clock. And let's say Sitaram going out to Kavita of Bastahol and also to Cinderella and Bisram Munesar, wishing their Guruji, Pandit Ramlal Maharaj of the Milton Shiva Mandir, all the best. It's also coming in from the executive and devotees of the Mandir. Glad to hear from you, Cinderella. We extend special blessings going out to Jason Jagram, wishing the guru of his home, Pandit Krishandath Maharaj, all the best on Guru Purnima. He says, thank you, Baba, for all that you do and for being that source of inspiration and divinity. Also wishing his Mataji, Dulsi Maharaj of Carlson Field, happy Guru Purnima. He says, thank you for all the times you stood by him unconditionally. He says, Guru Ma, you are his pillar of strength. Thank you for molding me into the person I am today. That's what this message says. And lots of love as well from Shanti Maharaj out there in Carlson Field. It's been truly wonderful, friends, sharing this most auspicious and divine occasion with you. I must say I really enjoyed sharing with you all of the inspirational selections. Shandar today, I believe, was like 90% inspirational. And we would have featured some of the most beautiful Guru Bhajans. So I hope you continue to enjoy this awesome day, friends. Radio Jagriti is your official station for Guru Purnima 2026. And I leave you with some beautiful words about he or she known as Guru. A Guru is not merely a teacher, but the light that awakens the soul. With wisdom as the lamp and compassion as the flame, a Guru transforms uncertainty into purpose and silence into understanding. On this sacred day of Guru Purnima, we bow with folded hands and grateful hearts, honoring the one who dispels the darkness of ignorance and leads us towards truth, humility, and inner peace. May our reverence always be reflected in our thoughts, in our words, and in our actions. May we remain worthy of the blessings, guidance, and unconditional grace bestowed upon us by our beloved Gurujis. With deepest gratitude, love, admiration, respect, and adoration, Shubh Guru Purnima, and may the divine light of the Guru forever illumine our paths and fill our lives with peace, wisdom, strength, and endless blessings. Shravani Sukhai, bidding you farewell for now. Jai Sitaram, the Maverick Jason Kalu, is next on Dil Dhadakne Do.

0: This is the Directory Afternoon News Capsule for today, Wednesday, July 29th. Saint Sita Raman, welcome. I am Jason Kalu. Recent police activity in Tobago has shown that the island is not immune to the scourge of human trafficking and sexual exploitation. On Tuesday, the Ministry of Homeland Security conducted an awareness campaign in Tobago, starting with the unveiling of a billboard along the Claude Noel Highway in the vicinity of Shirvan. According to Deputy Director of the Counter-Trafficking Unit in the Ministry of Homeland Security, Dane Marie Marshall, the arrest of three persons over the weekend in connection with human trafficking shows that more awareness is needed in Tobago.
1: We will come to Tobago, we will go to any parts of Trinidad, and we will find you and we will deal with you. We targeted one particular location, that's the Chillout Bar, because of what the intelligence provided. And of course, we partnered with the Customs and Excise Division there, and they did the necessary in terms of ensuring that the bar in itself meets legal requirements. When there is heavy activity in Tobago, there's heavy movement of women in Tobago. So we are saying that we want our hoteliers to notice the particular environment, notice the particular trends, so that they'll be able to give us a call on our hotline, 800-4CTU.
0: To international news, U.S. forces across the Middle East are on high alert after a surprise attack by Iran, breaking a days-long pause in the fighting. ABC News has more.
2: U.S. Central Command says Iran fired multiple ballistic missiles, but says all Iranian missiles were successfully intercepted. Axios reports the target was a U.S. base in Jordan. The question now, how will the U.S. respond? President Trump, hours before the attack, hinted at what a ramped-up U.S. bombing campaign could accomplish.
3: I would say in 2 hours, most of the bridges, the major bridges, will all be gone. And the power plants in one day. And, you know, if I can avoid doing that, I'd like to do that.
2: In a

0: separate escalation, U.S. and Saudi jets targeted sites in eastern Iraq, linked to Iranian-backed groups believed responsible for attacking Saudi oil facilities. All this while the Strait of Hormuz remains closed. At the White House, Israeli Prime Minister Netanyahu meeting with President Trump. Netanyahu saying he's skeptical any peace deal can be reached with Iran. Both sides saying the meeting was positive after Trump publicly clashed with Netanyahu over the disclosure of intelligence on Iran's nuclear program.
1: On this vote, the yeas are 51, the nays are 47, and the nomination is confirmed.
0: On Capitol Hill, Trump's nominee for Director of National Intelligence, Jay Clayton, was confirmed by the Senate last night, along party lines. At a hearing this month, Clayton repeatedly refused to say that Joe Biden won the 2020 election, saying only the election was certified.
2: Who won the 2020 election?
3: I think I've answered the question. We can keep doing this.
2: Well, we're going to keep doing it because you're not being honest and forthright.
3: I'm not going to engage in the theater.
0: Clayton inherits an intelligence agency that's being downsized. The acting director he's replacing announced yesterday a 30% staff reduction from just weeks ago. Lawmakers are now requesting details about those cuts.
4: Well, this was the afternoon news capsule on Radio 1 TV Dragoty. Stay with us for more newscasts later today as we continue to keep you informed on the happenings in Trinidad and Tobago. I am Jason Kalu Sitaram.

0: Tourism is driven by people, and building a skilled workforce is essential to the sector's success. Communications manager Mrs. Nayantara Gaya Hassan explains why investing in people is investing in tourism.
1: Well, the tourism industry has changed dramatically over the past decade. Today's travelers, they seek authentic experiences. They seek personalized service and cultural immersion. And of course, a big factor is digital convenience. And this evolution demands an equally modern workforce, one that is adaptable, innovative, customer-focused, and equipped with internationally competitive skills. And that is why MIC IT is here. Our mission extends far beyond delivering technical and vocational training. We exist to prepare people for meaningful careers, support employers with a skilled workforce, and serve as a bridge between education, industry, and national development.
0: The Inside the Industry Tourism Edition session brought together trainees, I understand, industry partners as well, and stakeholders to discuss the future of tourism. What were some of the key conversations and insights that came out of this engagement that you can share with us?
1: Well, when we chose the theme Connecting People, Partnerships, and Possibilities, we did that because no single institution can build a thriving tourism industry on its own. You see, governments create policy, the industry creates opportunity, and training institutions like MIC IT, we develop the talent. And that's the talent that entrepreneurs can use to create innovation. And together, we create destinations that people want to experience. From our industry partners, we learned of some insights into the realities of today's tourism landscape, the changing expectations of employers, emerging consumer trends, and the skills that will define tomorrow's workforce. Representing the Minister of Trade, Investment, and Tourism was Ms. Abigail Bino, the Acting Permanent Secretary, who also spoke about stronger collaboration between industry and training institutions like MIC IT. And this will allow us to build a more competitive tourism product and create greater opportunities for young people and entrepreneurs.
0: The discussion also explored how industry engagement is helping shape the next generation of tourism professionals.
1: You can get more information on our MUST and ICP programs that cater to the tourism and hospitality courses on our website, www.mic.co.tt, or visit any one of our social media platforms, Facebook, Instagram, LinkedIn, TikTok. 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And of course, you can call us 663-4MIC for more information. Registration is open for all our government-funded programs, especially our MUST, ICP, NSDP, and HYPE programs. Classes start September and October in 2026. And all you have to do is go to the website and hit that apply button and apply now. It's very easy. The application process takes you maybe about 3 minutes. Just choose your center, choose what program you want to do, and choose the courses under which program you want to apply for.
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8: Jai Sitaram. Guru Purnima is marked as the full moon day when the first Guru came into existence. Shivji is referred as a yogi in the Himalayas who would meditate for years and only break his meditation to perform the cosmic tantra dance. In those times, many young men would go off to the Himalayas to seek wisdom. They would sit in front of Shivji and observe him day and night. Unable to understand his maya and he being oblivious to human presence, most abandoned the hope of an audience with him. After a prolonged wait, all but seven young men kept their patience. They observed him for months without any acknowledgement, each in his own way beseeched Shivji to have the supreme knowledge bestowed, the universal secrets that he had. They wanted to learn. However, Shivji denied and extolled they must undertake penance. Subsequently, they did as was told. One full moon day, after 84 years of astringency and penance, Shivji looked at the seven young men who had turned into yogis. Impressed by their persistence to acquire cosmic wisdom, he bestowed onto them the knowledge and they imbibed it gracefully and later became the Saptarishis or seven powerful gurus who would now distribute and pass on the knowledge to mankind. This full moon day, when Lord Shivji became a teacher or guru, is known as Guru Purnima, and Shivji is known as Adi Guru. Always remember, you don't choose a guru chooses you. Om Tat Sat.
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Thank you for choosing Radio Jagriti 102.7 FM. I am Jason Kalu in your company until 4 p.m. giving music to make you smile, keeping you inspired on this very auspicious day. Happy Guru Purnima to each and every one of you. Guru, Jesus, choices, blessings to each and every one of you. I know you guys probably had a busy morning or you're headed this evening to meet your Guruji. So have a blessed day. Many thanks going out to the Sunshine Girl, Shivani Sukai, spreading sunshine, entertaining you all the way till 2 p.m. Of course, catch you again tomorrow at 10 a.m. for Thursday's edition of the program Shandar, the 29th of July. If you're celebrating your birthday today, happy, happy birthday. You celebrate your anniversary. Happy anniversary to you. So what's coming up? Well, my programming this afternoon, I'm keeping it on the religious side. So, of course, you've got wonderful Guru selections, Krishna selections, and, of course, I'm opening it with a wonderful Ganesh selection as well, too. All the way up to 4 p.m. Of course, at 4 p.m., you can join Ricky Ramlagan on Sundara Sapna. At 5 p.m., we've got a program, Krishna Arpanam, with Pandit Sivanandaradi Maharaj. And our recorded broadcast continues at 7 p.m. of the Devi Bhagwat, which was held in the Kailash Mandir, officiated by Pandit Parshuram Maharaj. So let's open with the wonderful voice of Niti Mohan. And yes, you do got your fun fact coming your way in this hour on Radio Jagriti 102.7 FM.

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And 28 minutes to go to the top of 3 p.m. Sitaram, and good afternoon going out to Auntie Doreen Farangwa, Sitaram, to Auntie Sherry Ram Logan, Auntie Jane of Endeavour, Auntie Geet and Uncle David of Canada, the entire Ramlal family, Auntie Joan and Uncle Ambi of Florida, wishing you all a wonderful Wednesday afternoon. Your fun fact this afternoon, it's Wednesday, but not a weird Wednesday fun fact. This is a wow kind of fun fact. A fun fact about sound. But in the meantime, enjoy the voice of Siddharth Mohan. Wonderful selections coming your way as we continue to celebrate Guru Purnima 2026 right here on your number one.

And 12 minutes to go to the top of 3 p.m. Let's head right into our fun fact. A fun fact on your Wednesday afternoon about sound. Now, sound can influence the taste of your food. That's right. According to studies in the United States, sound can influence the taste of your food. Now, sound changes how you taste food. High pitches, according to what I'm reading here, make food taste sweeter, while low pitches bring out the bitterness. And loud noises dull the sweet and salty flavors. Sounds like a high piano note can increase perceived sweetness by up to 10%. And it goes more. Deep brass or low bass tones make food and drinks like coffee taste more bitter and savory. Well, this research was conducted over a decade. So it was extensive research. But yes, according to research done in the United States, I'm not sure where else, but sound can influence the taste of your food. High pitches make the food taste sweeter. Low pitches bring out the bitterness, and loud noises can dull sweet and salty flavors. I definitely want to experiment and try this. But yes, that's your fun fact for your Wednesday afternoon. Of course, in my next hour, you've got your traffic update. Kids Spotlight, of course, wonderful Guru Bhajans all coming your way, leading up to 4 p.m. for Sundara Sapna with Ricky Ramlagan.

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3: The Pashtam Kashi Portisbane Hindu Mandir of Ethel Street in St. James, in collaboration with the Shiva Gana organization, invites all devotees to join in Shravan Rudra Pas and Rudra Abhishekam on Saturday, 1st August 2026 from 9 to 11 a.m. Officiating will be Pandit Navin Omadath Maharaj, Pandit Rohit Maharaj, Pandit Shiva Janak Maharaj and other pandits of the SDMS. The Munaroad Shiv Mandir of Lightpole 100, Munaroad Kanupia, cordially extends an invitation to join in the sacred observances of Shravan Somvar, Rudra Abhishek and Rudripath devotions on the following Mondays, 3rd August, 10th August, 17th August and 24th August 2026. Devotions begin at 5:30 a.m. Devotees are invited to make offerings of bay leaves, milk and prasad. Officiating will be Pandit Navin Omadath Maharaj and Pandit Rohit Maharaj. Shri Mukesh and Srimati Susan Ramcharan of 614 Parakeet Court, Kissimmee, Florida, cordially invite all to join in Bhagavat Mahapuran Yagna, Bhagavat Saptaha at the Munaroad Shiv Mandir, SDMS Branch 111 of Lightpole 100, Munaroad, Kanupia, commencing on Sunday 16th August and terminating on Sunday 23rd August 2026. Shri Krishna Janam Puja will take place on Wednesday 19th August and Govardhan Puja on Thursday 20th August. Hours of devotion daily.

0: will be as follows: 9 to 11 a.m., 2 to 4 p.m., and 7 to 9 p.m. Officiating will be Pandit Navin Omadath Maharaj of Lendor Village, Shaguanas, and puja will be conducted by Pandit Rohit Maharaj. All Brahmins, sadhus, and kirtan groups are welcome.
1: The Amar Jyot Krishna Mandir, SMS Branch 56, invites all to Sravan Somvar Vrat on the following Mondays, on August 3rd, August 10th, August 17th, and August 24th. Devotion begins at 6 p.m. Officiating will be Pandit Sridhar Bairagi.
0: The executive and devotees of the Orange Valley Vishnu Mandir, SDMS Branch 150 of Orange Valley Road, Coover, invite all to their Mahashivpuran Yagna, commencing on Thursday, 6th August, and terminating on Saturday, 8th August, from 6 to 9 p.m. nightly. Officiating will be Pandit Satish Ramsumer Maharaj, to be assisted by Pandit Narayan Prasad.
1: The Eldorado Shiv Mandir, SMS Branch 51, invites all to Guru Purnima celebrations and Satya Narayan Vrat Katha on Wednesday, 29 July 2026, starting at 5:30 p.m.
0: Pandit Dahamindra Maharaj and the Balkaran Singh family quarterly invite you to join in devotion at their Bhagavat Mahapuran Saptaha Yagna in memory of the beloved father of the home, Sri Balkaran Singh, at their residence at 54 St. Croix Road, Princesstown, commencing on Sunday, 2nd August, and terminating on Sunday, 9th August. Govardhan Puja will be held on Thursday, 6th August. Devotional hours will be as follows: 9:30 to 11:30 a.m., 1 to 3 p.m., and 7 to 9 p.m. Officiating will be Pandit Navin Omadath Maharaj, to be assisted by Pandit Rohit Maharaj.
1: The Sitaram Mandir, SDMS Branch 238 of Frederick Settlement, Karani, invites all to Guru Purnima Satsang on Wednesday, 29 July 2026, starting at 6:30 p.m. Officiating will be Pandit Navin Maharaj, assisted by Pandit Satyam Maharaj and Pandit Shivam Maharaj.
0: The executive and devotees of the Munra Road Shiv Mandir of Lightpole 100, Munra Road, Kanupia, cordially extend an invitation to all to join in Guru Purnima Satsang, to be held on Tuesday, 28th July 2026, from 7 p.m. Officiating will be Pandit Navin Omadath Maharaj and Pandit Rohit Maharaj.
1: The Dudhnath Mandir, SMS Branch 254 of 21 Kisun Trace, Grand Road, Rosalak, invites you to their 7 nights Sri Krishna Katha, commencing Sunday, 26 July, terminating on Saturday, 1st August 2026. Devotional hours 7 p.m. to 9 p.m. nightly. Officiating will be Pandit Ramnarayan Bastio, assisted by Pandit Shiva Bastio. The Sant Nagar Hindu Temple invites all to their 9 nights Ramayan Yajna, commencing on Friday, 14th August to Saturday, 22nd August 2026. Puja begins 5:30 p.m. nightly. The Rameshwaram Mandir, SDMS Branch 181 of Tabalan, invites all to their 5 days of Bhagavad Puran, commencing on Wednesday, 5th August to Sunday, 9th August 2026. Devotional hours are on 5th August to 8th August, 2 p.m. to 4 p.m. on 9th August, 9 a.m. to 11 a.m. Officiating will be various pundits of the Sanatan Dharma Mahasabha. The Eldorado Shiv Mandir, SMS Branch 51, invites all to their Rudra Path on Monday, 3rd August, starting at 9 a.m. Officiating will be Pandit Navin Omadath Maharaj and Pandit Vinay Sharma.
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1: And 8 minutes past 3 p.m. Welcome to Mafanlo with you on your Wednesday afternoon. Let's head right into our traffic update. Another nice day on the nation roadways. Heading to Port of Spain on Ryson Road to the Beetham Highway. It's around 67 kilometers, 71 in certain areas. Gets to around 78 in San Juan and Aranjuez. On the Lady Young, it's an average speed around 58, 62 kilometers per hour. On the Eastern Meadow in San Juan, some traffic near the Quaze. And average speed in the area is around 35. Chamflet to San Joseph, an average speed around 31 kilometers per hour. St. Augustine, Tunapuna, it's around 40 kilometers per hour, gets to around 50. Near Aruka, on the Church of Roosevelt Highway, traffic from Valsin headed towards the UE traffic light. That one spot keeps you back about a 10 minutes delay because it's an average speed around 26 kilometers per hour. And of course, right after the McCoy traffic lights, all the way past Trin City Mall, it's sailing around 60 kilometers per hour. And heading southbound right now on the Uriah Butler Highway from Grand Bazaar to Chaguanas, it's around 72 and increases to around 84 as you get closer to San Fernando. And that's it for your traffic update. Of course, it's back to the wonderful Budgeons. Right tune in number one. Keep it locked at 3:30 p.m. for your Kids Spotlight feature.

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2: 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It's a wonderful mashup of Bhagwan Sri Krishna selections done by sisters Antara and Ankita Nandi. 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
4: 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And at 5 p.m. join us for the program Krishna Arpanam with Pandit Sivanandarade Maharaj. And at 7 p.m. we continue our recorded broadcast of the Devi Bhagwat which was held at the Kailash Mandir, officiated by Pandit Parshuram Maharaj. 7 p.m. right here on Radio Jagriti. Of course, this is why I say my goodbyes until tomorrow, which needs and every one of you a wonderful, safe, blessed afternoon. My name is Jason Kalu, asking you to be a God-loving person and not a God-fearing one. Love and sincerity, that's always the key. 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

0: This is the Drive to Afternoon News Capsule for today, Wednesday, July 29th. St. Sitaram, welcome. I am Jason Kalum. 34 Tobagonians are now certified in fields ranging from welding to massage therapy after completing the prior learning assessment and recognition program. The graduates were recognized for obtaining nationally certified qualifications in areas including welding, data operations, electrical installation, motor vehicle engine systems, and massage therapy. The program, which is run by the National Training Agency under the Ministry of Tertiary Education and Skills Training in collaboration with the Ministry of Sport and Youth Affairs, enables skilled individuals without formal certification to earn the Trinidad and Tobago National Vocational Qualification or the Caribbean Vocational Qualification, unlocking new career opportunities. To international news, several schools across the U.S. are set to install pepper spraying drones as part of a new effort to protect children from active school shooting attacks. ABC News has more.
1: These drones can zoom across a school campus in just seconds. Their goal? Help stop an active shooter. At least 9 schools in Florida, Georgia, and Colorado are now being equipped with the drones, which are designed to distract a school shooter until police arrive by flashing strobe lights, sounding sirens, and spraying pepper gel. The aircraft, called Campus Guardian Angel, can ram into a threat at 50 miles per hour. Mithril Defense, the company behind the drones, says they'll be stored at the schools so teachers can activate them during an emergency. But some parents are raising concerns.
2: They are operated remotely from Texas. These are our tender babies, and they are now going to have to be in a place where there are drones flying around.
1: Critics also argue the drones could misidentify a threat, and they argue school resources should go towards preventing gun violence. The debate over technology in schools isn't just about security. In New York, one district is pausing its plan to bring an AI-powered robot into the classroom after pushback from parents and teachers. The $60,000 robot, nicknamed Sally, was created by Realbotics. It's designed to serve as a teaching assistant for high school students studying robotics and other technology fields. But concerns were raised about student privacy and whether a robot should have any role in teaching in the classroom.
0: Well, this was the Afternoon News Capsule on Radio 1 TV Tri-Equity. Stay with us for more newscast this evening as we continue to keep you informed on the happenings in Trinidad and Tobago. I am Jason Kalu Sitaram.

0: JC Dharam, you're about to listen to our sponsored feature, Essence of the Guru with Pandit Navin Umanath Maharaj. 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
2: Jai Sitaram. Guru Purnima is marked as the full moon day when the first Guru came into existence. Shivji is referred as a yogi in the Himalayas who would meditate for years and only break his meditation to perform the cosmic tantra dance. In those times, many young men would go off to the Himalayas to seek wisdom. They would sit in front of Shivji and observe him day and night. Unable to understand his maya and he being oblivious to human presence, most abandoned the hope of an audience with him. After a prolonged wait, all but seven young men kept their patience. They observed him for months without any acknowledgement. Each in his own way beseeched Shivji to have the supreme knowledge bestowed, the universal secrets that he had. They wanted to learn. However, Shivji denied and extolled they must undertake penance. Subsequently, they did as was told. One full moon day, after 84 years of astringency and penance, Shivji looked at the seven young men who had turned into yogis. Impressed by their persistence to acquire cosmic wisdom, he bestowed onto them the knowledge and they imbibed it gracefully and later became the Saptarishis, or seven powerful gurus, who would now distribute and pass on the knowledge to mankind. This full moon day, when Lord Shivji became a teacher or guru, is known as Guru Purnima, and Shivji is known as Adi Guru. Always remember, you don't choose a guru chooses you. Om Tat Sat.
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4: Now, for many parents, registering a child for an ECCE center is an exciting milestone. But simple mistakes during the application process can sometimes lead to unnecessary delays. Knowing what to avoid can help ensure your child's application is submitted successfully. The Ministry of Education's Director of Early Childhood Care and Education Division, Ms. Carol Bagwandeen, shares some common pitfalls parents should watch out for.
5: So what we have been seeing so far is parents firms providing inaccurate or incorrect email addresses. 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So when you apply to only one center, you are decreasing your chance of getting in to an institution.
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5: So we have seen parents reaching out to the Ministry of Education to get information, as well as to request whether or not their application went through. So again, parents are free to call the ECC division at the Ministry of Education at 622-2181, extensions 1400, 1401, 2223, 2224, or they could even send an email at ecce.query@moe.gov.tt. So that's ecce.query@moe.gov.tt.
4: So as registration draws closer, there's one final reminder for parents and guardians.
5: So we listened to parents. They reached out to us indicating that they would have missed the application. This is where we are reopening the portal, and I am asking parents, don't miss this second opportunity, because the portal will not be reopened after it closed this time. So ensure you get your application in as the portal opens from July 26th to August 8th, 2026. And again, the portal is open 24 hours per day. If you don't have a device or if you need assistance, parents could readily visit the Ministry of Education here at number 5 St. Vincent Street, Port of Spain, where officers are available to assist you as you apply for the registration of your child at a center.
4: The ECCE parent portal will be open from the 26th of July to the 8th of August 2026. So apply early. You've been listening to the Ministry of Education's Director of Early Childhood Care and Education Division, Ms. Carol Bagwandeen, with practical advice to help families avoid common registration mistakes and complete a successful ECCE application. 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
3: 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A time check, 19 minutes after the 4 o'clock hour here in Trinidad and Tobago. Ricky Ramlagan in your company here with you until midnight. As we continue to broadcast to you live from the corner of Paja Main Road Extension, Church of Roosevelt Highway in Tinapuna. Let me say many thanks to Jason Kalu, who kept you company until 4 o'clock. I'm here with you until midnight now. Remember, tonight we bring you delayed broadcast from 7 to 9, the fourth of eight nights Devi Bhagwat Yajna, which was recorded at Kailash Mandir, Number 35, Waterloo Road, Perseverance Village, in Coover with Panajay Panit Parasuram Maharaj. Following that, we'll continue the musical journey until midnight. Wednesday the 29th of July. Do hope that you had yourself an awesome Wednesday, a blessed one, a safe one, right? Anyone celebrating a birthday today? Happy, happy birthday to you. If you're celebrating your anniversary, congratulations. Book Vans, choices, blessings. Speaking of our birthdays, let me wish Keshav a happy, happy birthday. And of course, our greetings coming away from the entire home circle.

of course, Mom Kavita, Sister Vaishnavi, Aji as well, Nani, wishing you a happy, happy birthday, Keshava. Bhagwan stresses blessings, health, happiness, peace, everything that you can wish for. If you're celebrating your anniversary, congratulations. Bhagwan stresses blessings. And of course, to each and every one of you, as you celebrate Guru Purnima today, may the blessings of your Guruji be with you, whether physically here or not. Offering pranams, salutations. So I've got this one all queued up. When we come back, we'll head to our telephone line, our message board, 663-1027. WhatsApp messages to 312-3901. And after this one, we'll get a... into a Desi Friendship segment with our Little Store and Chatak Food Products.

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0: she has not forgotten me. So sometimes people would buy presents for you, but what she does for me is she gives me her time, which is so precious to me. She calls me on a Sunday just to say, you know, Gil, so what you're cooking, or we will just chat about like prayers and food and stuff like that. She sometimes over the years she comes and drive down from Monroe Road and she takes me to the beach because she knows that I can't drive for myself. She also was there for me when my mommy and my father passed away. She was there, and actually she came to visit me one morning and I was going to buy stuff for the funeral. And she said, you leave your car home, I would take you to get what you need. And that was so much. So for this reason, she is my best friend. She gives me her time.
1: Okay, Asha, keep listening and I'll let you know who is our winner for this afternoon, okay?
0: Hey, enjoy the program and keep up the good work.
1: Thank you. Radio Jaggerty, 102.7 FM. It's as easy as that. You just call in, tell me who's your best friend and why. 663-1027. Lost that one. And of course, it's with the kind compliments of the Little Store Limited and Chetak Food Products Limited. Sitaram, what's your name and where are you calling from?
2: Hi, Sitaram.
1: Yes, Sitaram.
2: My name is Talabi Sasa.
1: Okay,
2: I'm
1: not getting a clear reception on your call. Tell me your name again.
2: Talabi Sasa.
1: Spell that for me.
2: S-I-L-L-A.
1: Mm-hmm.
2: B-I-S-S-E-S-S-A-R.
1: Talabi Sasa.
2: Yes.
1: B-I-S-S-A-S-S-A-R?
2: Yes, correct.
1: And you're calling from?
2: Mayaro.
1: Okay, Salah, tell me, who's your best friend and why?
2: So my best friend is Sarah Khan. I have known Sarah for more than 10 years. She is my best friend because she understands me. Sometimes she even finishes my sentence. We help each other along the way. Even if we have a disagreement, the disagreement is just for a couple of hours and then we work it through. So she's somebody that I can count on and she can count on me. And we support each other through life, whether it's work, personal issues, whatever. She's always there for me.
1: Okay, Salas, keep listening and I'll let you know who's our winner for this afternoon, right?
2: Thank you.
1: You're welcome. 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How about one more call? With the kind compliments of the Little Store Limited and Chetak Food Products Limited. 663-1027. Okay, there's just that particular caller who calls, lets the phone ring twice and then hangs up. So 663-1027. Taking your call live on air, one more caller for a segment, Desi Friendship segment with the kind compliments of Little Store Limited and Chetak Food Products Limited. And reminding all our winners so far, you are collecting your voucher at the Little Store Limited, Rapsey Street in Kirep. And so far, we've got Amina Maharaj of Kirep, Rajiv Siunarain of San Juan, Carol Yakin of Woodbrook, Lakshmi Maharaj of San Juan, Vindra Ramuta of Kanapia, Indrawati Bhagwandin of Warrenville, Vasha Ramlakan, Taruba, Dania Basde of St. Helena, and Yumati Sugdeo of Sangri Grande. And we'll pick one more for this afternoon. Sitaram, what's your name and where are you calling from?
3: Hi, Sitaram. My name is Neela Gajai. I'm calling from Seoul.
1: Neela?
3: Gajai.
1: Spell that last name for me, please.
3: G-E-J-A-I.
1: Gajai. And you're calling from San Juan. So, Neela, tell me, who's your best friend and why?
3: Oh, my best friend is Sita. She's been there for me since we were teenagers. We had all the fun times. Then, we're all mature now. We have our kids. But she's my best friend because she's always been there for me to support me. Even when I was pregnant and I had a difficult pregnancy, you know, I even stayed by her. She would cook all my favorite.

0: the food. Yeah.
1: So what's
0: She's
1: your favorite?
0: Always been
1: what's
0: there.
1: Your favorite food, Nila?
0: She knows bhaji and chana and pumpkin. She would cook like three tikari altogether. Mm-hmm. For me, whenever I show up, she would always cook up a storm, bake everything. She does it all. Yeah. She's just a good support for me. Yeah.
1: Okay.
0: And I'm happy she's my friend.
1: Okay. So, Nila, keep listening and I'll let you know who's our winner for this afternoon, right?
0: Okay. Thank you.
1: You're welcome. Bye-bye. Radio Jagati, 102.7 FM. So far, well, for this afternoon, we've got Asha, Silla, and Nila. I'll let you know who's our winner. In our Desi Friendship segment with the kind compliments of the Little Store Limited and the Chatuk Food Products Limited after this one.

0: It's your Desi Friendship segment with the kind compliments of the Little Store Limited and Chatuk Food Products. So this afternoon, I'm taking our 2 winners. Yesterday afternoon, didn't have any calls. And those who didn't get through, remember, we've still got our 4 more winners to pick. We've got 15 in all. So tomorrow, we'll pick our remaining 4. With the kind compliments of the Little Store Limited and Chatuk Food Products. So, Sila Bisesa, out there in Mayaro, you're one of our lucky winners this afternoon. And Sila, you know what I like? You said you and your friend, yes, you have your disagreements, but it's only for a few hours, yeah? And all friendships, never perfect 100. There will be disagreements. You just have to know how to work them through, yeah? And Asha Chinarjit as well, out there in our Mark Bean Kuva. And Asha, you know, especially during our down times, that's when we can really see who are. Anila, how about our trying again tomorrow? Let's see if you get through, right? So this afternoon, Asha and Sila, you got to give me a call. Let me get your telephone number, right? So Sila Bisesa, out there in Mayaro, and Asha Chinarjit of Mark Bean Kuva, you're our winners for this afternoon. Our Desi Friendship segment with the kind compliments of the Little Store Limited and Chatuk Food Products.
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At the top of the hour, we've got your 5 p.m. news update. We've got the program Krishna Arpanam with Panajay Panashivan and Radhe Maharaj. Your Sandhya, major news to take us to 7 o'clock from our 7 to 9 around. So we'll be bringing you the fourth of 8 nights Devi Bhagwat, delayed broadcast recorded at the Kailash Mandir, 35 Waterloo Road, Perseverance Village. Officiating was Panajay Paniparasram Maharaj. And then I've got your Sundar Sapna for you as we journey on to midnight. So let's take a quick look at our message board. Let's say see time to Sherianne Ram Logan out there. In Arima, sending blessings to Guruji Panadrat. That's

until midnight. So let's take a quick look at our message board. Let's say it's around to Sherianne Ram Logan out there in Arima, sending blessings to Guru Jay, and that's Sherianne in Arima. Sit around to you and Sangeeta, Aaron, and Tolly in our company, Aja of Susulan, West Trip. As they sit around to Rilla, Miss Rajan, Munesar is in our. Let's sit around to Carolyn, out there in Canada, with fans' choice blessings. Yeah, Carolyn, I was wondering about the number. We're the Jagati, 102.7 FM. This one comes in from Kim in our company. Here's Sita and to you, Bug Fans, Choices, Choice of Blessings. Let's say a quick hello and hi to Auntie Sita Lackendall today in Montrose, Shaguanas, Renuka, Sean, Baby Nathan, Ravi, the entire Brooklyn crew, the Long Island crew as well. To Andy and Anna, Sita and to you guys. Happy, happy Wednesday. Saying Sitram to Munish, Mom, Masha, Susie, all those at Rajiv Jewelers, Val Park Shopping Plaza, Savi and the entire Prem Singh family, Prem Singhs in Shaguanas and Kirep. Uncle Dan, Auntie Savi in Makwaya, Sol and Indra of Paje, and Geeta, Auntie Gangari of Paje as well. Panijay, Panivarun, Hari Prasad, Himaji, Avantika, Aradhana, Auntie Sita. The Sukna Nuns out there in Endeavor Shaguanas, Ria and Suresh, the Varshan Tinder, the Ragus and Mahadeus in La Quesa, the Mohammeds of Prisal. Auntie Andy, Uncle Loach, Auntie Rosie, Anna and Cindy, and the entire crew. Andy, Anna, how about this one for you guys? Saying sit ram to Shalima Sohan in our company as well. Happy, happy Wednesday to you.

again. About 5 minutes again to go before 5, Radio Jogsy, 102.7 FM. Let's see Tram de Gita and David, the Dimna Rhines out there in Edmonton, Alberta, the Chedis of Ajax, Toronto, Mahanji, Dr. Baliram Chedi, Merle, RT, Dr. Avish, Uncle Dangadar Singh in Brampton. Saying Sitram to Bhai Shastri Sirat Singh, Uncle Inar Maharaj, Tara, Vidya, Shara, Uncle Ajoda Singh as well. The Rampasads out there in New York, Anand, Annie, and Abhi. Saying Sitram to Auntie Kamla, Uncle Dip, the Rams of Arena Road in Freeport, and of course the Four A's. Eddie out there in Malik Bharataria, Auntie Doreen of Arangwes, Auntie Margaret and Bharataria as well.

thoughts about this one to take us to the top of the hour. And we'll synchronize with TV Jagati for the program Krishnarpanam with Panijay Panashivanand Radhe Maharaj.

0: This is Drive to Afternoon News Capsule for today, Wednesday, July 29th. Saint Sitaraman, welcome. I am Jason Kalum. 34 Tobagonians are now certified in fields ranging from welding to massage therapy after completing the prior learning assessment and recognition program. The graduates were recognized for obtaining nationally certified qualifications in areas including welding, data operations, electrical installation, motor vehicle engine systems, and massage therapy. The program, which is run by the National Training Agency under the Ministry of Tertiary Education and Skills Training in collaboration with the Ministry of Sport and Youth Affairs, enables skilled individuals without formal certification to earn the Trinidad and Tobago National Vocational Qualification or the Caribbean Vocational Qualification, unlocking new career opportunities. To international news, several schools across the U.S. are set to install pepper spraying drones as part of a new effort to protect children from active school shooting attacks. ABC News has more.
1: These drones can zoom across a school campus in just seconds. Their goal? Help stop an active shooter. At least 9 schools in Florida, Georgia, and Colorado are now being equipped with the drones, which are designed to distract a school shooter until police arrive by flashing strobe lights, sounding sirens, and spraying pepper gel. The aircraft, called Campus Guardian Angel, can ram into a threat at 50 miles per hour. Mithril Defense, the company behind the drones, says they'll be stored at the schools so teachers can activate them during an emergency. But some parents are raising concerns.
2: They are operated remotely from Texas. These are our tender babies, and they are now going to have to be in a place where there are drones flying around.
1: Critics also argue the drones could misidentify a threat, and they argue school resources should go towards preventing gun violence. The debate over technology in schools isn't just about security. In New York, one district is pausing its plan to bring an AI-powered robot into the classroom after pushback from parents and teachers. The $60,000 robot, nicknamed Sally, was created by Realbotics. It's designed to serve as a teaching assistant for high school students studying robotics and other technology fields. But concerns were raised about student privacy and whether a robot should have any role in teaching in the classroom.
0: Well, this was the afternoon news capsule on Radio 1 TV Dragoty. Stay with us for more newscasts this evening as we continue to keep you informed on the happenings in Trinidad and Tobago. I am Jason Kalu Sitaram.

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We have been presented with another beautiful day, another beautiful Wednesday, where it is that we can touch on the blessings, the glories of Katha in the form of the Srimad Bhagavad Gita. The Bhagavad Gita, my dear friends, is the discussion between the Bhakta, which is the devotee, and the Bhagavan. And here it is in these 700 verses, 18 chapters, the Bhagavad Gita, the Lord lifts the delusion. He brings inspiration and he clears the doubt from Arjuna's mind by giving to him the gift of gyan. That gift of knowledge surely ensures that the actions in which Arjuna has to perform, it is of competency, my dear friends. The gift of gyan, it goes a long way. When it is that we have the blessing of buddhi, that which is the intellect, it couples now with the knowledge that which we have in our minds, because we can charter ourselves in a positive way to refuel that which is necessary to place in our mind in the service of others so that we can also reach Bhagavan. All of these are the traits of that which is defined in the term of buddhi. You know, intelligence is needed in life, and it is derived from the word, buddhi is derived from the root word buddha, which is an ability to perceive. And when it is we have this ability to perceive, some says it also means to be awakened or to become awakened in that capacity. So buddhi is the aspect of our consciousness that it is filled with the blessing of light, and it assists us in the revealing of truth. So this Bhagavad Gita, my dear friends, teaches us how man is supposed to gather this, how he is supposed to propagate this buddhi. And his perception increases, his awareness increases, and he is no longer in a sleep state in the swapna, but he has become awakened. He has allowed his consciousness to flower, and this light reveals the truth. And this Bhagavad Gita, my dear friends, it is indeed a gift of buddhi to those who will go into the pages. They will study this shastra. They will surely become awakened and have that revelation of truth, and they will have that blessing of buddhi so that they can understand that which is real and that which is unreal. Some of these are the thoughts and concepts from many other authors and purports in which they have given in reading this Bhagavad Gita and also commenting on the golden verses to assist us in life. So once again, God's blessings to all of those that are tuning into our program, those who are listening in the cars, those who are listening in their homes or viewing in the homes, to those in the nation roads. I hope it is that you arrive at your destination safely. If it is that you're in the comfort of your own homes, please ensure that you have your copy of your Bhagavad Gita so that you can follow as we go through these verses and you can make your appropriate notes, because surely this time that we are spending, you have made yourself available, and let us make this time what we are spending in this manner of worth. So

In the 15th chapter of Bhagavad Gita, Sri Krishna Bhagavan, he tells us in a very beautiful way, Yada dityagatam tejo jagat bhasayate kilam, yat chandramasi yak chagnau tat tejo vidhi mamakam. And here in the 12th verse of the 15th chapter, it is a very beautiful line that says, the radiance in the sun that illumines this entire world, and that which is shining in the moon, and that which shines in the fire too. O Arjuna, know that radiance to be mine. So again, yada dityagatam tejo jagat bhasayate khilam yat chandramasi yak chagnau tat tejo vidhi mamakam. And Arjuna, in this 12th verse, is listening in the 15th chapter here that the Lord is telling him, what causes the sun to shine, O Arjuna? Know that illuminary power to illumine this entire world, know that to be mine. That which causes the moon to have that strength as well, to influence the currents, to also to be shining, also to have that energy, know that as well, that tejas, that energy to be mine. And he's also saying, know that which is present in the fire, that gives it its glow, that gives it its capacity in the form of energy, know that radiance to be mine as well. Very powerful and very intellectual words, where it is that Sri Krishna Bhagavan is educating Arjuna that all that which it is that we see in this world, it is because of the blessing of Bhagavan. So, my dear friends, when we return, let's take a short break. We will surely go through these verses, 15th chapter, and remaining verses, our two verses from the 10th chapter, which we would have left off. In the meantime, prostrations to Sri Ganeshji, prostrations to Mata Saraswati. May the session which we are spending in this time, may it be free from obstacles, and let the mind be fertile as the soil which it is needed to receive the fresh seed, so that it can sprout roots and grow into little plants, turning into trees to offer shade and fruits to all. May this as well be the propagation of those seeds being planted in our mind to flourish into gyan. Om abhibsitarat siddhyartam pujito yahasudairapi sarva vigna chire tasmai ganadhi pataye namaha. Salutations to the form of Ganesh Bhagavan, whom the devatas worship for the fulfillment of even their desires. We offer our prostrations, our salutations to Sri Gajananda Swami. Bol Gajananda Swami ki jai.

Bolo Krishna Bhagavan Ki Jai. Welcome back to the program, Krishna Arpanam, heard on Radio Jagriti and seen on TV Jagriti. My dear friends, again, as mentioned, God's blessings to all of you for making the time to tune into the program, Krishna Arpanam, as we study these verses of the Bhagavad Gita. And indeed, this in itself, by its respect, it is indeed a Shastra. And when we use this in this most dark time, where it is considered to be Kali Yuga, this is the light that we can propagate and foster in our minds and in our hearts as the guiding light to lead us closer to Bhagavan. In the prior yugas, Satyug, Treta Yug, Dwapar Yug, all of these yugas, the Lord walked upon the earth physically, danced with his devotees, embraced them, and they had the various kathas to sanction that, in which the Vyasas and all of the other authors would have written and given their special insight about this experience. But in this time frame of Kali Yuga, we may not have that bardan where it is that we can physically see as compared to the other yugas. However, in the 10th chapter, in the respective way, the Lord highlights over 75 vibhutis, or approximately 75 vibhutis, where it is they are considered his cosmic manifestations, or he is defining, rather, what are his forms, and he is identifying. And you know, in this time frame of Kali Yuga, as we were mentioning, Harinam Sankirtan, by chanting the name of the Lord, by doing this with devotion, by doing this with love, doing this again and again, this gives us the assurance that the Lord is present within. This gives us a sense of peace, to have that sense of connection now with the Lord, and it strengthens that connection with the Lord. And it helps us now in this time frame of Kali Yuga to very easily receive the blessing of God. So there are many types of yajnas, sacrifices, which is highlighted in the Vedas, that man can perform to achieve different phals or different fruits. But by chanting the name of God with great love, devotion, and faith, man will not be able to comprehend the blessings in which it is that he will receive when it is that he does this in the proper way. And you know, when we started the program, we started with one of the verses as our quote from our session today to lead us to connect with the other verses. And as mentioned, the quote what we were speaking about is Yada Dityagatam Tejo Jagat Bhasayate Kilam Yat Chandramas Yag Chagnau Tat Tejo Vidhi Mamakam. Here, Arjuna is listening to the Lord in Purushottam Yoga in the 15th chapter of the Srimad Bhagavad Gita. And he's telling to Arjuna about all that which you are seeing, the energy of the sun that illumines this world, the energy of the moon that also offers its effects as well, and even the tejas, or the strength, or the glow in that fire. Know that radiance to be mine. In the prior verses of the same chapter now, the Lord is teaching Arjuna about the aspect of the jiva. Jiva is the inner controller, and it is through the blessing of the mind and senses, it either acquires or it throws off karma. But in this journey of life, in either acquiring and throwing off this karma now, as the jiva exits this body, because the body cannot sustain life any longer, it is

accumulating now, it has accumulated rather, karmas according to man, kram, vachan. Karmas according to your thoughts, karmas according to your actions, karmas according to your speech now. And all of these things interacting with the sense objects of the world, the jiva now, and he acquires further karma or throws it off. And Bhagwan beautifully says in one of the verses, Utkra mantam stitam vapi bhunjanam vaguna vitam vimudhana nupashyanti pashyanti jnana chakshushah. That it is only with the eye of wisdom we could understand what the Lord is speaking of. Of buddhi, this eye of wisdom, what the Lord is speaking about now. The man who has this in his mind will understand now that the soul departs from this body. It exists here, but it departs when life cannot be sustained. While the Atma or the Jiva or the soul is enjoying all of the objects of the senses now, it is connected with the gunas, it is connected now with the senses now. And only those who have the sense of knowledge now will be able to accept this conclusion and accept this realization. And Bhagwan points out to those who are striving, to those who are making the effort, to those who are making themselves available now, they are able to realize me enshrined in their hearts. So you see, it is a process where it is that within this life we may have different duties. But never forget God, my dear friends. God does not forget you, and we should not forget him. We should be thankful for the blessing of life and make the best of this life. There are many times we allow the problems to consume us, and this allows now other lethargies to come in the way from not being allowed to do that which is righteous, or to do that which is needed, or to do that which is depended upon by you. But when it is that we have the assurance of the Lord vested in our minds, and we have the strength now based on our own efforts now, we are striving in the right way. However, there are others in life, you know, they are like the gravity effect. As man tries to go up in life, there will be others to try to pull him down. And even, you know, this is part of the endeavors that which we have to go through in life. Because we have the devatas and we have the asuras. And by respect, they complement each other in doing their best at what it is that they do. So even in the mandirs, even in the home, in the communities, you know, we should not engage in our actions for name and fame. It is to be done in the righteous way. Bhagwan gives the advice. He gives the pointers. He gives the knowledge to which is needed. At the end of this Bhagavad Gita, Arjuna could have said, Chief, I don't agree with what you say, and I am not going to fight this war anymore. And iti Srimad Bhagavad Gita, so it is finished. But the Lord now gave Arjuna that which is needed, and the bhakta, by the right now, he availed himself and he did the right thing. And this is what it is that we need to do in life, my dear friends. Amidst challenges, encourage yourself to do that which is right. Amidst all of that which it is that we may see, that which we may be influenced on, we have to remember that there are teachings in the Bhagavad Gita, in our scriptures. And it is not reserved for you alone. It is reserved for all of the followers of Sanatan Dharma. However, we will see those who are the practitioners of this truth and those who are also showing that they are practicing in some type of falsehood now. So there are different levels now, but we should never forget to be thankful and to be the one that is the genuine seeker of the Lord and find that Lord based on their efforts. So the Lord is saying there now, that it is by this blessing now you can know me. By the blessing of this buddhi, by the blessing of this wisdom, you can understand that I am present, that in this body that there is the jiva, and it is while interacting with this prakriti, dwelling in this world, jiva bhuta, in the abode of the jivas now, the karmas will surely manifest itself. And by the blessing of sight, touch, taste, smell, etc. now, this jiva enjoys all in which it is that it has been presented to him, and also in certain condition he wails in pain because of all on which it is that is being done onto this physical frame.
In the past few sessions, our discussions were focused on the 10th chapter of Bhagavad Gita based on conversations on karma yoga propelled by bhakti yoga. And now we are into this Dashamodhyaya, where in the 10th chapter, Vibhuti Yoga, where it is that the Lord is explaining about his divine manifestation. So in the brief recap, which we have spoken about, again, the Lord reminds Arjuna, Aham sarvasya prabhavo matah sarvam pravar iti matva bhajante mam buddha bhava samanvitaha, that, O Arjuna, I am the source of all creation and everything in this world moves because of me. Knowing thus, the wise ones, full of devotion, they constantly worship me. So this is no different to what we were speaking about in the 15th chapter, where Purushottam Yoga is saying the same thing. So it is here in the 10th chapter where it is that we would have started some of these verses, and the Lord encourages Arjuna that this mind can go all over the place, but it needs to be fixed on the Lord. The limbs of this body can carry you any and everywhere, but we have to surrender it to Bhagavan. And when we meet with each other, instead of chastising and instead of nitpicking, we should converse and we should enlighten each other about the greatness of the Lord. And this is where the Lord is telling that these are some of the pointers that where it is that we can have contentment in our life and we can have delight in satsang, in speaking about the Lord, singing about the Lord, having discussions about the Lord. All of this is highlighted now as the surrendering tools or the enhancing tools now, where it is that the devotee is in connection with the Lord. So the Lord is speaking to Arjuna, and we would have covered up to verse 10. We would have just touched a little bit on 11, which is where we will carry forward from today. And you know, tesham satata yuktanam bhajatam priti purvakam dadami buddhi yogam ta dadami buddhi yogam tam yena mamupayanti te. Here Arjuna is listening, and the Lord says that to those who are united through meditation with me and worshipping me with love, I confer that yoga of wisdom by which they come to me. So my dear friends, this conversation, it is to for us to understand that there is a worth in doing the right thing. There's a worth in bearing some of the challenges, because all of these are the formulas which are highlighted now. For the striving ones, they achieve the blessing of the Lord. But do not forget, the blessing of the Lord is present with you. The blessing of the Lord is the Lord is all around you. And all of this is supposed to dispel now the darkness faced by the challenges of life. So let the ignorance not fuel further challenges, but let the light dispel all of such. So let's continue touching on verse 11 of the Srimad Bhagavad Gita and the 10th chapter this time.

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In this 11th verse, Sri Krishna Bhagavan is telling to Arjuna very importantly about what we were speaking about. Tesham, for them, eva, certainly, anukam artham, to show special mercy. So there it is that you are seeing anukampa artham. The Lord is showing that special mercy. And again, ajnanam ajam, and due to this ignorance, ajnana, due to ignorance now, and tamaha, darkness now, I have to dispel this by giving to them that which is buddhi yoga. Buddhi yoga, my dear friends, the Lord is telling that to them, because they have made themselves worthy. They have shown by their efforts of sacrifice and dedication and willing to uplift each other, I am already dwelling in their hearts to destroy now with the shining lamp of knowledge that darkness which is called ignorance is dispelled by the light of a buddhi. So as mentioned, chanting the name of Bhagwan, Hare Ram, Hare Ram, Ram Ram, Hare Hare, Hare Krishna, Hare Krishna, Krishna Krishna, Hare Hare. Again, it is one of the core components in this time frame to do that which is right and chant the name of the Lord and to remove that maya. Even if it is that we read all of the different scriptures and the literature

scriptures. You know, we have to have the bhav, the feeling, the emotion that complements that in which it is that we are doing. And we have to have that mental effort as well, where it is that we can recognize that supreme truth by our devotional service. So Sri Krishna Bhagavan gave us all of this knowledge now in the 10th chapter and following verses and prior verses and in the other chapters as well, how that devotee can conceive him, can make himself pure, how that devotee can understand the blessing of Bhagavan.

The Lord takes charge of our lives and one becomes free from materialistic endeavors. So, as mentioned, our Dharma teaches us about the brahmachari, the grihasthi, the vanprast, and the sannyasi. And in different ashrams of life, it prepares us for the other one. And ultimately, the sannyasi now, he detaches from everything from which it is that he has acquired from the other three phases, and he is willing to be in service, devotional service, because of his detachments, because he has taken charge of this mind, the senses, the body, and he is completely free now from these attachments now, or these materialistic endeavors. We have to work towards this in life, and we should never forget that amidst all of the problems, amidst all of the challenges now, we have been sent here with a purpose, and we have been sent here to continue the karmas in which we have, you know, we have earned upon ourselves. So bhakti, that which is devotion, we have to have this unwavering devotion now in our lives now to express now that which is innate. So bhakti is a swatantra, as some of the scholars say, and it is offered to the Lord based on the inside of man, how it is he can pray and recognize this reality. But we have to have this love or devotion now towards Bhagavan. You know, so when we fulfill this requirement now, there's a sense of completion, and the devotee is able to, or as we should say, he is capable now of experiencing now a connection with Bhagawan because of this bhakti, because of this rasa, this sweetness now. And it is in this way now, Bhagawan now, through this cosmic mind now, he plays with this bhakta. And the bhakta knows now that through the functioning of this mind, the intellect now behaves as though it is in that control. So we have to allow the Lord to be present with us, but be more so, take charge of us, as Sri Ramakrishna would have said in many times, that Mother, I am the instrument and you are its manipulator. So this alone teaches us that God is in control, and we have been sent here with a purpose, but we have to have the guidance of goodness, the guidance of God in our lives to achieve the fulfillment purpose in which it is that we are doing here. So we should never lose track of that sight in which we have with Bhagawan. You know, engaging in devotional service towards the Lord now, we have to seek that truth now and constantly remember to practice these tenets or to practice these principles, because the mind, my dear friends, can play tricks on us, and the steadiness of this mind can become so challenged if it is that we are not in control. So in conclusion, these verses, what we are speaking about, just as a brief recap, when we started our session, we touched on the 12th verse of the 15th chapter, and this has also sanctioned now the 8th verse of the 10th chapter, where it is that Sri Krishna Bhagavan has told to Arjuna that he is the source of all spiritual and material worlds, and everything emanates from him. And the man of wisdom who perfectly knows this engages in devotional service and worships the Lord with all his heart. And this has brought us to the 11th verse, where Sri Krishna Bhagavan is telling to us now, by his efforts of service, by his efforts of devotion, by his dedication and his knowledge now, I give to them that which is buddhi yoga. And this destroys now all of that ignorance or the maya from this blessing. So my dear friends, let's take a short break, and when we return, we'll continue discussing which we have discussed, and also our 12th verse of the 10th chapter. Bolo Sri Krishna Bhagavan Ki Jai.

Bolo Krishna Bhagavan Ki Jai. Welcome back to the program Krishna Arpanam, heard on Radio Jagriti and seen on TV Jagriti. You know, incrementally, Josh has to remind me to come back to program because of the lovely kirtan that what we are hearing, the lovely dhun in which it is that we are hearing in the background there. And surely it is so devotional and complimenting which it is that we are speaking about, the devotional service that the bhakta offers to the Lord. Surely he is rewarded because of his efforts. My dear friends, we should not look out for the rewards when it is that we perform service or devotional service to the Lord. But our scriptures teaches us now that yes, life is filled with different challenges, face certain problems, but if it is that man, because then we are bartering with the Lord. And this is not what it commended. In chapter of this 18 chapters, this yoga, sizing on this blessing.

chapter of this, 18 chapters, this yoga, sizing on this blessing of Buddha. And amidst may crave in life, a sound mind can include any burden in Dharma's Buddha's. When it is of this inter, we can rest on our pitras or us, and we could be connected to the devatas in which it is that we love and adore. This is the blessing of Buddhi. This is which we are speaking about. This is what Arjuna has been listening to from the first verse going into the 10th chapter, coming all up until where we are. And Arjuna is listening and Bhagawan speaks. But in this verse in which we're about to touch on, in this chapter and also in the 11th chapter, these are two of my special verses, my favorite verses here. You know, we listen to, to Arjuna asking questions, and we listen to the Lord uplifting the mind of Arjuna based on his response. But there are a few situations in this Bhagavad Gita when Arjuna's mind has been cleared and that doubt has been resolved in a kind of way. You know, he glorifies Bhagawan. He tells about the greatness of the Lord. And this is the appeal, or this is the praise of the bhakta, as I should say. So as we touch on this last verse, it is to remind us of the greatness of the Lord. The Lord is telling to us, as you seek me, I shall reveal myself to you in this way. As you worship me, you will also gain or lose based on this effort here. But the bhakta now, listening to all of this, he digests this mentally, and that which he is listening to is very palatable, and it has brought him to these words of praise to the Lord. So Josh, at this time, chapter 10, let's touch on our last verse for today, verse 12.

Bolo Krishna Bhagavan ki jai. Arjuna Uvacha, as you are seeing on screen there. Param Brahmam Param Dhamam Pavitram Paramam Bhavam Purusham Shashvatam Divyam Adi Devam Ajam Vibhum. Very beautifully, Arjuna is glorifying the Lord. But before we do that little explanation there, Arjuna's comments after these few verses here, Arjuna is believing everything that the Lord is saying to him. And he is enhancing all in which it is the Lord has said here by also his words now. But he's telling the Lord in some of the latter verses that there's a longing, O Lord, for what it is that you are telling me here. There's a longing. I need to know. There's no satiety in hearing now these nectar-like words. And O Bhagawan, I wish it is that you can let me know, speak to me more and let me know all of this. And he addresses the Lord in the latter portions by letting him know that, Lord, I'm meditating on you. You are the master of yoga. And what process of continuous meditation shall I know you? And what is the particular forms, O Lord, are you to be meditated upon by me? So this conversation takes place in the latter portion, but the Lord speaks and defines his vibhutis based on the appeal or based on the communication, based on the request of the bhakta. Always remember, as we say, when we are praying, the Lord is listening and he responds based on what Arjuna is saying here. So let's touch on Arjuna Uvacha, the 12th and the final verse of our session today here. Param Brahmam Param Dhamam Pavitram Paramam Bhavam. So in this verse, Param is repeated a lot, and Param simply means supreme. The supreme, the Lord is being referred to. He is Param Brahmam, he is Param Dhamam, he is Pavitram Paramam Bhavam. So Param Brahma means that he is the supreme consciousness, Nirgun Brahman, Nirgadik Brahman. He is pure consciousness. So Param Brahman, the Lord, that consciousness is also further defined, you know, Nirgun Brahman, Sagun Brahman. So Sagun means that he is with form, Nirgun means that he is without form. So in this beautiful verse, Apara Brahman is Ishwar, that is Sagun Brahman, this reality with all attributes. So he is Param Brahmam, Param Dhamam. So Param Brahman, he is the supreme Brahmam, and he is that Param Dhamam. He is the sustaining, he is the abode now, the ability to sustain or to provide comfort or to provide that abode. He is the ultimate abode. Pavitram Paramam Bhavam. The Lord is pure, he is the purifier, and he in turn is also

so pure. He is also Param Bhavam. And you are that supreme, O Bhagwan. You are that supreme you. You are that Purusha. So Param Brahmam, Param Dhamam, Pavitram, Paramam Bhavam. And there, Purusha, Shashvatam Divyam, Adi Devam, Ajam Vibhum. So this Purusha, which we are speaking about here, it is the personality, the supreme. So this personality, the supreme, when we spoke about the 15th chapter, this is entitled Purushottam Yoga. And many times on the same program and other forums, I have explained that this Purushottam is beyond now that which is perishable and that which is imperishable. So he is that Param Purusha, that supreme Purusha. He is beyond the perishable and beyond the imperishable in this life. So Purusham Shashvatam Divyam Adi Devam Ajam Vibhum. So he is Adi Deva. He is being described here, this Adi Deva, the original Lord, that which is the original Lord. You are Adi Deva, that one, that supreme. Adi Devam Ajam. You are unborn, O Bhagawan Vibhum, and you are the greatest. So in this verse here, Arjuna has listened to the teachings of the Lord. It has sat well in his mind and it has resonated in his heart. And with his hands clasped, he is appreciating the knowledge in which it is that Bhagawan has given to him. My dear friends, always be appreciative of the major blessings, but more so the small blessings in life. We should not take these small blessings for granted. Because just as how drop by drop the bucket is filled, sometimes the smaller blessings which we receive incrementally may have more worth and more value than which we may collect as a mass or a large blessing in a one. This is the appeal of the Bhakta in this Gita, in this Bhagavad Gita, and this is also the praise of the Bhakta in this Bhagavad Gita. Arjuna is resonating, or the words of Bhagawan is resonating in the mind of Arjuna. And he's telling to the Lord, Lord, because of all of this, you are transcendental, you are eternal, you are the supreme abode, and you are the greatest purifier. And all of those who are divine, they speak about you. So all of this is found in the following verses. Ahustvam rashaya sarve devarishin naradhas tatha. All of this will be spoken about in our next session, and also we will repeat again the sentiments of the 12th verse going into the 13th verse. But just as a comparison, as mentioning to you, you know, when the bhakta or when the devotee is grateful, sometimes, you know, we cannot even speak. There are certain literatures that you can find in your Vedas, in your Puranas, in your Ramayana, and so forth, that when it is that the Lord is in front of you and he is there, you are speechless. You do not know what to say, what to do, how your actions should be. But it is very commendable of Arjuna, knowing that what the Lord has given unto him, he brings this immediately to the forefront, and he is glorifying the Lord now. And also, you will see in the latter verses here, after the glory is given now, there is a need for such, Lord, I am inquisitive. Lord, there is no end in listening to your glories. There is no end in listening to your nectar-like words. There is no end. You cannot, this hunger cannot be satiated. I need to receive more. And there it is. Bhagawan tells to him very, very beautifully in this chapter, one of the blessings that we should never forget. Amidst all of the vibhutis, that which it is that the Lord will speak about, amidst all of the vibhutis or manifestations that which he speaks about in this Bhagavad Gita, this 17th chapter, the Lord teaches us something very important in this ending verse here. And what does he say? He says, Aham Atma Gudakesha Sarva Bhuta Sestitaha Aham Adhischa Madhyamcha Bhutanam Anta Evacha. That Arjuna, I am the super soul. I am that Atma which is present. Aham Atma Gudakesha. I am that super soul. But where am I? I am seated in the hearts of all living entities. And I am the beginning, I am the middle, and I am the end of all beings. So firstly,
as he describes all of his divine manifestations, he points out firstly that Aham Atma Gudakesha, that Arjuna, I am that super soul, and Arjuna, I am seated in the hearts now of all living entities, and Arjuna, I am the beginning, I am the middle, and also I am the end. And speaking about the end, we have reached to the end of our session, my dear friends, and very beautiful. We have started this session here today, and it is a blessing to cover these verses which we have covered in the past sessions, and also to cover these new verses here today, ensuring that there's a connection and there's a worth of your supplication and your prayer to receive the blessing that which is buddhi. I do hope that this short time which we have spent gives you encouragement, gives you motivation to be along the pathway of devotion regardless of the challenges. My dear friend, once again, as we bring the curtains down on our program, we would like to say a special blessing and thanks to all of those that would have sat me before on this broadcasting day. We would like to say special thanks to the efforts of those who are in the technical room, ensuring that this program is heard and is seen. And also, at this point in time, we'd like to say special thanks to our sponsors, and most importantly to you, our loyal viewers and listeners. It is because of your appeal that we can meet your requests of having programs like this, and we are very grateful for your contribution, we are very grateful for your attention, and we are grateful for your participation in programs like this, because at the end of it, it is for our benefit, all of this is done. So my dear friends, God's blessings to you on this most beautiful Wednesday evening, and I do hope that the rest of the week is as beautiful as this day, as this time in which we have taken part in. Join with me every Wednesday from 5 to 6 p.m., where it is we continue glorifying the

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4: My dear devotees, Sandhya literally means worship at the junctions of time. It is a prayer and worship is offered to the Lord at the junction or sandhi of night and morning, forenoon and afternoon, and at the junction of evening and night. The time of Sandhya is also identified with changes that occur in nature. At morning time, the breeding of trees and plants changes. During the night, they use up oxygen and expel carbon dioxide. They now reverse the process. At noon, the sun is seen to move across from the eastern side of the earth to the western side. And at evening time, the breeding of trees and plants again changes. They once more begin to use up oxygen and expel carbon dioxide. These changes in the breathing of plants and trees is part of a process known as photosynthesis.
5: Dear devotees, it is now evening time, time for Sandhya. The time of joining of day and night, of joining of Atman with Paramatma, as we prepare to light our diyas in our puja rooms and places of worship. Let's all join in prayer. Hari Om Asato Ma Sadgamaya Tamaso ma jyotirgamaya mrityorma mritam gamaya shubham karotu kalyanam arogyam sukhasampadam mam buddhi prakashaya deepa jyotir namostute shubham karotu kalyanam

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and all the Hindu mantras all times of Sandhya. In this way, devotees can recite the Gayatri in the morning prayer, Savitri at midday, and Saraswati in the evening. Chanting or listening to evening mantras is believed to lead to peace, well-being and fulfillment of all wishes. Sandhya Devyai Namaha.

that brings auspiciousness, prosperity, good health, abundance of wealth, and the destruction of the intellect's enemy. I salute the Lord, the sustainer of the creation, in the form of this light. I salute this light, the Lord. May He destroy affliction resulting from my omissions and commissions.

O mind, remember the compassionate Sri Ramachandra, who has eyes, face, hands, and feet like the new lotus, and who removes the horrible fears of the world.

I bow to Ram, the husband of the daughter of Janak, who has the boundless splendor of the god of beauty and love, who has the luster of the beautiful blue new clouds, and whose yellow garment appears as if bright lightning is striking it.

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He is the sun, the destroyer of the Rakshasas, the son of Raghus, the root of all bliss, and he is the giver of delight.

meditate on Sri Ram, who has a crown on his head, is adorned with rich jewelry, and has a beautiful tilak on his forehead. He wears ornaments on his beautiful limbs. He holds a bow and arrow, and defeated in the war, the demon called Karadushan.

Tulsidas says, Ram is the Lord who pleases the minds of Shiva, Shesh, and other sages, who destroys the wicked and subdues tamasic tendencies. May he reside in my heart.

trunk and massive body. The one whose splendor is equal to millions of suns. Please bless me so that I do not face any obstacles in my endeavors.

of Gauri, the Lord, one who lives in the heart of the devotees, blessing them always with good health and prosperity. Among the 12 names of Lord Ganesha, the first as the Lord with the curved trunk, the Vakratunda. Second as the one with only one tusk, the Ekadanta. Third as the one with black or reddish brown eyes, the Krishna Pingaksha. Fourth as the one with giant structure, the Gajavaktra. Fifth as the one with a big stomach, the Lambodara. Sixth as the one with a huge body, the Vikatameva. Seventh, the remover of obstacles, the Vighna Rajendra. Eighth, as the one with smoke grey colour, the Dhumra Varna. Ninth, as the one with moon on the front of his head, the Bhalachandra. Tenth, as the foremost leader, Vinayaka. 11th, as the leader of the Ganas, the Ganapati. 12th, as the one with elephant face, the Gajanana. Any person who remembers these 12 names of Ganesha 3 times in a day will have all their obstacles and fear removed and will attain success. This group of verses is said to be Sage Narada's offering to Lord Ganesha. Anyone seeking knowledge will receive knowledge. One who seeks wealth will receive wealth. One who seeks progeny will be blessed with offsprings. One who seeks moksha shall attain salvation. If you recite Ganapati Stotram

you will reap the fruits for all the seasons, and within the year you will achieve without doubt what you desire. With the blessing of Lord Ganesha, one who gives in writing this shloka to 8 Brahmins will be blessed with all learning ever. Thus ends the song of praise of Lord Ganesha composed by Narada.

My obeisance to Lord Ganesha. May Lord Ganesha bless me. 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

Sitaram, to our listeners and viewers, this is your major news on radio and TV Jagriti. Presenting this evening, I am Clarice Mango. In the headlines, PNM awaits outcome of PSA counter-proposal. DCP reports 15% drop in serious crime. Government marks 40th grant distribution ceremony. And

0: unprecedented, claiming it represents the first unsettled settlement in history. Speaking at a press conference, Mrs. Beckles-Robinson referenced the government's campaign promise of delivering a 10% increase in wages for public servants. She questioned how the government plans to acquire the money needed to pay the workers.
1: Now you are hearing that the offer is 40% cash and 60% non-cash. The question arises, of course, is where will they get the money to pay the public servants? There were many persons in the public domain cautioning and warning the government about this position that they were taking as it relates to this offer of cash. Well, the offer of cash is no longer on the table. As a matter of fact, the public servants, the PSA, has said food cards and a number of other things that they have indicated that they are willing to accept as it relates to the other 60%. We are now in the month of July, August next week. The budget is coming soon. So here it is, you came into government April of 2025, budget, and yet still, this matter cannot be settled.
0: Mrs. Beckles-Robinson called out the United National Congress for what she described as poor governance.
1: So we await very patiently as we approach the budget of 26-27, whether they're going to come again and thump the table and say, promise made, promise kept, when the evidence in the public domain is the total opposite.
0: The opposition leader also brought up complaints by workers of the National Program for the Upkeep of Public Spaces that salaries have not been sent out.
1: I had a number of persons from Arima, Port of Spain, and other areas again saying that they have not received their salaries. Now, you would recall that I think it was about 2 weeks ago when the media contacted the minister. The minister indicated that the reason, that is the minister Khadisha Amin, that the reason for the late payment to NPOPS was an administrative error. The public of Trinidad and Tobago is becoming very familiar with this word administrative error. Because you would recall that some time ago, when the pensioners and persons who were waiting for their social development checks, it was also an administrative error.
0: She also went on to question the program's impact, stating that no visible results can be seen.
1: This is one of the programs they boasted about, and they made it very clear that this was going to replace CPEP and reforestation and all of those different programs that were closed down. And not only that, the Prime Minister, who called Trinidad and Tobago a lawless dump, indicated that this would be the program to replace CPEP. And of course, we expected a clean Trinidad and Tobago. I want to ask the Prime Minister, show me one constituency where this program that you have now put in place is clean. The drains and the bush that is now about 6 feet high.
0: In another story, the Trinidad and Tobago Police Service has seen a decrease of 15% in serious reported crimes for the year thus far, along with notable reductions in violent crime and fatal road traffic accidents. Speaking on TTT's Trinidad and Tobago Today, Deputy Commissioner of Police Junior Benjamin stated that good leadership and dedication are the main contributing factors in the drop in serious crime.
2: Well, I must say the reduction that we've seen from the Trinidad Tobago Police Service is really a contribution of several different things. First and foremost, I think that it shows effective leadership from the very top Commissioner of Police. He's holding the police service, and I'm talking here the executive as well as the divisional commanders, accountable in relation to, you know, the CompStat model that we have that is working for us. We are using what we call intelligence-led, evidence-based approaches to deal with the crime situation. And therefore, it's not like a happenstance that is happening, but it's certainly using the strategies, looking at the trends, and we are following those trends to ensure that we seek to

0: go after the criminals, those who are repeat offenders. As we apply the model, we recognize that we are seeing results. And again, above all, I think it's the dedication of the officers on the ground that we must also attribute what we're seeing, and also the partnership with the public as well.
1: Even though stats show some improvement in crime figures, many citizens still report feeling unsafe in their own communities. Mr. Benjamin explained that officers have been actively communicating with citizens and working to remove the fear of crime.
0: You know, there is a difference between a reduction in crime and the fear of crime. And therefore, the fear of crime is so real that even when offense takes place, even, you know, when that happened, a person feels violated, you know, it stays. And therefore, I think we are working really hard to really, you know, remove the fear of crime. And therefore, you find that a lot of the divisional commanders and the police service on a whole, we are engaged in having more town meetings. You will see that we have more walkabouts. We are seeking to engage more with the public. We are ensuring that we have greater police visibility. And for that, I want to take the opportunity, you know, to commend the DCP operations, DCP Suzette Martin, for doing a tremendous job in terms of Operation Resolute, where we're seeing more visibility of police officers. And at the same time, we are seeking to really build that community partnership by working with other stakeholders within the national security. So we are working with the Defense Force as well as customs, immigration, different things are happening. And all of these things are there to build that camaraderie.
1: Mr. Benjamin spoke about the crime-fighting strategies that have yielded the best results.
0: These divisional commanders, we are ensuring that they are trained, and even presently as we are talking, we have what we call our strategic leadership training that is going on for both executive and divisional commanders at this time. So we are constantly having our officers trained in terms of best practice, in terms of ways in which we go about dealing with situations. And also we are looking at the crime trend. The information that comes from CAPA is very important. So we look at the hot spot, hot times, even the hot items, and we're looking and see how these things happen in every division. And every divisional commander will have his or her own strategy to deal with it. But what we do, we ensure that there's greater accountability. We have our assistant commissioners holding all divisional commanders accountable, and the deputy commissioners hold the assistant commissioners, and the commissioner hold all of us accountable so that we can ensure at the end of the day, reach the goal.
1: In other news, Minister of Energy and Energy Industries, Dr. Rudal Monilal, and Minister in the Ministry of Energy and Energy Industries, Ernesto Quesa, held talks with a delegation led by United States Chargé d'Affaires Philip Kuhn on Monday. Energy cooperation, investment opportunities, and economic development were among the key issues discussed. According to the Energy Ministry, the discussions reaffirmed the long-standing bilateral relationship between Trinidad and Tobago and the United States, with a focus on political cooperation, energy and economic security, as well as trade and investment opportunities. Mr. Monilal reaffirmed the government's commitment to maintaining an open and constructive partnership with the United States through continued dialogue, cooperation and the exchange of ideas. In more news, the Ministry of the People, Social Development and Family Services has held its 40th Disaster Relief and Home Repair Grant Distribution, providing financial assistance to 70 households in the Tunapuna, Piako and Arima regions. The distribution benefited 223 persons, totaling TT $936,000. The funding is intended to help vulnerable families recover from disasters and improve housing conditions. Of the total allocation, 44 disaster general assistance grants worth TT $397,900 were distributed to 142 beneficiaries. A further 26 home repair grants valued at TT $538,100 were awarded to 81 beneficiaries. Minister of the People, Social Development and Family Services Vandana Mohit said the grants represent more than financial assistance, describing them as investments in people and communities. Also making the evening news, 6 months after the government distributed over 200 residential

leases. Dozens of recipients are still waiting to occupy their land as their boundaries have yet to be established. On January 21st, 2026, former workers of Karani 1975 Limited received leases for residential lots that had been promised to them before the closure of the business. One recipient, Shamla Bastio, said her patience is now wearing thin as she has been waiting months for her residential lot in Kuva to be demarcated. Bastio is one of several recipients who have received their leases but still do not know the exact boundaries of their lots.

demarcated. Basdeo is one of several recipients who have received their leases but still do not know the exact boundaries of their lots. Others said they are waiting assigned a lot number. And legal affairs said the government has been in lots after just 1 year in all decades to address. In another story,

Others said they are waiting signed lot number. And legal affairs said the government has been in lots after just 1 year in all decades to address. In another story, the flooding and infrastructure charity works in alongside MP for them from the minute urgent.

The suspect stole the officer's pistol and fled the scene. The injured suspect was later taken to the Arima General Hospital, where he was pronounced dead shortly after arrival. In other crime news, 32 persons were arrested and 104 warrants were executed during a tri-divisional warrant operation conducted throughout the Southwestern Division earlier this week. The exercise was conducted on July 27, 2026, between the hours of 12 a.m. and 6 p.m., and targeted persons wanted for outstanding warrants. The operation resulted in the execution of 104 warrants, including traffic court, affiliation, and committal warrants. Those arrested comprised 31 males and one female, ranging in ages 20 to 63 years old, from communities across Siparia, Faizabad, Pinal, Oropouch, Cedras, Labri, Point Fortin, Rancho Quemado, Guapo, and Capdeville. Investigations are continuing. In more news, officers of the Trinidad and Tobago Police Service recovered a firearm and ammunition during an intelligence-led operation in the Bunzi Trace, Pinal Rock Road District. According to police reports, the exercise was conducted at around 1:30 p.m. on June 27th in the vicinity of the Mud Volcano along a farming dirt road. Officers observed two men who, upon noticing the police presence, fled into a nearby forested area. Despite extensive searches, the suspects managed to evade capture. Investigators then turned their attention to a makeshift camp in the area. A search revealed a shotgun concealed within the roof structure. Officers also discovered two 12-gauge cartridges hidden inside a 1-liter cranberry juice container filled with sawdust. The firearm was rendered safe and, together with the ammunition, was processed and photographed by crime scene investigation officers. Both items have since been submitted for forensic examination. In another story, bandits stole over $6,000 worth of food items from a delivery truck parked outside One Woodbrook Place, Woodbrook, on Tuesday afternoon. Police said the driver parked a Mitsubishi 5-ton truck in the loading bay near the residential guard booth before leaving to conduct business. He reportedly secured the truck with a padlock before leaving, although it was later discovered to have been broken. When the driver returned shortly before 1 p.m., he found several items missing, including two boxes of Chilean salmon, two boxes of pot stickers, six boxes of black chai spice tea, eight boxes of fettuccine pasta, and 10 boxes of Bassa fish fillets. A report was made to the St. James Police Station, and investigators are continuing inquiries into the theft. That's all for local news this evening. Up next, we have Eye in Business, international news, and the weather. Stay with us.

0: CDROM and welcome to Jack Design Business Segment, sharing the details. I am Jason Kalu. Artificial intelligence is accelerating the growth of micro, small, medium, and large enterprises, and one locally based AI company is helping these businesses expand rapidly with the help of AI agents. With its agentic framework, CEO and co-founder of newly launched Intellico AI Agency Limited, Mr. Gregory Fernandez said, the company aims to assist organizations to close existing gaps and improve customer service through the implementation of AI agents.
1: AI agents, they can assist organizations from top to bottom. All knowledge workers can have AI agents work with them to help them do their work more efficient. Most organizations, they shut off at 4, and you can't really get any service beyond that. And then during the day, sometimes the lines are tied up, you can't get through, and all of that. AI could help close some of those gaps to increase customer service without avenue to remove any employees from within the organization. You need to have a Caribbean AI type of, you know, training so that the Caribbean experience and the Caribbean history reflected. Because you can go and ask some of those AI things about the Caribbean and they don't have a clue, right? So we have to start there, and then our own experience and laws and policies as a whole need to be embodied in all of them.
0: To international business news, Boeing posts a larger loss than expected as Air Force One cost rises. Reuters has more.
2: Shares of Boeing rose as much as 5%

0: Tuesday morning, after the company released quarterly results that showed its turnaround plans are gaining momentum. It posted a larger-than-expected quarterly loss, but generated positive free cash flow, which it attributed in part to higher customer payments than anticipated. Much of the loss came from a $280 million charge due to higher engineering costs to ensure it delivers two delayed Air Force One plane replacements in 2028. Boeing signed a $3.9 billion fixed-price contract in 2018 for the 747 jets that is now 4 years behind schedule and more than $1 billion over budget. On a per-share basis, the quarterly loss was wider than expected, but smaller than the same quarter a year earlier. The U.S. plane maker is maintaining its guidance of $1 billion to $3 billion in free cash flow for the year, which would be its first positive result since 2023, as it increases production of its best-selling 737 MAX narrow-body jets.
1: Well, this was your Iron Business segment. I am Jason Galusi.

0: In international news, approximately 1,500 French soldiers have been deployed to help combat a wildfire in France. France 24 tells us more.
1: Digging with a bulldozer to widen an old forest trail and turn it into a fire break, or a strip of land cleared of brush to starve a fire and keep embers from igniting.
2: The idea here is to remove all vegetation and anything else that could fuel the fire. So we're going to clear away roots, grass, and anything else underground that could sustain a blaze.
1: Along a 12-kilometer stretch, these French soldiers are digging 20 centimeters deep, thus creating a dirt barrier. With the fire fast approaching homes outside Bordeaux, officers are constantly having to reassess where to dig the next trench.
3: Go in with two bulldozers, via Saint-Jean-du-Lac from the other side, to L'Argenton.
1: The heavy-duty work is essential in assisting firefighters.
3: Good luck.
1: The widened forest paths are now large enough and cleared enough for fire trucks to pass. Some 1,500 members of France's armed forces are helping with the Gironde fire, as is another indispensable asset, a Reaper drone. Unlike firefighting planes that dump water, drones can fly day and night, and its infrared cameras can identify hot spots.
4: We help firefighters and ground crews make decisions. We do this by providing them with real-time images of the situation.
1: There's also emergency evacuation support. The French Gendarmerie has deployed nearly a dozen armed vehicles, the Centaurs, and they're equipped with much more than just loudspeakers.
5: If we need to evacuate people, it fits seven in a sitting position and two stretchers. There's also a system that recycles the air, so it's autonomous, which means it can go into places where there's smoke while keeping those inside safe.
1: The Centaurs also have infrared cameras, allowing them to see heat, be it flames, potential looters, or civilians trapped in the fire.
0: In other international news, at least 13 persons have been confirmed dead following a major earthquake in Japan. Search and rescue efforts are still ongoing. ABC News has more on this report.
6: This morning, the urgent race to rescue the dozens reportedly trapped inside this mall after a powerful 6.8 magnitude earthquake rocked southern Japan. Choppers seen running. An explosion 90 minutes later, part of the second floor collapsing, and now thousands of emergency personnel have been deployed to assist in rescue and aid efforts. And this morning, the death toll is rising. Authorities now confirming at least 13 people are dead, with dozens more injured. The quake's epicenter was located on the southwestern island of Kyushu. 300,000 people have been told to evacuate to safety. Fires broke out throughout the area. In Kumamoto, a security camera in this home shows the earthquake's intensity. Office workers received orders to evacuate their building, first pipes spraying water on them as they fled. Tourists witnessed the famous stone wall of Kumamoto Castle crumbling to

0: the ground. Infrastructure left in ruins, part of this bridge falling into the water. A shrine and several houses collapsing in on themselves. This train derailing and toppling over. Authorities have suspended rail and air travel out of the area for safety checks. Japanese Prime Minister Sanae Takechi urging residents to remain on alert over the next week for the possibility of more earthquakes.
1: Now, it's worth pointing out, I spoke to you from a similarly strong earthquake zone in Venezuela just a few weeks ago, and it's clear Japan has avoided that level of devastation because of just how well prepared the country usually is. Although the concern in Japan is also often tsunamis. They're triggered by earthquakes out to sea. Robin.
2: That is a concern. All right, James. Thank you.

Regarding our weather for tonight and tomorrow, tonight's conditions will be mostly fair with a few partly cloudy spells overnight. Tomorrow, July 30th, you can expect partly cloudy, hazy and breezy daytime conditions with a few showers likely, particularly over southern areas of Trinidad. There's also a low chance of isolated heavy showers or thunderstorms. Temperatures will reach as high as 31 degrees Celsius over both islands. Your weather report was brought to you courtesy the TNT Met Office. Now for a recap of the headlines. PNM awaits outcome of PSA counter-proposal. DCP reports 15% drop in serious crime. Government marks 40th grant distribution ceremony. And in world news, French soldiers aid in battling wildfire. That brings us to the end of Jagriti's major news. Be sure to keep in touch with our news team. 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Sitaram.

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0: 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At this time, my friends, we bring you a delayed broadcast. The fourth night of eight nights, Devi Bhagwat, which was recorded at the Kailash Mandir, number 35 Waterloo Road, Perseverance Village, in Kuvan, officiating was Panijay Panitparasram Maharaj. 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

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Yeah, and then the first night was introduction of the book itself. And tonight now, Janmejaya is asking the question, because when Raja Parikshit had been stung by the serpent, he had performed Bhagavat Mahapuran Katha. And they had many guards around, thinking that no serpent can enter. But you know, it says, when karmas has its part to play, it plays its part in such a mystic way, that even imagine how karma plays game and comes into some form where you get the consequences of the action. So here it is, Raja Parikshit, he took a flower, and it was a little serpent that was in the Takshak, took his form as a very small serpent and was in that flower, and he took this flower to bow his head. Right there it stung him, and the poison was so powerful that it burned him to ashes. Janmejaya became very much troubled, and he said, if this is the one

an opposite reaction. So Maharaj, come on and get yourself organized and do what you have to do. So the Brahmins now started to chant the mantra so that the serpent will come out from the fire and go back to the places. So if this is the first thing that he did, he had kshama, forgiveness in his heart. So the first quality that a person is supposed to have when you chant the mantra, oh,

Today, one of the hands of Devi Ma, look at it. Kshama, forgiveness. That is one of the lakshan that the devotee is supposed to have if you want to find God. So forgiveness is an important thing to the devotee. So Janmejaya at once. And then he went to Vyas Muni and he said, Maharaj, I have made this. My grandfather made me aware of this. Now I want to know what can I do to take care, how to arrest these problems. So what you have to do is Amba Yajna. You have to do the yajna that is appropriate for pleasing the Divine Mother. Because when every power else fails, it is her power that can help to make things nice. So you better start by doing that. So Janmejaya started to pray, prepare himself for the purpose of doing Ambayag. It says,

the name of Bhagavan, any one of the names that you chant, it can be able to give you mukti or liberation. And in order to chant the name of Bhagavan, you can't do it just so. There must be some bhakti in your mind before that will come out. The second thing is, if you are doing vrat, you are fasting, you are doing some austerities, and if life come out whilst you are doing that austerity, if you did not complete the austerities that you were doing, you gain the blessings of that because you have already started it with a sankalp. And because you have started it with a sankalp, you gain the blessings for the full, complete ceremony. So that is the second thing. The third thing is, if you quit the body in a pilgrimage ground, if life leaves this body in a place of pilgrimage, that is where all the devatas are, all the pang, the gopis, and like Narada and Udho, as it says in Gita, Hari.

away Devas, Rishio, all the devtas, the rishis, the devotees like Narad and Udho, they all make themselves present in that place where Katha is being done, where the devotion of that Lord is being done. They make themselves present there in some form or the other. They make themselves present there. And that's why Sahayo Jayate Shigram Yatra Gita Pravartati, where the knowledge of the scriptures are flowing through the minds of the devotee, that is the place where help also comes in a quick time. So, living in a sacred ground, in the pilgrimage ground, that is the next thing that you gain the blessings of. And puja of Bhagavan, you pass away during that time, then that also gives you mukti. So these are four of the things that give you mukti, four of the times you are able to get mukti. And that's why people keep themselves associated in the purpose of performing puja and doing bhakti to the form of Devi Ma. Because if the jaws of that are wide open, and what that you do in this time give you maximum amount of results, because the planets are in harmony.

This time, give you maximum amount of results because the planets are in harmony for giving maximum maximum amount of results. It could increase market in that. If you have, if you gain, that could make blessings too. So any goal you gain, where you have losses, it is by if we keep ourselves intact with prayer and devotion, thinking of the form of that Lord Bhagavan, it will be able to. To blessings of mukti or liberation. He's saying to him that, oh, Janmejaya, there are four here. And the four Naura is this special time when the jaws are, the jaws of death, that is, are wide open. And that's why it is important to keep yourself in devotion and keep yourself praying and doing those, that bhakti that will be able to help them to attain

like us is coal. That is the only actually made to put down the colza, to fix everything nicely, so that everything in place for doing the puja. And then you have the place should be leafy. And it is said that if you get a place that is 24 by 24 and it is flat, that is considered to be a very holy ground. So some of us, we prepare it like that, 24 by 24, and we prepare it to be flat and nice, to be able to do our bhakti there. And then it is said to the place on which the Devi is being put should be 6 feet square by 1 foot, 6 inches high, 18 inches high. So that when you sit on the chair, you are not higher than the altar. You're always supposed to look up at God. You don't look down at God. So the altar should always be higher. In the Corinthians, in the Bible, it says, the edge of the frock should not be lower than the altar. So any one of the scriptures that you go to, you're going to find these information where it is telling you, do not sit higher than the altar. If you have to sit high, adjust the altar in such a way that you can be able to manage. If the foot has trouble or the body is not healthy enough, make adjustment to suit. Now remember, kal samay vichar. These are certain things, although they are the rules that are there, you must apply these rules to the country in which you're in, what it allows. Kal, the time in which you are in, that is the moment, and samay. Samay is the moment, kal is the time, and bichar. Use your imagination, use your thoughts, use your wisdom, and do the calculation accordingly. If you do not have 24 by 24, it doesn't mean to say you can't pray. Reduce the size to suit what you have, and do whatever is best. But why is it said that that size of a space is important? There are reasons why. Do certain things and put certain, and those certain things that we have to put in place is one, that you can have 9 Brahmins being in.

0: why.
1: Do certain things and put certain, and those certain things that we have to put in place is one, that you can have 9 Brahmins being in.

And sometimes somebody come, one of the godchildren come, and they massaging Baba, because he was in his 80s. And we were there with him and keeping his company, but it was a fun to hear his stories and everything that he had to tell us. And he was telling, you know,

They know how to call you up on time. And they, there is the daughter-in-law, she got up early morning. She took a bath and she cleaned the house and everything, cleaned the place where she's cooking the food, made sure everything was well done. She washed all the things that she had to prepare. And while she was doing it, she wasn't doing it just so. She was chanting mantras, singing, because the bhav of the people in the earlier times, even some of them now today, but now we play a little tape recorder and YouTube and so on. But it was you singing it. They didn't have those things in those days. You might, if you hear it on the radio, you may be lucky to hear some, as if you have a radio too. But you used to sing yourself. Everybody had to know to sing, and whichever way they know it, nobody had competition for that. Because they will chant their mantra, and so she chanted her mantras and prepared herself for the purpose of bringing all this food for the Swamiji, because she wants the family, the community to be blessed. So she went nicely and prepared everything, and then she took a clean piece of cloth and wrapped everything nicely and rested on her head. And she was walking, going almost 2 miles to meet the Swamiji. So when she reached, she bowed to him and she said, "Swamiji, I got up this morning and I prepared some food for you, and I would like you to partake of it." He said, "Beti, did you do 100 yagna?" He said, "Well, I do not know if I did any yagna at all, but I want to tell you the truth about something. When I was small, I went to satsang, and I heard this line, 'Sant milan ke jaj mamta abhiman, jo jo pag aage dhare kotin yag saman.' So kotin means thousand.

how you communicate, how you express yourself. This, when it is nice and good, it brings about. And Gautama Buddha says, he who himself know peace, to others bestow peace in their own mind. They can't share what you have here. That is what you could share. And that's why we have to understand. Money is not the yagna. How much people come is not the yagna. Whose karma it is to be there, they will be there. That is what we have to understand. Karma gatitari nahi tali. Without karmas, you cannot be there. Without karmas, you cannot visit such. Without karmas, you cannot associate in such a place. And so, some karmas only to reach by you. Some of us might be hearing in the car when we're traveling. And sometime something comes or somebody gives us a phone call and you have to shut off the radio. So you have to hear so much. Prasad on the way, some friend gives some. And so the opportunity to that you have things, and that's why it should.

So in that bhav, the mothers used to get together with some of the daughters too, and they are playing the drum, and they are singing and going, telling, Bahinji, come let us go. We must do Tulsi Puja first. That is the first ma. That is in your angan and in your house. And we are Devi Ma Puja. They used to go and beg and come to the fort. And so they used to take that to the puja, not for them, for the village community. They used to do that. Pray to Devi, asking blessings. And so, in this way, they perform the puja and they will get the special.